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In the honor of Tommy Cities, number Papa Mami, who teaches a bit to me with Bowandi, encouragement, yeah, to me for Magilino, a penny. 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I'm a man.

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Na kwasi ada na no pa ani na wia ya sori nyame ankasa. Come to God, Jesus is calling you. Yes, for our future, but why not do me not with it all? But would I be called or doubt you? Now, I saw the way you have any painting or do not to me yet. Only you better ask you have any part. Many part of the fly, you have a fly winning in your coupon. But I said, why do you want to plan your baby? Now, maybe I do not be a son myself. Yeah, do you do your homework. Do your homework. Christopher, do your homework. Jesus is coming. Yes, you are about to be sound. Do not be our dear seven son. Hey, we be put my contempt. Why don't you not contempt? A contempt. My young gentleman, that's what you suffer here. Yeah, yeah, yeah.

0: for Tobay, Anion to for Tobay, Producer Tobay,
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You come to be the Yaya, my faith, and you know it to be true. Why there's so real that the honor of a dear man was yet to your minimum. On one of the quadia, one of the crowd, one of the new number.

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About the CSC. Do you ask Christody? That's what you ask Christody. Or bet you feel. 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What is your say? 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Seven, oh my, yes, yes, was a summer drama. We are. After yes, you must say. You know, one on the Janum, one on the summer check. For year and long, Jana Jua, what Dano would be here now? Who yell, who are you? You know, I'm from here. We are solid, but you know, out of here. Now, what's your solid day? Yes, so many can't just say, one in our way and Andano, stop. Yes, we're who you know. No, me and Uti and Bunny, too. Now you pray, I answer. Oh, right, yes, Christo, for best to see a shepherd. Plan a dry in a one arm. Who done us a one arm? I'll quit in Yama Bepin, I'll be a poor sinner. And I'll get to one day. Then go for the man I was saying. And so I saw the pen, you know, you saw the pen in the bar. Unia, yes, so soon, you know, you'll be a sick. Who got you on our civil, not be a civil woman. That's what we do, we are here. 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

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we are there, yes, we are there, yes, we are there, yes, we are there, yes, we are there, yes, we are there, yes, we are there, yes, we are there, yes, we are there, yes, we are there, yes, we are there, yes, we are there, yes, we are there, yes, we are there, yes, we are there, yes, we are there, yes, we are there, yes, we are there, yes, we are there, yes, we are there, yes, we are there, yes, we are there, yes, we are there, yes, we are there, yes, we are there, yes, we are there, yes, we are there, yes, we are there, yes, we are there, yes, we are there, yes, we are there, yes, we are there, yes, we are there, yes, we are there, yes, we are there, yes, we are there, yes, we are there, yes, we are there, yes, we are there, yes, we are there, yes, we are there, yes, we are there, yes, we are there, yes, we are there, yes, we are there, yes, we are there, yes, we are there, yes, we are there, yes, we are there, yes, we are there, yes, we are there, yes, we are there, yes, we are there, yes, we are

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And come when I say the case is one of the I don't know if you're going to house. 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
2: First of all, let me say thank you to the teacher union for that fruitful and understandable negotiation. We from our side, we strongly believe that we'll be able to meet this right negotiation that is ongoing. Most of the demands and the things that we have discussed, from our side, what we have to do, we'll make sure we do it by the timings that we fixed, i.e. we have decided that by 16th, those that have been captured, all the teacher promotion issue, the ones that we've been able to work on by 15th, 16th, they will be paid. And the rest, we've had an agreement with them as well. So definitely we should be able to fix all these things by the end of the timings that we have set among ourselves. The universities as well, we are in negotiation with them, and I think it will come to an end. The current teacher union issue was to do with the three that I mentioned earlier, and the three are to do with their collective agreement. The other one is to do with the promotion, and the last one is to do with the rural or deprived area allowance. And all these things, we have a roadmap to fix it. Together, we're going to work together with the teacher union. What we have decided is we're going to have a periodic meeting with the unions to make sure that anything that is coming up, issues that are coming up, quarterly, if we meet, I think we should be able to resolve it or come to some agreement in order not for us to be able to come to this far again. Where we've come to, I don't want.
0: ayo abusuani a yeti yesuafo a wohwe omayi apedie ensem so na wode ensem atwabrofo a wowie nyinaa ne akyere mu se so wogidie wa aban mu se ne aba ka bia no obeye nti achechefo ne frijua de ko woni woboche so
1: 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and watches a worker ya and check down a Catholic bishops as someone who do not to walk a Catholic as a funima woman candy for no and the better by any say a come here yourself where ye one more a free a school no and to you more into a banner and she's a power so the age ma and to tell what the man called another school sooner and can be what must you say meaning like a can be now must what day and then quadan a year your papa and more of mine no ye can a banner woman saying so and quadan is so more than a dear and quiet in anno will be able to be a cassette ya it is say on mine bit me 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
3: na me dey see you need to be there. We cannot take God away from our life, and it's like we are not serious about our moral religious moral education, although it's theory. It should be more practical. So it's to kwara kwampaso no onya onya the onchi no to and to see and to kwada me ye and then did play in discipline amba so say we for kwa nya mere and my mind say mama o fi suku so so a and so go you to say and to akwade dia on say ehu hia pa say me dey na me sono no be me say your values so say we have values here. We have glossed our eyes over. We are not just
1: na otse yero na maame amankwa ewie ye no ene wo san ede to so wo so no de ade nche nkosan woni asoma hodo kadifo na ede sasam to so afa hwa humasua anim no wo nyom eyadwen wo moma kwan wo mmra mu 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
3: It is true, and I think that the religious body should come in. One more one year, and to say some of them were disciplined. Without discipline, so they cannot be successful. They can't perform. Discipline will hear a marble from a dish here at all. So the family business, they can look at the enemy, and they can look at the other, or your near or no effect. And things don't go that way. And see, when some of them are bishop, what they call them before I say, Abansa and Echimra, not all the religious bodies, I mean, they should meet them. No one should be as you said in your matter to you. Near my summity, and I'm afraid a bravo. One man worrying in no quiet nurses, no quiet doctors, one man is also banging off. Near me, senior.
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4: 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I see FDA Yaba B DHD. 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
0: At Abusiani no and what ye no. Then you have the chair Food and Drugs Authority would do any more Roderick Kwabna Daddy Jay and Watson and Canapen each one in some soon war better than a DSM. 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No say a dry cabo gana be a fibrinyan or mumon tone koso magana for a tuni pakro so aqua sa near me be a Well, we need to say, "Me ya say, we bet it is wrong, but don't come here. Some bet it is a game. No one be is a name any in every
4: home." Sir, Ghana for so we try idea. Ye fe ni package pre package food ye nsu o se ye biscuit o she se FDA registration number no e wo so ana FDA registration number no wo se ye ye be chon FDA stroke ni numbers na e wo so eti ye be se se ye be hwe saa de ni ama ni bi so ye register ni kan ka de fi e bro chire ba no e no de aya na registration number ni eni unsa but wo ko ye website a wo ko na wo she register no the product ni di she ho a wo say a baby it's where there yes that's a Ghana for young now young cambum that's wrong I say Adena FDA yeah Adena oh yeah Adena also so yeah it's a wood and it's here the 2 minutes ones that it is who be beer can say who product are and who call your website or the number no as you
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6: On behalf of Togbe Teprahodo, the president of the Volta Region House of Chiefs, who I represented today, we wish Ma Ganchirewa the fourth, paramount queen mother of Have Tradition and the president of the Volta Region House of Queen Mothers very well. She has taken the seat today, and I know she's going to rally all the women around her to be able to especially bring our girls, those who are coming up now. We said a lot of them are becoming wayward, and as a queen mother of the traditional area and the president, I believe she is going to rally all the paramount queen mothers around her to be able to teach our young ones so that they will to behave well, they will bring themselves up in a way that they will be presentable for future men who will be marrying them. As paramount, we are totally behind Mamaga to be able to help our women in the region, not the women alone, but with the paramount chiefs, so we will be able to do what we are supposed to do as chiefs, to harness our resources to be able to do what we are supposed to do.
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8: Ghanaians know this and Akufo-Addo also knows this with a struggling economy unprecedented hardships and a troubled ECOWAS sub-region with rising incidents of terrorism
7: abedwafo atena se kokwantumi ntumi ntaake

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1: Good morning, madam. 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
7: Oh, ma, but you may have milk a crown on me, million in one.
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9: Milo all in one, and milk will be umugada. 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
13: Na miyaro miunu sa sese no se mifre wo senior journalist wo. Se mifre wo man of God wo.
12: Se. Enyemi mwawa because at least o level ne baby ya uono. I think se efa. And this is not new. In the new news, because I mean there are other bigger platforms in Kumasi. I mean, who say na u control ni ye, and a hanson anya di ebe broso. What I say? This is one of the biggest platforms. I obenya wo maimu. And if you have a big personality, no money. Aye, sure na. It's worth it. It's worth it. You don't know about who my culture is hardy. You ain't trying to walk with you.
14: My window was a pad. In fact, we more have called back a sleeper.
4: If you do, me also.
14: From the most media.
4: Joseph.
14: What was you must know the media? Who call you be a wager? Serious money. And that. From silver to time to the media. We see what you must say. But then I'm not really in the end of service. What do you distinguish yourself?
4: So then, Karadi.
14: Yeah, maybe I'm a more GDS. What about you can see me?
4: Amen.
14: Amen.
4: Amen.
14: Good.

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they are chaying Eugene or say to Tunsu Hase analysis ni now the brain on a pay. And then to know you might want to clear your ears for the staff this morning. And on a pay Kaise Amanyo Kuono me no afenuno petnase. Nafe Adrian Chini and Samuel Ekosu Ewa Mai Ghana Mo Dr. Keskin Ousu Poku, a regional communication director for the NPP. Moro Yakubu, a member of the NDC communication team in the region. One bet na siano pay. Nafe Yedin Komo. Araho Semi Ekosu Central Market Jet to Honomo. 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Well, Sokoban Mattress Factory in Susuja Dem. What is happening to us, oh God? Have mercy on us. Achiachia for one more striker, one more declare, you know. Yet you say we must suspend. And then we must suspend, but the more can say negotiations egusua ekoso. Akwa de say we need to ho. So what I say, aha, one more Woman it ho. And your money abine gusua negotiations effa and someone would to jan ho. They mom strike in the ma calling off. They are going back to the classrooms. Hooray! At it then by Monday they will be teaching. NPP Amanyo Kuono so echo about national executive elections amokoye ye no e chirensem sena esiko we edin kunimdie bre party no ana e bedin come world cup scandal we edifi eka ban no ana eno so e beka ho asem kakra na Amako Fibua, Lands Minister, and Oyo social media, Papa, while lawyer, he's been called to the bar. It's a friend of lawyer, Amako Fibua. Okay, some of the

0: 9 o'clock. 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Eugene, or say to Tua Hase. 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
1: Senior.
0: Good morning.
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0: Let us say. That's right.
2: Sound enough.
0: You sound, you look military.
2: Yes, yes, I look military.
0: Soldier.
2: But there's no one wrong with him. But I'm saying that we keep a 10 deal. Teacher,
0: I'm going to have some power. As in that, we'll say 6 out of 10. 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
2: 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me di me unzi college am me nkofo me yi say youth de
0: me
2: support o
0: yeah
2: obi say dem agbara mi si anada me bi obi jina bi am support
0: right
2: it just I think that Sola has that and the Jeba for Namishan. Then this is for me, you for come to Tumanko Cravamor, Namia, and my soon weekend. Now, Eugene, we you with the letter call Hannah say, but I'm a bend this appointees. You reach it for me, your mom, Pab once and number basso. Now, senior, you say teachers are some media. The way you say mischief. It's a minute, it's a bloggers, and sometimes, Anna, you allow about 3 minutes video.
0: Yeah.
2: Na kuru ma teacher from Paboye. Iti yen kanukre. What I meant was that teacher for living conditions enye. I mean I'm on record. And on my Facebook post you have said that me so obiko strike metiasem nasio. So France is about condition of service no. Me support o.
0: Yeah.
2: Because when you need me support o. Yen fa ya ye ho ni example. Ye juma ye yi. And then we'll be in case me boto mu.
0: Dabi.
2: On case if we gonna kill me and answer you, need the answer is Saturday asun. Or expect to say you do say to where they about be jina kasa.
0: Sir.
2: He doesn't care about me.
0: Yeah.
2: It's a no. What love of him. Love of him. Who's he been crying by?
0: Yeah.
2: Student from various SSS, Jadike University, St. Julie, but no more. Oh, Eugene, it's me crying. Yeah, I'm a background. Yeah, mom, the platform. No, people, this is for love of him. Nti em fa blogger na sam na akwotwo se me teacher forces out of temper one year nyanya me yeah the platform one hour am my essence for to make us the way the strike is affecting them
0: yes
2: me last week o come Facebook page I read you say to am true headmaster's complaint headmaster wa chair the 32 year 28 years even pay 6,500 6,300 me ba ba ti wo ho me ana me kan so me your president mahama bibi omo mi aban no shwa man kan wa
0: yeah
2: no money in your mojis. So why will I denigrate? I don't know denigrating teachers because you see, you uncle for 2 years, but just on mine. Your mind about them and how you value them is an insult. Senior, teacher for instance, you can ye until you go into the matters. And it's chef from Thompson, money lab from I think they last to my hand. And neither be a mekaso, oh, kasa match them here. I am looking at as someone walking and one in the chubby. Ebi analysis no me go fa bi bi nzu be bi awo.
0: Ese asama ni da se eyi etwe bi.
2: Me ti ti so so nko. Tom se 31st August 2026. No me na ban shi as eh. Omo collective bargaining agreement no. Ewu. Promotional issue na ban zo be so me September mu pobe be kan me boa. Me pili je me kan me boa as me boa. Ana o ma nya na 25th September. The timeline is known. Obu tiyetu ya. And then 10th. It's not Monday. It is 6th. Mibwa.
0: Yes.
2: Between day we. And 6th October. Chasa mi yew. On the 81 agreed teachers. Na abayin ti mi. Ebe sene toso. In the
0: 51.
2: How we use uko ho. So yu nene omo ya ho. It is senior. Between 25th September and 6th October, 51 teachers were
0: 51K,
2: 51,000 were sold.

0: Nti na kyerɛ wo sɛ sɛ ya bi ya dwuma. Any you boot teacher sir. You wouldn't have had the backlog of 51,000.
1: Yes. You reach my ear.
0: Nti wo yes say to me. Wo ni pa boni ni wo di ni. Because you see, say 200 300 senior teacher for Nika say increase. In fact, the highest I'm told is 500 600 even that is tax deductible. So let's even assume that there are 500 CDs. Senior, we multiply 500 CDs by nipa 81,000 and 40 million.
1: Ghana CDs.
0: Yes, come on. That is why I was saying in the full video, say, I'm only going to move nearby in a shua. Because when we are, and yes, come here, mommy. These are teachers.
1: Yes.
0: And this is senior. Promotion, you know. They wrote the exams in December last year. Marking delay, only a marking in May. MMA fought.
1: Dabi.
0: Matrovasi. Now, my uncle was a dealer. Me have no way. Me a family home. If you club 5 million American. So, you know, what the GSA and Bana 1 year's adjustment to you. 500 may not be anything to you. But to that teacher, at a sensible painful.
1: Yeah.
0: It is a cat.
1: Papa.
0: Over 25 million and no crab, but you get three.
1: Why not?
0: So it's an awunye. It's what I can tell me say, I'm unye striker, no? Which they've done. I disagree with their position. Come here, I feel that they've, to some of you, be negotiating them with higher, me ma from them that. They've lost their bargain, but I don't know what the council said to them. As soon as you're winning, me me try, and yeah, me shesha me see them. But as soon as you're telling them, you're losing their day. Me shesha. So if they believe they've been convinced to go back, fine. But it tells you, say, you don't need to have a backlog. Then you tell me 10 days at Tennessee. I fix the problem. Not a whole year. You tell me I'm fine because some people tell me that they've been doing for promotion or course. They be saying 1 year. They be say 2 years.
1: Yes.
0: They say 1 year. 1 year. 2 years. So why? Why can't we even do the promotion at the regional level? Why? Another point I wanna call me. You know me go fukray paper. Every time I done that, the PR, the person, air from a bomb dream. If like open, we can go for the dream, Musica. Recently, there was a teacher trained in a house and tampon, a friend, who should be on Pinus only. We'll be a trick once I crown the life. And you're doing now a dog. No, so I said, no, we should be a baby. Also, we call him a baby at it. So, what's our call? Nasinia, over 3 or 4 months, the payment. Master, this idea, oh, the M is a public servant. And I quite am known, they say. We are bad when you pursue fresher. First year, no, we pay a better better for the credit because 6 months. Now, the problem of the summer working backlog, I'm not sure what's the name of the car.
1: Ah, how?
0: The problem is,
1: I hear Juma Jimaka Chinese and we sent you a bribe.
0: I never and as well. But I think that we need to come to the realization, sir. The teacher is critical, eh? Me jina ha ma no dede do bi sa dwe bi o mitri bi sa mpetu mu aben ni bibia. Sa me sebe. Enye me zi ni.
1: Da bi.
0: E teacher ni. You are very very important.
1: Sure.
0: Headmaster. I'm first one the first post. I don't want to do as if I'm a justifier. Those who know me and know my sons on this issue, they are, I don't
1: sure,
0: need
1: sure, sure, sure.
0: They are comedy. But senior, me say a far call headmasters. Assistant director one, assistant director two, deputy directors. Who is only one headmaster only even four elements? Only helpful. In fact, even some of them, make a have not used the NS from the hospital on a year, and we are confirmed. And no more internal arrangement for nurses. Every colleague, no more internal arrangement for nurses. Every make gas for you. And but I say, there were nurses for more health insurance. It will go. And your papa, headmaster. Nah, eh? Obi Abani says 6,000 a year can. It is sicko. 6,000 technically means a day beyond a year mark. No, 200 Ghana. The senior. No, the more the one I remember. Yeah, you look like that. A day, you say. 200 cities, watch, I get 28 years of life in a day. I'm a 28 years, and I put 200 cities average. Many can net,
1: yes,
0: a 2 years.
1: Yes.
0: My salary, I made them, it's 11 according to headmasters. Between 6,500 and 6,500 to 6,800.
2: It's average 200-250 cedi a day. Na ko se ne pension charge 30 years or ko pension ya 280,000. Na me open a different sort of practice. So the lies you put teachers in, eh? Me say me co living waters. If me better go source, dey 10 years no invite Dr. Kofi teacher for about men kura be say hun pa bo e se wo. Kak na bi pa ne montom grid bi e sesese wo ma he. Se pa bo anu nante na na twese, wo ha buku wuji. Ana nyo mo. Ana ya sa be ya bi say nurse ni teacher na call 3 years, we will be call demonstration 2 years. Asan ya for adwuma. O ha de ma zo ho. O ye nurse na.
1: Yes.
2: O ye otesi na. E be say nurse na medicine ye pay.
1: Yeah.
2: New year 6 years. Say the diploma na ye three. Na ye rotation ni say 1 year me boa. Na ye demonstration. Demonstration ni ye 1 year no. Any for be picketing.
1: Yes.
2: Picketing. Say na mbe bo fuma picketing, right? No no picketing 6 months. Na sala you na say the learn must have demonstration 6 months bio. To 2 years me na medicine 6 years. So you say ah no dey mu.
1: Picketing na be ka course no.
2: So this is the reality. In terms of my quality of strike now, this is the source. Almost 8 years. Now they see I had your mocha. Deprived daily allowance. Promotion, placement, and arrears. On MC 51, I'll meet you by 16th October. See here. I had your mocha. Complimentary the guitar. Now I'm going to say, I'm going to say,
1: yes.
2: Sika basa basa. Unu mi se allowance
1: ibi yo. Ebi sebi sebi.
2: Ebi sebi sebi. 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Sine se man te 50 ka.
1: Ah.
2: Unu pibit ma ko transo ko yegi mani man allowance 50 cedis a man te. Ye mu wa mu. You don't respect them.
1: No one ka sa mo rise do suru ha. Me I was expecting seka. Even MPs or me, no me teachers. Come be fight this course. But they don't do it.
2: Ah. Now unu sebi is a di pa ohun. Ni pa wo bin. Sense ni bi ameka se. When you are doing your tenure, and say social media comment, and fast I am man whom pigeons and in the room too. Now I for a genie nankopon, pay, now for
1: Bobra.
2: Payment of on your kitchen.
1: Yes.
2: Not to meet the 31st August. Then you could see. Yeah, who say, it's not a castle home. It's Anna, obedient, brave, journalist, no, to be the man down. Yeni e kasem na wo ni be bre ura point no utu ni be bi ya ma na do me no u ko sitam na me no ni u di na te ma na ka bi ya me sign documents allowance be 7 nana mi si mi ti u di allowance u do u pa mo ni bi ti ni ba ma e bi se se message bi se afini mi nira se send it nti me hwe education minister of statement no de ba ya na o se ti train. The ministry remains committed to working collaboratively with the unions, the Fair Wages and Salaries Commission, and other relevant stakeholders to address outstanding issues and promote teachers' welfare whilst ensuring stability and continuity in the delivery of quality education. If you want to ensure quality education, Newton Taylor, I'm a science student, to every action,
1: yes,
2: there's an opposite and equal reaction. Who shows some crabby free school conyo? Who shows your calendar messiah? Sabi sabio. Yansa se mu mu omo make sure say dey ni bedi mu e you key stakeholder dey teachers.
1: Yes,
2: so we need to look at them.
1: Akwa
2: ni promotion card e ke say app ku do o try the media u do media to app no so ya have dey with addiction ya and next one to pay aba any difficult me woman. The reason why I find challenges that because maybe I've not worked in the public sector before, I don't know for you, but me nyaa dwa public apart from national service I'm going to link agency in 2018 me nyaa dwa public service da.
1: Yeah,
2: I'm a FM in the office, Metro Trail 27, by 10 feet by NBVR, by including healthcare, card number, Senator Dia Chia. It's a young man, yes, in India, private man, because you keep me back, it's me, baby, excuse me. A binding and some fool woman who professors a video allowance, let me,
1: They're deliberate.
2: I'm a mechanic.
1: You're deliberate.
2: They want to impoverish the teacher.
1: Sure. Now, Eugene, here, you see, I'm also say, secular be echo edema regional directors of education. Education. Almost say, I'm validation. Now, validation, we are at HSM, remember. What would the best suppressive payment here? Yeah, because of validation, I will say October 16 now, Machano. A bit chamber, November, December, maybe the Akramon Sankai. Because it's a validation. It's a validation, no. Yo hase wo beti de beko
2: na only na sinya na me won one. You see Ghana education say yante ne me enye Ghana health service enye agency here e fitire ya na yete
1: gabi
3: senior Heke University. Professors, Professor Kongos at the IT.
2: Seem to me, Chichin Kufu, we said them. Any app, we are. They said, then we won't fool for me. So, therefore, we're going to make YouTube for the moon. Say, I will go to hell and you should call GS. You see, those things upset me because when you people papa, you're conforming me. Before you prove otherwise, me say na ma dwen ye me. Only me ya de ohun. Na you the people suppose na say we broke on ice so so so.
1: Oh so confuse
2: you. You're conforming. You come see?
3: The reason I'm upset is that unless you have not confronted teachers.
2: There was an incident on Labus. I saw the mega public. Because you can me, I don't do the windows. Yeah. I show you fact. I come to the video. How many crowd before I knock out the two meeting on the table? So,
3: Pipa.
2: Your teacher went for which and headmaster BOGHS Frey.
3: It took half a mega publication and I'm mad to have a man. I mean, was Eugene. You come and ask them get one. We want to think because they'll be victimized. It we are no merely kick a crammer.
1: Yes.
3: You will be pissed now, but not maintaining catastrophe. Can we show the amount? They are terrible. And then no becomes a region.
2: Answer now, baby director, and I about 12 or so runs. It takes you about 4 or 5 years.
3: Now, 30 years of your life, you pay a 6,000. Now, what you punch in the bear say? It's a monster beer. What do you ask study? I do it. There's a research. I think Kwame Sapon said it will be on the share. I'll try and find it for you next week. You know, maybe the fact in our crowd, next week will be better.
1: Right.
3: Most people who on pensions are 60, by their 65th day, they know.
1: Adjunjin.
3: Now, when we cross the select, you should be processing at the end of the amount of crowns.
1: And you should run that form. And you should wait to a tree.
3: And then,
1: oh my baby.
3: Oh, it's one here from every angle. What could school persuade you to teach the ENS? See a book posting crap with the nurse free. I'm from the Eba, I'm from the Fleme. Pharmacists since 2020, you're five pharmacists. Last recruitment in FSA Taron Fast 150 was 200. Since 2020, you're five pharmacists. Thank you for being with you. In 6 years, NBC buy number fast 200 is 150. I forgot that. It's the Obama Washington and Nancy in 2 years.
2: Who the nurse from Pabua? I'm from Mkwahe. Teacher for them by the nurse from Pabua. Kako may be pan. O fatay jansi. So mo ko teko to go fwa e yinu suwa. Pabua mi se se se se woman. It means sometimes now they be amika se. When there's medical negligence, you just say to I'll bash them.
3: Obi anu my relationship with one employed people. Who be me me ye yan for journalists. Komi mi fi yem.
1: Yeah.
3: Mami ni bi, papa ni bi. Mani mi ni me chubi ni bi. Mi ya na mjira hei. Si mi de sa re leti asi ye. But you see, sometimes meeting tell on again. Oh, who's a cool? One for microphone, my. Let me pay my. One expresses me be jina. Me make him. Kuku kuna meet me at one. But you man, you try make a yebi as my jam one the fried rice. Me make a. You can say me him. So how you incentivize them?
1: Yeah.
3: If you share resource. Another side, I have been mounting any share resource. The teachers are demoralized. Hey, Mr. Kosko, Mr. Megashi, Madam Elizabeth Jare, no, Koku Bratin, Mamma Tongo Manu. To me, Mamma, no, the matter. Obey, when you mean me above one, say, take no cool with them, we. Tunku Bunku. Teachers, the monitor of life and guide, and then I'm dry. Bunku, Pios Nancy, Mr. Megashi said, there be. Biology, but I must study our geography, no, we had a control geography. No, let me you cool. Who you said your dad the biology in your sea for coming on Cabinet? But don't go for me, I be too. I didn't mean you did that in 4 years or in questions 4 years. I'm the back end. So that is how important teachers. So maybe you don't understand. See me, Timmy Cassani, maybe I'm Mr. Downson. Maybe I hope that's why I speak faster. So they do a debate taker. Sometimes you use space to overcome your stammering. So teachers, so they are key. I am wrong. I didn't meet me the 10 days, I am. The time I strike them down.
1: You're foul. That people call their bluff. We'll be talking crowd to me time. They say,
3: yeah. I can't see
1: the mind. They will kind of, they are being unreal.
3: Sebe, because you can't see. Sebe. No, because you see, senior. But the point is that, I didn't mean to be fair yet a politician, you know. And I am fair yet a former fool. And I didn't teach us in clown. fly echo around the omisima kwenti jafuwa se true se se nyeno chaman fuwa tag me because I'm quite heavy on social media okwa susu yuji enyomu kwa on your other sectors are NCC ompe I don't know. I am a teacher for next one. I think they form about 60 to 65% of the workforce.
1: Okay.
3: And you mean NCC means it be 2,000 to 3,000 Because it was can buy senior. So I am going to be Ghana. I am Marco Henderson. This now Ghana crowd your classification in here. Would you pay of $250 $300 your middle class? Put me hand up, Papa Bia. It's Ghana happen away Juma. Have we three? When I'm from the UK, but some of you are renting. Ghana, we took 2 years and told you and say, technically, you are renting. But I meant to be on a proper man. Can you go to the tomb? Yes, I'm still renting the tomb. And yes, I'm going to be here. It's what you're missing the view. Now renting a single. Now I'm going to be here. Now the man and professor to go to the CBB. In the extra classes, we will chat. No, no, ma. No, you see, no, don't go to fee. No, don't so bolo. No, you see, no, you see, no, no, don't so. Politicians say no, don't so bolo.
1: That is why sometimes I get mad at the president. President Shebo, he was explicit. Say,
3: you're being a fool. I'm a starter. Maybe my name near Council of State catcher on that's a song. I don't know better than them. But me and my chef from outside, you know. We make sure some member be out to even the last one piece. Only 80,999 coming in the public. Come see kind of man. Now time. You know, I know my young car when I see young proof of you. Why? You hear cover the buy. Then I say, okay, cover the expenditure.
1: Yes.
3: Okay.
1: Yes.
3: Now I can't continue to be here. Be now next. You know, more front and then you for you to even get to that level, your conditions of service and everything. For example, when you get to the, I think deputy director, so the regional director of education, everything. At least you have a car, you have the office to run your year and year. It will, at least the same level there. You fight for them. But one moment there, no. Say beg you, say beg you.
1: Off remote, yeah.
3: No, say yeah. Let me say for me for you. No, say pay you. Everything is no better. And some way, I don't know. I'm for salary. I can't.
1: Yes.
3: And your papa, you know, you're not going to be able to do it. Now, I think that the prediction, the every way them said and propose, and the catch was election prediction, and yeah, difficult. My teacher, be sure, but I mean, to me, the president of this executives, Bamba MPP, I'm trying to answer all of these questions. Normally, my style of journalism is that let's deal with the fact, let's have subjective views, but you see, when it comes to president, I use the data to show people, and I think that you see, unless you're a politically naive person or you're a neophyte when it comes to politics, you should hasten slowly on certain commentaries. And I use two personalities to show something. And my who's a bamba bamba? No, people are losing sight of certain things. So in current Brazil president, Melissa. Poland, Obejin Nobel Prize 1983. Yeah. So, Yaya Nelson Mandela, you know how his education went.
1: Yes.
3: Internet, a laboratory for him. I mean, forget the numbers in the crowd. The Jumbo do win here. Could be an enyamama, make us all be winning. First, guys, in a Echinia Bahum, and as I know, I topical.
1: Yes.
3: In the MPP team, no. In ye. But we no trend the power, a brand to you. But before I come there, if it's MPP team, NDC, Bruno, so I'm with me, I don't think so. That's my view. John Bobby himself admitted on loss in the film, they said in Ketia, it'd be president. I mean, from a choir flyer, this is saying Ketia started politically in 2005. Politicians are so, I don't know why they enjoy misinformation and disinformation, but no more, yeah, no mastery. But yet, you know, no more came. John Bobby himself will not even agree to that. It's nonsense. Sidney Ketia is among us, but John is equally experienced, no younger. He's been at the national level for over 26 years old.
1: Yes.
3: Huge. Meba bamba no so. Justin Kudia, experience. A contemporary time. Very, I think he's the first generation to do it.
1: Yes.
3: Thompson minim no. Me obi minim me pretend say minim no. I predicted this guy will win Abanga. I said he's leading because of the last election. Titus Globa, two-term member of parliament. Yeah, don't even say Yamin. If one even compared to Yamin, per portfolio, so bro Yamin. So he's been a regime that Yamin has been a deputy minister.
1: Yeah.
3: He didn't an MP. Well, look at how Akumsin compared to NDC, Hanna BC. They've all been MPs, they've all served in government.
1: Yes.
3: When you compare Dennis Maku to Sami Jemfi, I mean, Ali Suraj in there. So for me, I think that the NDC won't flinch. On every level. So I think say they balance each other on that score. And I think that NDC Kole has a solid team. But I feel that this gentleman in Komono, I'm not fooling in here. When she East, no one MP friend of Mutabamba.
1: Yeah.
3: Obey a national organizer in 2009. Ne Bamba no, a winifi. Bamba boys, and Mutan is training him. No, as I say, Soko, and the Soko. Soka Azoka.
1: Yeah. Sofu
3: Azoka. Type in MPP.
1: Sure.
3: No, how do you win? Oh, they just Google Mutan Bamba Winchi MPP.
1: Yeah.
3: Why can't you do the interventions? But you see, Bamba can never be president for any middle class. And Santa, yeah, analysis at home. I am a fool to make two elections and then two of them. Because of a dumb idea, so I feel any idea, maybe I got two special voting uncle. My mom, my friend, a pure puppy, I assume, a chimney engineer, the only born a salad, the chick or trauma. You cross it for the trauma, see you. In the entrance, and cast will be uncoached. Lula, your friend by the president, Lula, the current president. Oh, dear school, you run away. Or a metal worker. And the Queen Union politics and the president. You know Brazil's population? Brazil,
1: Millions
3: of food, no Marco school. Poland, Wallace, Samanaka, Lech. Airport, where they are told, but Lech, Wallace Airport. My electrician, you know, you have no sheep. Obadiah, you Nobel Prize, a kind of Nobel Prize, you have the man who formed Mabobra, near Mandela GB94, or FW de Klerk. Mabobra, a Yadi, now Mandela, and the school, with Jacob by prison will go away alone.
1: Yeah.
3: The water Susumus were far ahead of Pisley Kaika as a seven. All those people established the ANC.
1: Ukraine, he was a comedian.
3: Exactly. So, and now we were Timini and Yansa 414 Quackensi. True. Now, Onona Mosu Onona Gay. Onono Etimi Elvinia. You are downplaying that character. You shouldn't. Because you see, they were married, and you won't be protecting MPP. Now we were blue. Now I could buy that protect you, won't be protecting.
1: Yes.
3: But this guy, admittedly, me, I didn't know him much. But after he won, as a researcher, I decided to read about him. Go on his TikTok. He's a mobilizer. If I was MPP, I won't be playing for that nonsense. But MPP didn't lose the election because they didn't protect. I don't believe in that. The numbers doesn't support it. They didn't lose the election because 2.1 million MPP people didn't vote. How do we know the 2.1 million are MPP people? Where? We data, so they should give us calculate or my data. Where they knew that the 2.1 and 2.1 million, they were all MPP people now. They lost the 2024 election based on the World Bank report. The summary report. We are DDEP. Remember, Paco Vietchambo, who will be saying? The Tab Bank, Mark to Market, Nzikako. Yes, Rako, you call me Ampofo. One of the big guys, Facebook Finance, you know, no DDEP. Come on, group of men in Kofobia, yes. Dr. Michael Ando. Come on, me.
1: Yeah.
3: In fact, Kofobia, tell me you turn the Red Cross, Kofobia Ministries, not come on and say Red Cross and Yama. For come out to openly come out and say those things. Multimedia, your former CEO, Chikwam, Coco Bones. In the video, that you come, you are the goodness, multimedia, you report that by DDEP, that one single action. It's a name that you want to protect the government and yet, they may be isolated. In fact, some of the cities they lost when it was contested. Then, by what happened? Didn't they win? To whom Protozoa, Akatia, and as Kumir, and Papaya. I'm open as a mean, Patrick Bama is now Kaki Center. Didn't they win? So, most of the decisions is seat actually, you know. The governance was bad. post 2020 the governance was terrible and it is why they lost.
2: The Abrantem was a mobilizer.
3: Let me see. The reason why this guy won is a reflection of the 2020-2024 election, the last elections I won. Sa bourgeoisie for politics ni sa zone to politics na sa ayi am kind say school to politics you for no afun them now they want one of their own.
1: Yeah,
3: obi o ni o mo ba get to ho obi o ni o mo didi obi o ni o mo ye yi that is what they want afun them e dey me say mo ni amon me nsa for bi amon to me nsa for ni ni me ni mo mo me akon so the NDC shouldn't look at him like that way. And the MPP also shouldn't look at him. I think it's a wrong profiling. They should look at him like a mobilizer, an organizer. And up to 2009, go and look at Mukhtar Bamba. And then when she went to GBA, and the NDC declared when she said, busy a crew. Now, the next thing I want to address is that, is it normally, I don't know if the person responded, but I'm your friend, we're your friend. You see, 2016, I'm uncomfortable doing this. 2016, I'm about to be president of my name. You say, I'm going to be a committee to answer the president. Picture I'm going to be channel. 2016, I'm addressing the concession. You know, it's a frame. Make screws on the frame. They're coming president. What was it said? Okay, president, you're going to go court to today. Campaign not told soon. Another problem, I say. This man comes from the worst defeat then, almost a billion, closes it by 50% in 4 years, wins with 1.6 million. Do you know what that means? It means that actually the MPP lost momentum by 2.1 because Mama had a deficit of 500,000.
1: Yeah.
3: Crawled back the 500,000, had a plus of 1.6 million. You know what that means? So, in 8 years, the NDC called back 2.6 million votes. They tuned the minds of 2.6 million
1: people.
3: The same man who was condemned in 2026, the same man that NDC had just 106 votes today. NDC were MPP 87, right? 23 man. MPP were 160 seats. Almost 170 seats or so. 8 years. Ekufuado, he is belligerent. He is president. He is a two-term president. Even beyond data, you are not God.
1: Yes.
3: That's why I like data. According to this, we saw Sunni. We call him Nyame. Oh, me the president. Oh, Nyame. Do you know? What do you mean that's what happened in the next 10 minutes?
1: I don't know. You can't tell. A man focus, oh, MPP a good, oh, MPP.
3: So these executives, whether they will make MPP or make MPP, it starts by the end of the day, God is also an orchestrator of destiny. World prophet, posters, they've all gotten it wrong. Now, as a prophet, you are about me, your predecessor about me, will ask you. Of trying to kick in your dinner, and then an incessant from Ajabache, I could be. You told me, Nyame. See that because the polls are not absolute. The party revealed, the party called. It's the same as prophecy. We reveal in part, we prophesy in part. So, whether they will make Bahamia or not, is the MPP. But for me, I don't think opposition parties win election. Just in Kobe MPP back home, Madame for visits, it will be a Meneca. Only a question election, because you can forgotten the course. It's a course that ministers come out to say about elections, how to do election strategy and all that. The reason why I believe opposition parties will rather than governments will lose election, but opposition parties don't win election as the senior. So we'll be the other. Okay, maybe. The end is the 133. Oh, my. 24 hour market. Economy is good.
1: So almost almost sudden from 24 hour market to the district.
3: Senior, you pay 2 years. Contract near 4 years. Oh, my. And only Ghana. To me, my point is that. The deliverables you promised the promises you promised the people. At the end of the 4 year, they look at the deliverables. Maybe I'm a scientist, and I'm a tears here. They don't compare. At stage A was the promise. Stage B is where your mandate expires. What have you done? Then they will correspond. Maybe you call, oh, I'm going to express you, I'm going to be required. If you're going to meet me here. If I'm casting be created, my 24 my catamounia, no moon to me yet. The Ghanaian will look the analysis, and based on that, we will renew your mandate or reject you. If you mean this is MPP, because Ghana for the MPP.
1: Okay, so opposition winning, incumbent the loose.
3: We can't name it as here.
1: Okay.
3: And my view is just a person. You entitled to disagree with me. But I believe that the people gave you the mandate on A, B, C, D. If you deliver, the reason is that you presented a social contract, which is the manifesto.
1: Mm-hmm.
3: You stood on platforms and made promises.
1: Mm.
3: And based on that, they gave you a mandate. So if you achieve that mandate, what happened?
1: Yeah, they were to also, yes. Mo, what did
3: you no if you don't achieve the mandate, what happens?
1: Akwapa.
3: They reject you.
1: Mm. Mm.
3: So for me, these executives are not bad.
1: President Mahama was a shepherd, papi,
3: bridge. They are not bad executives.
1: He's got work to do.
3: And say, symptoms are now on deep in Namco 2024. Now you can't say that I'm going down to a demonizing, demonizing, chief and class of my blacklist or more. I'm trying to say, grab your knees and buy in. Now, something is a command in some work. And you're the honor. Appointees, you're more dear. The symptoms in MPP, BN, Escambe, Abbas, Rod Kapi, Australia, see. Where they come at all African games, crapper. No, could you be not quite every same time? Wait, what would you agent? Maybe you want to say, and then I may come to YouTube, say, I beg you, say, I'm blue. See, you how people downplay these things. When you are giving them to Sabania, there's no way down about me. What bread? Mo wa chia mo e ye kwe mo ye ni kwa ba me ti mo pa e ye ni mfa na e fo ba o en si na be communicate si
1: eh moro
3: e ye ni mfa na ho e bi obi ye we de ma mi nche be mu be se so ko ko nipa no ye nti wo nche bi na akotia no na o ko mu fie otutu se otutu se problem mama me ba mi apa no ko mo private ko fo bi me ko ko mu fie za na pa ye ni nyina ma no mu na ni bo ba wo kisi o when you kill you know what the blame now not what the beans in the same
1: yeah
3: when I was listening to some of them videos from them I was telling $8,000 who my best why and you know no executives we are not bad men and women
1: at all
3: very experienced in their own how are cool so maybe you don't know maybe you know how cool so they be an incident BSA if you're a professional man organizer before you think it's easy to be a member of parliament for a place like Kaswa and this is the big issue election and this is the big election and people don't know the alangani no more
1: what I say
3: that's what
1: I'm trying to be see
3: o po ba no o bra me bra me bra tu chance boy no o ho no be din sem ne no wati asi
1: abba
3: that's how me I see this and for me, for the MPP, the first thing I've seen them make mistakes is that MP, I did not know from me a research now. They should do it about 10-20 constituencies. You see, senior. So with the sales card at the end. That is where I always say that politicians, and I said teacher training allowances, when Mahama canceled, go look at the GTEC data. Enrollments are increasing. It's a pen amount for those who could be allowance per se. The MPP the LFC zero no so they are by LC the Beba. So they are not able to stay fidelity to the fact. Sure. So, depending on this kind of own yes can come in election or not, and there's neither here nor there argument. So, depending take all the research dynamics, every person almost selected for that
1: question.
3: The delegation tested. And that is why the ruling on Papaya Fence and Tamaklu are very important. But we to be. I don't know if you look at them. People are doing the 40,000. Yeah, we look at them. We're 120,000. Yes, nipa thousand. We cost them. We will be money. We will be a 2 year. The monetization we will do. We have program politics, not just Ghana. Program politics everywhere. The nomenclature even assumes it's only Ghana. We have program politics. Yeah, you need to before cultures are ending.
1: Yeah.
3: But we will be a year. Kebabwa. For me, they should trade cautiously on that.
1: Okay.
3: This guy very strategic. People should not downplay him. But again. But to be based on how the NDC themselves
1: perform,
3: how they perform, because senior, some people told me, I won't even listen to an alternative. Example, emei emei bibri adwe nya dwuma de emei ji bibri adwe nya dwuma jenzi
1: mm
3: ba sinya hwe ni ye oso opemi ebi antimi nto brazil de ebi ba benye bi a enko enkoko he e di ama no
1: doctor say
3: kakra ebi a fried rice wo de unya ebi andomi oso oso no kakra kakra se wo ti alternative no wo form kakra ba wo nya bi bia akwa na de de bi e yi no nko a bia obi ti alternatives
1: yes yes
3: na me count as here so again it is the government how they perform that will make the Ghanaians want to listen to an alternative or not
1: sure
3: you see ya
1: good right Inshira 10445 according to me and so to Eugene also to two and what's in canon well I was here remember

0: Okay, Insura 104.5. Yes, Ebusua. I'm here, Ebreno, saying cry. Zimedia Samuel, up and on. So, Moro Yakubu, a member of the NDC communication team in the Ashanti region. Moro. Emakaba.
1: Yeah,
0: I'm just saying.
1: Namedia Che.
0: Isha Che.
1: If you don't know.
0: Say, Nebesia, say, Quano, be our one, be a mono. Oh, power.
1: But one thing I will assure him and the rest of the Ghanaians in the same. He nipa. Na ni otwa san so nim se na tia tia da.
0: Yes.
1: De e ko bi e nyi bia na o moka. Ye de.
0: Buti.
1: Hey, maza. 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We are assuring them.
0: Okay.
1: Say President Mahama, one thing I'm happy about President Mahama is say, what's me made the president be who? Onu obi e ni me ba be di bio na na no, we try me tin na na no, we try me toni ade no David. Say ko oba second term de a, eni bi a be ka se bibinti. Onu o ni second term bi a ba na e o ba nsu ni tumi, o na o tumi. Sanye you say World Cup ye be koso
0: sa
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1: 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Ubi aye interested.
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1: 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Na machia minu ya kwami etua Patrick. Asa wini kwami
0: etua Oh yes, Patrick. Why not? It was here last week.
1: Yes. And you know, say we file for
0: a the communication
1: officer for the Ashanti region.
0: Sure.
1: Yes, he's coming with experience. And you know what Kwame can do and so on and so forth. Kwame has touched base with every personer who Ashanti region when it comes to communication. Kwame has gone throughout. I don't say we're contesting for deputy communications.
0: Yes.
1: And you know, he's a body of the current national organizer of the NDC. Ira, Joseph Yami, still maintained.
0: Yeah.
1: And you know, he has roamed every Ghana. Nti Kumasene Ashanti region for that matter, no, he has touched with. And those people around no understands what I am saying. He is coming with that experience. And you know, Kwame is not in appointed. This any among for no one bia. Sebi.
0: When you appointment bia.
1: Exactly. And sa energy no wa. Looking at the experience and you know, and nema what me ya yinim over the years, you know. I believe said this time around, given the opportunity, he would. And yen your penny Abbas Nuruddin, my boss, obeservo. With all humility and so on, also so brave, and he had time to do the job. He met me at Kasa Kwame to a Patrick. The situation to say Ira about Nuruddin Pepe Brown or Pepe communication officer.
0: Okay.
1: And after 8 years, and then you know, when you are the communication, could do it. mami nchia yura lawyer Sami Demfi. Nti Kwame is coming in with that, you know, energy, that renewed energy. You know, baby ayedrui obesom na wode akodrum baby ze ngofo no ayi me kan ngofo MPP for let me say that omo yi omo
0: yes
1: me kan say football players
0: mutim no monye
1: yes we have the opportunity to also do the best selection minua keske in the winning communication officer in there mami congratulate no but then why late ti ever from the late doctor Kwame Keskin opoku so one ye yi no a very vibrant young man, a very hard working young man. Ona Kwame Minu ano no yenyina ye na nti se yamfa sa renew energy na nhia Kwame ni jae Kwame na ko half energy a it is going to be a very difficult situation for us in the Ashanti region. Yenyina ye nim numbers a yenya no Ashanti region communication complementing in August no na ko si ni the rest of the executive musical executives are from the branch level to you know the regional level no yin na e kan bo mo nti Kwame Etuo Patrick bi wo bia no mechi ano na ayi NLA dia no ayi NSA dia no
0: yes
1: me nua ya wan pofo ankra I know him very well. He has excelled when it comes to our sports journalism and so on and so forth, so he has that respect. Nti ye bo ni din se wo ko no I believe say so bi MPP ni kura no a we name the competence and what he brings on board, because he has excelled when it comes to Saha and Yamano and so on and so forth. Nah, nipa ye nipa. Send your TV and nipa super koswa ye nipa. 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Asama sorry, jaya kani because Obuzan is, I think, the 2012 petition, you know.
0: Yeah.
1: And Obuzan is, has there be any perfect elections? 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
0: Okay, as a far
1: I papa ya echini lawyer ya echini
0: bafo
1: nema bebre me ne nya adwen beta de ba ko be me ne ya adwen.
0: Okay,
1: football sensem na wo kan aye no. Look, I'm a football person. I am passionately talking this morning as a football person. I am very peeved. Times are not good without football. Yeah. I saw what cap on sense me. Me dear, and I'm going to see a coaching of World Cup na me pese and can you share and the performance was here. World Cup who can go perform here? Sikaba pa. Eh Lazarus Kappa ye bwa adem fo so die bebrebre Ghana nti ye kwa wo se ye koyere ye hobo modern na ye bebo modern ye fa the free the grassroots football, coarse football, juvenile football for that matter.
0: Ghana so to zoom
1: ha and maybe by na under 17 no me papa Giorg babies na ye team be fa player ko Azikusu Ninja no
0: yeah
1: Azikasari Black Stars me papa wa yɛ dwuma ɔdi efida. Oh me bi so wonya dwuma ɔdi efida. 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I mean, give your babies, no. Who be some say, play a band in a center forward. Onim bopa minim. Minim say, ebi anyami na mewo.
0: Okay.
1: Minim say, obi fufro na ede. Wo ada, because we are popular. Ade na nyabuwa mu ade. Nti sa anko fono ni e selecti wamo. 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
0: Definitely.
1: But, if you turn the whole thing as protocol na for webra number kwa mubo mwa adofo nebe babebo football so nye adofo nebo a serious business
0: sure
1: the onimbo na yede ebo Brazil omu serious import I think se football kan omu serious import because nkwa funu kwa bo brano omu ba omay ni mwa nani yama kwa form asama boy kudus se kudus ba asama ya boots ni adia obese ni adia ni wong kwa ni bano boost the energies of upcoming young players na ebano eti kane no under 17 ye pick correct players no ni aka o mabom under 17 ye worst performance crying the under 17 will be Africa will be you know say ye winning nti ye kwa Africa ni ye winning a ni ye second a e disappointment
2: e magana
1: ye kwa World Cup a under 17 either see a winnie and our first four no, I mean semi final ye kan ho say semi final na see ye this second kwa disappointment magana obeka sa 2010 team no we dey hwesa 2010 team no under 17 and omo graduated the band under 20 2009 and omo gie under 20 World Cup
0: yeah
1: sa team na no na graduated kobo under 2010 World Cup over South Africa.
0: Sure.
1: With a fusion of experience hands like Apia, Sule Muntari Numune, Asamoah Gyan. Look at the performance of the work the Black Stars in the World Cup 2010. The Ant Miami Anqua and Suarez. Only but Suarez.
0: Yeah.
1: Tidiana all of a sudden Asisa. I am not going to justify in anything. But the American say Mukrebia or Bebia, the good people of Ghana and the rest of the because of the rest of the country. It is with Womu Ayedi allegation abo omono. Yura
0: Abovankra.
1: I believe, say. He also deserves that benefit of what? Doubt.
0: Is it not surprising? Ninia Penny Echo World Cup, sir.
1: I'll call it coincidental.
0: Echo World Cup, sir.
1: I'll call it coincidental. Do you know why I was
0: saying?
1: I don't fault you when you say. I say, sana etie. But also say he's a coincidental.
0: Anyway.
1: Now, unim. Yeah, but say MP for Tafo. On some abona baso. Who may pay who still blow a spa? I love him so much. But sports minister or the neke can with me, who baby a sports minister bem.
0: Tell us about the backstops.
1: And then again
0: with the leader.
1: No problem. And then again, some names were mentioned. Unu and the dusty. So we tie in anu as if the years or your sempa. I unu I can come board. That look. Yeah, I MP abonidi. But no feel send MP be friend na hwehwe nsem no mu afri no watie ni side and say no dey abetu dia. But unfortunately when tie and o tread beto and there's one thing that we should all understand. Obi building idin ko do sam pempem so na. Me and the dusty am name rush down. May me dear grow crew from power 10 times. So now we have more recording studio behind me in the beginning.
0: Okay.
1: A very humble beginning. What build the aqua could boost and pimpers on. When him, who want the dusty? Said you see, because I said you see, when I were cute, then kind of say, very cute. But what change is in the degree? The be what build the brand aqua could Bruno. I think say he deserves respect. Senye ya boni diya kwa kudru ni won't mean sign the team kwa kudru ho. Why is not part of the list? Ah, who supposedly, who can say, sound it you see allegations keke o and allegations ni mu bi nsem no in fact ese obi din a ente sa and I was thinking say Andy Babo ente nka yewra we Babo ente na nka apologize no akase o we dey bia e anifa so nyesa na e ka no
0: yeah
1: aha but
0: yeah
1: men ti bi bia sa
0: so for can send be say wait when it gets to your 10
1: and then you understand
0: right in Shura 104.5 Dr. Keskin
1: the late Dr. Keskin
0: Ami
2: William
0: let us say
2: Nami Adum Nabi Abu Kwa
0: Adum Timi Huye
2: and then the Mura Yaya Dea Pa on one paper program Abay Jami Ma Mincha Etifu Yina na Mincha Monsu Amore was social media Mefa Kunya Yishu na Mincha Kesia Kwama the next president of Ghana Dr. Mahmoud Bawumia Meba na miti ye video bi of the local government minister with as part of my greetings no na miti na mere kwe pa minister no any NDC mpenyifo no generally wo show ma asay amemu no agye omunsem minister no ba ye na small can say oh union man no be sabola wo ya fiefie mu
0: mm
2: so say video
0: yes yes
2: ade ya yin anu ma no amu pa ejuma no it's high time we introduce them to that Hey, na mi sobe na baba kwa kwa sabola. Yi nanu mari o mari UK University, Epe Juma, ada university si. The most intelligent idea minister no mama yari yipa bedi timu se, ya ma yi nanu manu kwa sabola. Na mema nu kwa mu kwa sanfran, is that the right thing to do? Enye bibina, asei, entina, ejwe bia ni wano ma, akombe sa.
1: Na wano kebezi sabola.
2: Kono yano yano getembe, si, seno musi, eh yano no. Is that your best policy? As NDC,
1: it's not a policy.
2: The minister say, "Yam we introduce him to it."
1: Why are we exempting women? Are they not humans?
2: So I'm a unia bano. Enko tricycle sonko sabola nibi. Unia na oyo invested. Manenta tricycle so nonko sabola nibi. It's unconscionable. It doesn't make sense. I say we are normalizing

0: the inefficiencies of the system. No, me say we are normalizing the inefficiencies. Ni popo mi san ese ye. Ni popo mi san ese ye. It's why we normalizing it. And when some more person justify it. Abano intentions ye. Now on this matter of a year visa racketeering, one, a scandalous. Two, me nim de enti abano person operating is unim de esi. The very reason why abano sake a year ankra no, that should have been the reason why I say come sake a year a ramani fia say hojito. Is that the name? Ena Kofi Adams.
1: Is he sacked? Is he suspended? That is
2: suspended.
0: I read from some reports
2: that it be kind of sack. It be suspension.
0: The same
2: thing. Sack.
0: Because then a Ghana Sports Authority, enkwa etimidi to me man home, I on go to the Sports Ministry. Can you tell me the Sports Minister is in our way? Sports Minister letters or chokoma U.S. Embassy. Ah, omo ano omo your staff. Odin trust on your staff no. And who's way? There are letters to it. Are you in here and you just sit there okay? I'm paying their raising consents. But let a free come out a the ministry your friends the embassy no and they would do also. So I'm gonna misrepresent you. Then I'm gonna cry a reason why Kofi Adams should be sad.
2: Why did it also true beer?
0: Only
2: more here ni ding
0: listen. Say the US visa visa fraud prevention department now. Nipa 50 I'm too pay and on your media for. It's a man who you just said it to. A man who I'm pretending. A man who needs a voice. Ghana. That is the problem. And only Vincent, me MP Tafo, why are they here? Me bonabaso. Who said they are here? I don't go for as you know. I don't cry. These are the documents. I'm going on my opinion. Even the parkour car say we charge $20,000. Also, we say we charge $10,000 for the two. And it almost actually $10,000 can't hold. $20,000. All these people are there. So why are you pretending that you can't get credit? Why are you pretending? And conform them call, bim them drivers call, your mama. And you can't get credit. And you can't get a Anansi, at a toy, and you can't get a check. No, to turn a movie.
2: Yes, you do. Anansi, a dear woman. You can't get a
0: sentence. Let's say. The point is, whatever befell the previous government, where would they think? Who's your
1: answer?
0: Oh, well, can you behave yourself?
1: I'm behaving, but I'm trying to say.
0: You're not behaving, master.
1: I'm trying to say.
0: Please shut up. Moro, please shut up.
1: I can't say.
0: Let me please shut up.
2: Let's
0: say. Who can a year we the gods are not to blame? Or say, when a frog in front falls into a pit, those behind take caution. A continue with the kind of time in a man, one would dear chino, almost show him answer. But end this if one show him answer. And maybe me castle one will see here, Piosajida, dear who did they? Even when it came out, sending your sanity. Who did they have to send a moose show him, baby? But that didn't happen. Mood in the moment I could to the extreme. Nipa Mudomu Koye, or Mamus representatives of your staff of. And yet, even the ministry, any Ghana Sports Authority, no, maybe not your staff. How can we justify this? It's one. Say it's me a sake, and now it's me suspending Ankara. I didn't have your own tourism authority, no. Ah, onu siya the same mistake, Obano, Mamiefia, and Kofi Adams. Ah, onu siya the same thing, omu dobotio. Why? Ti mwenye kasi unhundi entia, and say Kofi Adams zimbema. The Moro is also being hypocritically disingenuous. Because I didn't see it in an nobody reasonably can say Kofi Adams say nothing. Nobody. When him say you see purse holder, a man $10,000. Scare your dema and crop for a honum no. No too kaya. Your first can share on same. What did I say? It will be a no kutesika. A transfer is near from the ministry to these people. And even footballers, yeah, transfer the to my accounts. And yes,
2: sir.
0: The purse holder, no good pairs, baby. Why is going to do that? I don't know. Yama le $10,000. Nese be 2 weeks peno, onya ba 120,000 Ghana cedis eno na ho. 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
1: Can't do it to me. I can. I walk on
0: the. Me see our game keeps going down.
1: I agree with you. As for that one,
0: and we are here. Yeah. You see, sports people is a corrupt entity. For Christ's sake. So I'm relaxing somewhere. Now you are near some conformo or multiple between BP and these asem. Who is more corrupt in this country than the sports people? Who? And I think we are not angry enough. Che, more money NDC Juma, more NDC Juma, yeah, NDC Juma. As I'm telling you, boys, I'm going to do so. I got the Imam Kwasim going to go to World Cup. Nibi.
1: Don't clarify anything.
0: Ah, dear, no. 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
0: me ntwa. Me se, one. 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Abas ono abu sabe ku be ka se, this World Cup was an opportunity for them to also reward their people. Mo ko hwe bia mo mra no. Ani so mo ya beye ya beye ani ne. 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Ku fe da musu ni wa de mo mu ho at discount good bottom $20,000 per person. 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Adentia. Who knew about Ghana World Cup 2014? Who saw about Ghana World Cup 2026? Are they in Ghana? Are they in Mamo? And these are the issues. Mr. John Dramani Mahama he has failed in a corruption fight in several aspects. Or by here NDC for massive war court. I will to try mu. I know how to move. You don't fear. Can you arm away arm arm me come home? Because like we know, corruption has expiry dates. So there is tomorrow. And this matter, we are not going to allow it to rest. We will come back to it. We will dig through it. We will make sure that everybody who is culpable, NDC, forbear myself, or your party need, or your call, and many, everybody in the
2: all right.
0: We are not going to spare anybody with this.
2: All right, Kwame. Sure. Moro.
1: It is usual. The national communication officer of the Ashanti Radio will come and sing praises. Any hymns, Amma. Aban o wo so yi senko mo aben o ko kra nka nko foro be kase wa ma and I believe say what is unfair is that something that is not substantiated say comments like you see Kofi Adams had $20,000 a gundo bottom which cannot be substantiated in any way eminia Dr. Keske ti hey o bi sane sa sim ya work evidence o hia onya bi ma e busere mu kan ana me wa I think, sir, you were a concerned person when the visa, Australia visa fraud at the end of buy and you want to make a
0: okay.
2: Go ahead.
1: You were a concerned person then, sir. Sadiano was scandalous. Man, he admitted now, and I'm a boy. Sad time, no. Minya Kesken, doctor. Baby, Nadia, and a PhD. You can't doctor, doctor, they are, and when I will be all creating me or none or not, while brain to my man. He was a concerned person say na scandalous for Ghana ana me boa sa time na na opinion na dey no o say maintaining castle we criticize say na we criticize ni ni and minua me ne wote ha say be see na sa Australia visa fraud won say say me a go for deem to be journalist na e wie na omo yan hwehwe ye say enkofo bi wo monte
2: defendant yes yes
1: yeah you are no makasa do kwodo mensa
2: sports minister honey the worship out
1: what they say sa committee a yura then president nanado danko akufo ado te ye no omo de anything concrete about it e bai when who be that anamebwa and yet Enna Majide was given the applause and reassigned to a different sector in the same government. Mebwa. That time na minua doctor na or a vosferous. No a vosferous.
2: Okay.
1: No a very vosferous. Oh.
0: Yes, Sakino.
1: Nah. He was moved from that place to a different place. I'll give you evidence before we leave. We have a lot of minutes.
2: Oh, he was Robert Sosa said he was reappointed.
1: He was yes, sent to a different place.
0: After 2 years, after an appointment. So he wasn't reassigned.
1: Reassignment now won't pay.
0: That was
1: But and you should move now. Papa no. Ne ho.
0: Oto so mo mo mo se de. Oya asem no, oya nyon de, oya.
1: Ya o jasa.
0: Aso nya oya.
1: O jasa.
0: Ma mi di police report so nche
1: o. Oh, mi ni aka so. Me di e o kan se shut up. Ni se me di an me ka tire no.
0: Go ahead.
1: Jasa.
0: Okay, ma choke.
2: Keep quiet.
1: U pa wo paper de pe. Ade nti na ke u mu mi e bo ti fo. Ayi unim. Enam de no. Bibia ni wo aye evidence at tre se emu hwehwe mu ba se nam bibia mo no ho and o si 2 years time ya sade no kose baby in the same government yes anam guy the reassignment na yo problem any problem but yes a boy and same man no de ne kose baby man head e ewi a tre wo meka na nu mu nsem ope parliamentary ade aye wo eh ye fro wo say wo say munim ye mitimi ye me enam hajede munim ye mitimi ye I was sitting here, Dr. Kesken, PhD, actually, Dr. Nufro. Kwame Kesken, Opoku, PhD. Enya, butra, man, Rishemu, no, muya, ya, amma, wankasa, sadinti, nache, nansa, amma, kwa, mwaye, sadi, enam, hajide, koshe, baby, no. Yadi, ya, shuwa, ne, se, ye, NDC, led by His Excellency, John Dramani Mahama. Ye, nye, sadda, you see, here, under President Mahama, before, see, a, bezi, 2016. Oka NSF4 na ye do omo court court ni ade. Oka Abuga Pele. We prosecuted our own. There were executives and omo consul. I will not mention names, but among for him Hamza. They were all left to the court for their fate to be decided. And that is one single thing me person me tip free. I mean ya Kwame Opoku Kesken PhD. What say? Was there any single prosecution under President Nanado Danko Akufo-Addo? Any the current flag bearer, no, yeah, the then vice president, then? So, omu prosecute even one of their own. You can say that. Etinye, why you be done? No? To say President Mahama, what you prosecute your own? To say Abuga Pele, no? And I never say, yeah, yeah, yeah, yeah.
2: Okay.
1: Now, what say, you clarify. Sack and interest, may you if you want to sack and interest, Sabi, President Mahama, Saki, I am of one crown. And if you move your torture and am of one crown, well, you're guilty. Is that how the processes are?
2: No.
1: The processes are that.
2: Okay.
0: yebeye investigation yebeye nhwehwe mu
2: until the conclusion
0: until the conclusion okay. Let's give that benefit of that is all I'm asking
2: say
0: your ma and now majidi that benefit of doubt and NTV one day ye ye die oba tehwe
2: me da say correction yes
3: on say me tie muro do bi ana e me ya akra na we na me sha me so wa me hwe spenya story be on that time. When you say the CID, also Australia visa case, the CID report that exonerated Pius Haji there.
0: Me make a committee set by the president. I never said CID.
2: Okay.
3: It is Pius Asema and Awoken. That is dated 13 September 2019. You're suspended. And there's even another story that says suspended Deputy Sports Minister Pius Haji there exonerated. Return soon. And you can't appoint me to the Sports Ministry. The next appointment by was in the second term of Ronaldo. What did I say?
0: In the same
3: administration. It wasn't the same administration.
0: Same president, vice president.
3: Okay, the same president, same vice president. That's right. But in the same administration. That is very basic.
0: Okay.
3: What did I say? Because the second term of John Mahama. And yet the same as the first term of John Mahama. Even though the same president, the same vice president. This is so basic. The other thing the woman said, me see, say you made dia a course we. Say what ye? Na se wo pese wo de eye amemu paye adwuma kanima ke se ye anda mpp apayo sagide ho kwa ahuhiemu no wo da se aka mo ba ka me so mbi afim manka sasem no
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3: 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And that's where we are today. There are videos, my son, about Kwama. I don't know about Kwasi, for any panel to his canon, at Tiho. And the panel, I can say, oh, Tiasi Kasi. And at the mom. It is any pay. Oh, Tiasika. I could find them at Toilette, a call, a U.S. High Commission, U.S. Embassy. Send it back quite staff. I bet it back quite a staff room. What is it? What is it? Can you tell me, sir, Kofi Adams, anchor any Yenyaba, Mamefia, Omuzon? Eto ko fa ankran kwa na kaswa sake no anase wa suspending na o me ni aka de toro me toye den e so se de o ye ni na e cosmetic you are not willing say sa situation e cos you know o mo problem no ai dey e so twa. That's why I said John Mahama is been a disappointment. NDC in Penny Ford they have been a disappointment. But World Cup he buy e pa no me me to nyam say na nya mu ru kwa ko ba pa yi asa ko anya anya
0: me pa yi 31st May
3: what can we o pa yi we 5 months ana
0: 30th
3: and I we 2 May
0: what can you born in June
3: good e to ba ka ba kwa na yi and your World Cup in June 1st
0: and near me
3: but your World Cup in June 1st ana flight being 12 free Ghana and go US. What are you talking about? Anyway, I'm making it say, Mumpany
0: for
3: disappointment. Yes, see, our sports ministry, no? It is scandalous. The sports people, we are in the sports, because it's been one too many.
2: Okay.
3: And now, I'm Ghana sports. I'm not going to go in there. I'm going ministry. I'm going to go in there. I'm going to go
0: in
3: there. I'm going to go in there.
2: Okay.
3: So, come back and
0: pick. We'll do something about it.
2: All right. Fortunately.
0: To the conclusion of everything. I'm sorry. Him. Yeah, man, not that
2: good.
3: Oh,
2: yeah, that's it.
3: Yeah, that's it. This government has not taken teachers serious one bit. O she ne ma ban we promise pass or by am teachers are. Any jumedia by ba odia. It tells every objective analyst say so we teacher ni a what to call it black and white. Abai promises are we bubuja. ɛna de kumi kwa ne sɛ ɛmpanyimfo aban yi John Dramani Mahama aban yi de ɔmo to education ministry ano no ɔmo kasa adododoɔ in opposition na ɔpanyin baako medical de free ne so asɛm aban ne si promises so ɛyɛ Clement Apak the current ɛyɛ deputy minister for education on September 10, 2019 nasɛm ɔkae ni ɔse folks nagrats on strike senior high schools have reopened basic schools have reopened basic school teachers have no textbooks based on the rushed new curriculum there is no workbooks for basic school students based on the rushed curriculum all teachers and students to go by the old curriculum books and are they to magically go to the yet near an abbreviation for a program to be produced books yet based on the new curriculum and you tell me the conditions of the nation have improved such crass super incompetence every parent ought to be worried very worried I remain a citizen Clement Apak Mr. Wu ofa Clement Apak asemia same no kra no lectures not when if I call strike 2 weeks but under NDC under John Dramani Mahama ND ayi teachers wa strike 2 weeks we be if they see when people na crass incompetence and on there no we are going to lose worse for it any more kind now you true and so what is he what is John Mahama they have just been incompetent I don't want to add your mom now what are the issues I ma lecture a teacher see a call strike one when him say NDC make several promises among which I know must say a teacher son come call promotion scared by the comment maybe automatic memory the on the promises no my time my next time I come call manifest to itemize promises no almost say from some of my teachers when I'm in the county 11
2: all
3: right almost abolish teacher licensure examination and no that's so costly a brand MP also no coach I'm standing 250 cities the last one I'm got one and say I'm a job of 500 cities they said they bought increase by 100% so John Mahama's field teachers what I say if you almost say scrap mandatory national service for teacher trainee graduates and restore automatic employment for newly qualified teachers and also the field teachers are saying national service omo bien so our teachers automatic posting no your mama buy no more so that he has deceived them again ebi us teacher double project every new school building will include accommodation for teachers and provide accommodation in existing schools lacking it yente and also what say say teachers for be see dan mama e dey be kwa no there's another year related to that us government assisted mortgage scheme with teacher unions to help teachers own homes yente and kwa so what say what I say would be also 20% special allowance of basic salary to teachers who accept posting to rural areas so that basic 20% basic allowance no among here teachers only raise here in a recent strike what I say abani mohua and obi abo get so na abani kwa say still young aban 2 years here muno wewa kept 2 years pe what you have I go swear that you see a free a year anopa ebi or say vehicle ownership scheme flexible duty payment and government guarantee with banks and unions and it's you could train a vehicle ownership scheme set it as for your mom car be car no an engine maybe a 1.6 your mom acquiring and a mumu crabba that's a tea duty so mamu yente and what's him me now to the mama boo a bill or say rent loans for newly posted teachers rent loans for newly trained college of education graduates se o kwase ebo se mo amawie na de mo ko ba ebe makota de e ye automatic posting e ha be konu niska ye be ma wo besia bi na o de rent dan ye ntin hwasem na se de kwotin se na nado e rent scheme na o ye no e na o mpe so mo dan ani no ma ne divo from by the same scheme na no problem ye ntoso o se expand cpd scholarship mentorship digital learning platforms and the teachers from scholarship said mo we teacher ni na abine ma scholarships don't become yet we just any hope o ma ne mo scholarships say mo ko pursue further studies no any si buy
2: am more test here say scholarship no what kind of makers say so
5: a friend is a scholarship secretary boss
3: me nyam
5: I as a forge honorable as a forge
2: teachers name mo scholarship
3: ya mo bi bia they've not given them they've not given them
5: oh cause we are
2: okay
3: no problem right, they've not given them
2: all right
3: because only teachers for unions you didn't come they open up on that they've not given them who we are kind of where we are who are unions ni bia leader fenefa to fatu abontin alisi ehu minini mienu they all kind of credit the old intro. Ebio wo tonso bi ma, o say establish a college of education in a front place to address teacher deficits. You hear? And lastly, o say, and finally, they were abolish the double track and another within 3 months. Double track after almost a bit more abolish 2029. By then, John Dramani Mahama term no, etchem. So clearly, you know, you see, say NDC for buy, you know, boss almost a teacher, someone for be any juma. Ebio. Teachers want to say, on promotion or Mokono, Obeko promotion, for instance, Yaya Georgia J. Why teacher for about 15 years? New promotion, our corner sanka, automatic, Sanka scannibano. Every day, you see, people say, their man say, on failing. Process will be really nano, not a dim bear 12 months. And I wonder, yen soa. After the time on Master Chano, that's the effective date. The Echegu in the Echegu. Or more anka incremental jumps, Sanka Bano. A bit there, add 2 years. Nina ayan take effect. Abdo mo ko kan say omo yan to ma di ma 7 cities. E na de baba betum. 7 cities. Besia ba. 7 cities. Me na me de say as for na me de say Council of State for intervening and others. No mo so we be 12 can 16. 16 dem kwa wow. And next week ya. First na mo say mo validate, me tam validate 8000 pe. Na mo master guard ya kanu. And then dey na bentia fi dem tam validate ni na by 16th. It tells you how unserious this government is. Nobody back where me are. It's a quite plus one minus one. NDC for you, a black council of state intervene here. I'm at this time round. No, but you tombs over banu. Who said, and now you are about to the notice. So because of strike, this is a cause
2: I'm so
3: I'm not suspending open of school indefinitely. What is happening in education?
2: Administrators court.
3: Is it that education minister, Haina Dusu? And all man home thing. Is it that are too forcing? And also forgetting how you do so. All man is sick. I saw here there the no. What is the reason? And I say I buy on only focus on education. No, I am poor. These are concerns. Ah, since now I come into park here, cano. Oh yeah, Ofua. You should also be worried about. You should be worried about this. Because I say no. I say way even here. No, I say Utah, University of Ghana. I say quite voting.
2: Voting.
3: So they also going on strike.
2: Yeah.
3: What is happening? What is happening? And maybe a year how you do so the education minister Babon Tebeka say no person offered the 50,000 within 1 year. Say the 50,000 or so far no. The question is or say at first I'm on a clearance into a ban form. A few years a woman when I saw myself 50,000 say move far by 8,000. Which I say the point I'm making here, what is the rift between how you do so and out of forcing? And why are they? I say clearly, you know, this will be our own kind of credit.
5: It is malicious.
3: That's a rift in between them near malicious. It's on me, you know, and that's what Patrick
5: said. It is malice coming from your side.
3: Oh, malice coming from my side.
5: Malicious.
3: Me say, Abra, I'm going to interview how you address you. Oh, I'm going to say, also, the teachers for 50,000. What happened? Or say, I'm too false in now, my clearance. And I'm a boy. Madam Kai. So it is malicious, sir. Directed to how you address you. Ebio, mami wudi aye check for a document, no, a dated 9th October 2026. Or say postponement of reopening for the 2026 and 2027 academic year. The university management wishes to inform students, parents, and guardians, and the general public that the reopening of the university for the 2026-2027 academic year, originally scheduled for 13th October, next week I give a CBO, 2026, has been postponed indefinitely. This is the reason. The decision has become necessary in view of the ongoing strike by the Ghana Association of University Administrators and its impact on the university's effective operations and administration. It's ya no no me na make her. Eya mujuma amadi juma die boni amudi. The bad management of the education sector, the bad management of John Dramani Mahama, the bad financial management of Atu Forson on the education sector, the impact no. And I lead it Saturday. And you know because I'm malicious. I mean, am I? No. Sincerely, Ghana education sector no mudi diagro. Now look, okay. About COVID, by say the curriculum at the universities. It's definitely say after 1 month. And now after make us back clear or more after meeting me as Abba. I'm a call off strike no. Because if you on strike for over 3 weeks, move for you. If say we serious by now, come resolve issue nada. Na it could do 1 month. After an academic calendar, no ever switch it by 1 month and I say day. What what I say. So these are serious things,
2: right?
3: Yet we taking lightly. And if you want to end this for your debut, my dear man, they keep telling us economy na ye. So what is that mean? The economy is good. Why can't you pay public sector workers? Why is it that public sector workers in here is sure about a agreement last year? Some of my salary this year. And the salary people are just spending 5%, 2%. Why are you struggling to pay them?
2: All right. Doc.
3: I think the games have been too many.
2: Okay.
3: And the country is suffering for it, especially the education sector.
2: Moro.
5: As usual, I won't expect anything different from communication officer for the end. Can't be my buyer. Because he carries the mandate of the MPP who wants government to fail.
2: Okay.
5: So I'm not surprised. Now, yeah, Ebi.
2: Why Ebi pay?
5: Oh, why not?
2: Okay.
5: You see, there are things I won't justify. But I'm why? Anabwa. Ebi, must we continue to toe the same line? Ayi, Bosha ye share teachers in Indiana. Na and this is a community. I don't know if you have one. Deprived area allowance here or can once me. Government has agreed to come out with modalities for implementation in January 2027.
3: Modalities.
5: A teacher for a name de chair mine wumie no. Tiasemni yo. Me, I did my service as a teacher. They have very knowledgeable and intelligent people you cannot outsmart in any way. So now brought to me boy they catch him some people so watch out here that. So now omo this are modalities you know implementation to much say abain no me dey here was akwan no so you better abain say. Now nin na o say Ghana na ye nyina ye pen nkoso. The communication officer say she omo boy no na make kan bi. See, promotion, placement, and arrears. 51,000 teachers to be paid by 16th October 2026, and the rest by the end of October 2026. Now, I said, the old kind is here. Again, complementary digital instruction support allowance. Negotiations have been concluded and shall be paid in November 2026. That one too, for your information, and other people are wouldn't say they feel say they should know and I'm we are here because of them and so on and so forth. Teachers now, continuous professional development allowance. Negotiations have been concluded and shall be paid in December 2026. The parties agree to continue negotiations on the outstanding issues for employer. Look, men na nkasi anche teacher for bo. I will not sit here and say anche omo bo.
2: Right.
5: And I will not sit here and say bo she no ni na na yedi so. They are saying you. We have been given 4 years mandate to manage this country, and I'm a boy. What she be a teacher for Biano? Aban will be this one. I know the conversation behind the scenes. And I'm for near my teacher. See, can you not? You see,
2: they are in the pipeline.
5: It is not the usual pipeline now. This is President John Dramani Mahama. Oka, Oye. You understand? You see, Adebi, I affected it. Me proud. I am looking at a point where we will be able to sort the teacher well. So I am saying, if the teacher is well sorted, Adebi crown Adrian is the uncle. But the teacher generally, in your PhD, Kesken. Generally, Omani ni na ya no muni ni ye. Ana me bwa abaya abane abaya abese koni ni o ni ni na one way or the other we have some questions to answer with regards to teacher na nkasa ni yedim e
6: ne ye beto aba ne hu ne say these are some of the things I bet me aye de aboa sa promotional allowance ya wo kan wasem yi look any teacher for nko I believe say there are so many sectors that have complained and you see omo person ka eba especially the services eba ya automatically nanka enroll you nanka ko na etua wo ka ti assembly yo and that, I think say that is the way to go it is a yedwini sa ti assembly yo yedwini sa die we ho na se yesi ebe ya the best doctor any ye nyina ye betimi aye ne say ye nyina wo come on board and ensure say sa die ne be ye adwuma na nkoye say unya promotion na afa na wo be failure ade bi automatically you already in the stream they are paying you so they know your destiny the only thing you need to provide eh wo evidence show you say me free ebi a first degree ma ko do second degree even perhaps there are teachers who are teaching and having PhDs nti mesre education ne de emu politics no he em fire en ko hwe me nka say ye ba opposition a enu anu binye look me there are certain places I will not do football ne education there e affecting kwada no bi won si omo na ye ni won mu a we will be proud of are we going to be proud of omo a yan hwe omo ye na omo da chi aye basa ma o man na gutu ana and me as a parent me pa bo nyina ne say even me me wu kura me ko no say se asam adopa no say oman a na me timi hu ma ti hwe ne e ko so a me pese me madi ye na me boa etie nyina should be on board on deck I love this past education minister ai edutum concerning sa placement ade ye a ne e ka ho asami look they have been challenges Abraham mini minua ye twere no na bibia no afra no computer placement
7: sure
6: meboa
7: yeah.
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8: ɛne teacher strike no
6: oh nyabotrɛ nyabotrɛ you see yɛyɛ adeɛ wei no a ɛde challenges baeɛ no our brothers from the other side the MPP jump to the conclusion oh mobile and at the end you see at the end of the challenge was that akoda bi wo ho a wanya 39 no akwa kwyi prempe and you know very well say wanya 39 akoyi prempe ayem fao won su su won tusu category a wo betimi akọ enti computer na hemfa na odo beko a matter 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a ya kan nyina fa teachers no ye ju ana mo bia but here is the case there is a communicate to that effect now I know say you have one I suggest maybe aban promise all the my teachers ono ono akwa kodro a ne omo gina so aka say omo san ko classroom ye better teacher for na say omo agpeni say omo ko classroom
7: okay
6: it is going to ensure say and let me clear this I communication officer I officer wada roma that was misleading omo anko ayi for 1 month omo anko strike for 1 month
8: omo anko strike for 1 month
6: I heard 1 month 1 month
8: it takes 1 month assuming say omo omo so omo strike oh universities na ko 1 month no angelia it would change the curriculum
6: exactly
8: and in case obi akko strike for 1 month
6: that 1 month no would take somebody's but even say one day cry it has its own impact yes say whatever that is the issue ti assembly ye nyina no eye jojo eye ntiasye we all understand the situation that we are in as a country say bet me am teachers the bro saa kwa na inshallah this government will ensure say ya de bemo
2: right more remember say me come for comfort after wash and for miles ya jibe bia me pa chono pa usi niema ko pe comfort after wash na ene you cry will sashi dia won tinu kakra bi uyi kakra bi otimi 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ntima mfa man
8: so ba kwane yen this for the other man
2: so okay and moro it's fair
6: I'll raise my consent.
2: All right.
8: You see, I'm addressing you now, man.
6: And your problem. Send me a note. But two addressing is what you feel.
8: Don't worry.
6: I. My main chairman is Emmanuel Bawa. Oh. Ono ena replace Rudolf Awankwa ewo Asukwa constituency as the secretary. Asukwa constituency secretary. Unu mze 24th ena Asukwa to the constituency elections abano. Ti dru hwa ye nyina ye hwe Bawa.
8: Rudolf Awankwa.
6: Rudolf sisi ye aye ken wedi 12 years. Party ne ba yonso ye nyene bone. O ye EPA director. So mprempre wo ye government appointee as well. And fatigue was setting.
8: We contested
6: you, but say on to me, nice democracy. Kabi mamin kabi. So, and I love the contest, but the replacement is very important. I want to say, Emmanuel Bawa na Obano, he has the same qualification as Rudolf. Masters will be at the last time I checked, Rudolf also has the same thing, and so on and so forth. The Ascot for Mamu Mum, and I do man also Rudolf him. A branch here, I'm in any case, only Rudolf and a year, Juma. It he knows that Juman also so bet me. Aye, T. Yam to Obama, Emmanuel Bawa. Na Minya, a moment, some mark. So, youth organizer, I wouldn't mean a moment, some mark. Press A2, Zuba.
2: Okay.
6: Very, very exposed. Yam to Abanama, a moment, some mark. Now, yes, of course, I would have concerns. And the concern is that the MPP never planned the kind of executives on war, but they are pretending to love it. And Ehame, that is a concern. And I know concern.
8: You're just being more Catholic than the Pope. Go ahead.
6: The election of Bamba, TSM Niyo, was a shock to them. And in my description, I will call it as a curse to the MPP. Do you know why? Because Bamba sect, you know, I mean, he's a honorary leader of Delta Force. Mewa that sect, you know, was sector Omuba power in 2017 abonten be true bamba say Bosha party no dey share wo mu. I mean President Nanado dan kwa former President Nanado, then president. Any Alhaji Mahmood Bawumia, now the flag bearer of the MPP. E dey share wo mu no. Omo eni so. No mo say omo say say omo nya tumi nya me adom no omo bo anu nya tumi a. The activities that they, you know, got themselves into getting the MPP into power. So nya say tumi na. Umberu odu omu with police, national security, but it drew sa no so omu kofo omu certificate in edai, emra. Then se, uko dada kama ane se, yem kwa mkwati abu anani yeba. Yebe winam, yebe drew ya numpe na adema no. Na, abranti ya nunanu ya mitie ni interview oni ya sase radio, eyeye. And, the reason ya wode, Emma, the defeat of the MPP in the 2024 general elections near the Dija. Any arrogance. So what is them no kind? See, boys, one and three boys, no. And in Premier, the MPP knowingly, everybody knowingly, a matter of public knowledge. Huh? Knows to say. MPP, they be our money come almost here. Yeah, yeah, crati for the a. Oh, we have a first also. Yeah, yeah, crati for the party. Yeah, yeah, crati for party. And I won't take that from them because they exhibited that. Now, Obiano, winning baby, I will free by Omre. So, when you rub baby, I will free by womb, baby, I will call that. See, I'm proud to me, boy, they catch him. Zamibo. Now, the MPP. Ah, omo ba ben mu bedi 8 years. Ah, omo enfi nkofo omo do omo ye adu omo asa se omo bo se ye ba se ne be ye omo anye no. You know what led them to do? Any whole conviction ni ade no nkro ne ba no. He went silent and prepared and said, I will be the punishment for these people. And it's going to be a shock. You see, everybody was shocked in the MPP, including Nana B ne, Nana Kwame Omudi, second and third respectively.
2: The election is a punishment.
6: Yes! They never expected that. Look, Bamba, nobody was mentioning Bamba. Me, when I go on radio, but it's a serial caller, Sinivia, Montoma, Kodjo Bamba, I was looking at it as a, you know, something that is, you know, it is passing. Uti Misha Maniko. And the same with the MPP, there were brothers that we, after that, discussed, hey, now, Bamba, first wise only. They knew, and you know, Nana Kwame also said, "Say he was shocked." Anamewa. Say Bamba. Ah, ye can ask me. And then say John Boaduwa on a ye chairman for the MP. He is the leader. And Bamba raising a wadi ye campaign and say Montuma crazy for me no ambejene. Ti asem ni yo. Na muntu mama choma na meme bomo hobai. Na bamba we bozini. When they can say MPP for no mu lose the elections because oma mo omo hobai. They lost the election because the good people of Ghana voted them out. Ana mebwa. Alhaji Mahmood Bawumia na ni bamba na ankasa na num. 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Was it happy and was a mother? Men got to all. My mistake, I mean, 150 much to me. Boy, how they catch him? Zamebua. And Bamba is there to fight for his people, not to protect anybody. Obi anywhere, MPP lost the elections because NDC and AAO opposition, TSMDU, any police, any soldier, any security agency. I mean, me can see near. We don't command them. At the pan, I would be now so I can say, Sebi, tintim MPP dey different from them. They have told us that omo lose based on say omo no mutim what dey omo hwe omo call for no. Based on say no mu mu Ghana for. Nti bamba treke MPP delegates no omo to abama no. Na unim bamba can't help anybody if the person is not doing things right. Ti asem ni emra okrom wa ti asem ni o omo aso na share samra no the vigilante act. Whoever that engages in vigilantism, President Akufo-Addo led administration emra na omo ye de be adwuma. Likewise yen NDC for no yes vigilante yempe anameboa nti yen so ye de be adwuma. But the American say the MPP should learn something na enyimu ye de akrache for yempe se ne wo mu enko school benya ayini ade and they use that to refer to the NDC meboa de kachem say meboa. Yeah, no, my friend, veranda boys, na na me boy. Now, you have a veranda boy who happens to occupy a very sensitive position, not even constituency, not even region, a national. And that young man, Bamba, is going to be the boss of Onunu boss. Nana.
2: Right.
6: What it? And then he's going to be a boss to Nana Kwame with all due respect. Yeah, say Nana Kwame wa NDC one. Ki ebe two first wise na man. Because we see competence, we don't see interest.
2: Right.
6: But in America, you know, senior, no concern, they say. So I say my concern, the concern, they say. So I'm with the boys in here, Juma. Mu show mo sani ebe ya. Omo ankasa mepe omo de every.
2: But Keskin.
7: Meda eye party for inasi. An excellent eye conference. Na me hu de ntia NDC for a worried. For some course no kwa mesa da de no kwa pia ni regional officers inasi for how we manage the whole process.
6: Oh, but he was in Chawano, he was seen not well, I believe so.
7: No way. Okay. Because I've been events
6: I think it's fatigued.
7: He's been back to me. Taban was just stage school. Later, I said, "Go focus on me." On stage, so. To turn a baby, and I said, "Hospital ward in town. If you're in town, I'll call." Later, the teacher go phone. Yano propaganda.
6: Niti hami bisa se.
7: Ora mnyo wa mnyo ukwana se Amerika. Se. Then go phone
2: propaganda. So you have to poison no niade.
7: Then so you have to just show say this was the reason why he wasn't there when the story in was happening. And the thing of for the do beyond the sank of where we
6: be no MPP for
7: say internal yarn for so. But let me deal with the matter. You know, me who didn't hear Bamba election, no, and this before I am so uncomfortable with it. You know, the first thing you never can cry 2024 elections. Well, because the NDC are winning with the assistance of vigilantism, that's on can cry. We saw vigilantism at the highest level. Omo am maybe in pay for mo jidina mu say oh na vigilantism anti vigilantism bill then the MP for di two mu ah your boy say here ni ma omo no the NDC for year December 2024 no be who say something for no be condemn. That's the height of hypocrisy. It ene say na NDC for year sana police for jina ho na say otena ye beto aba na me me MPP ni a. How can I trust the police entirely? Say, Obe guarantee my safety. Police is a way, actually, case is in his own declared results. We saw that on videos. What is Obi condemning? So I see the reason why NDC is worried. The other thing is, I will say, NDC by you know, Obi boys, Obi treat you, Obi you. So now, they see Kojobamban, they see that this is one of their own. Yes, sir. Who videos and numb social media? Women who boys say, yes, dear womb. That is why NDC is scared. Now, can you say, Mr. Mustafa Bandi, NDC for Deputy General Secretary? Also, we're talking about Bambano backward. I'm just saying, Bambani Mustafa, who is more reasonable?
9: Oh, Mustafa Gbande.
7: Oh, mami ki report kasa mi edin. Oh.
9: Said a lot of.
7: Make kasa mami ye do. Take pen paper. Take pen good, take pen paper. Boga sa mi edin, mani edin.
9: We are injury time.
7: Me mi wasa na na wo kam edin.
9: We are injury time.
7: But you have some time, any problem. Mustafa Gbande is one of the most unreasonable people in NDC.
9: Oh.
7: I say that without any apologies.
9: Why?
7: That is because the commentaries, maybe I'm better than I'll give you a reason. Where they catch you say, Abra, Yoko, Eko, Obisa, Bafo, Honorable Bafo, ah, someone who, hey, I was the one who ordered Yoko that arrest him. Even heaven can break loose, he can go to hell. Is that a mark of a reasonable person? But NDC Deputy General Secretary. It took us a year to about moving a backward. Who becoming NDC General Secretary name was backward. You really as a deputy director of operations at the presidency. Then a backward change. Moving forward, now Bamba has become the chairman for the streets. Upo umpo. And now the NDC for say MPP elitists. Yeah, why a crutch for a crutch for any credit. That's how the NDC branded us. Yes, I did too. But say, you know. Yenya no ma omo enso ka ho omo ne nyina ye adwuma no kodo bambas bin around wa ye adwuma mankofo ahu na mankofo ajinadi e kodo bamba e ba mu no now ye ba e form a she be ko ghetto sakwa campaign ye be ko eye James akwa campaign ye be ko market sakwa campaign a kodo bamba is the chairman for all those places. It's as simple as that.
9: MPP fans,
7: he's the chairman for the streets. Upo upo so kodo bamba at the moment, so we're more popular than any executives in, including the saving getter. And the Kwadu Bamba, he's more discarded than the saving getter.
9: How is that possible?
7: No, but you're not getting it. A saving getter is a known character. They say, and you're discussing Kwadu Bamba, and saving getter.
9: Yeah. Discussing.
7: It's only a saving getter. Why are they famous?
9: Because
7: so you should be the last person to even comment about Kwadu Bamba. When you have Azoka, when you have Chairman Azoka as your first vice chairman, oh, when we want more, can you behave yourself, Minya? Can you behave yourself? We said now you teacher ni anamewa. You catch oh me teacher ni, but what he na zoka. I am a first vice, then that's a problem based on your logic.
9: Nah, not based.
7: Oh no, no. Why can't you be patient?
9: School paper, sebi Jimmy.
7: Good.
9: Aha.
7: School paper.
9: But more na na.
7: Oh, make me point.
9: Oh,
7: make me point. The school and paper Jimmy no. That is the same reason why I vote her na zoka. I am a first vice. A problem no. The point I'm making here now, Kwadu Bamba is a chairman for the streets. And this is one who say MPP at the Omo politics. Nasi. And now you have a street simon. Kwadu Bamba, a message or career. No, upo umpo, it was one of the most intelligent communication tools. Or say, Yakati for me, never Kwadu Bamba come home. I'm not mobile. Implicitly, what it meant is say, I can't afford on contest inquiry 12. Or did it be our constant? It will far a year and pretend now for Mura for no come. It was a catch for number to 20 years. Of course, you know, so he knew what he wanted.
9: Hey, I'm in a demand.
7: Oh, it tells you that MPP understands the changing dynamics about your politics. It's for we are not here to pamper you. MPP need your leadership. What I say? Some say mumpe Kwadu Bamba. na mo pe aso kaso
9: kana di kra mo so
7: eti adna ya sem ehu hia mo sa. It is clear say kwajoba by election, you guys are not happy with it.
9: Oh, we are very happy.
7: I'm complaining.
9: We are veranda boy.
7: I'm complaining. Be patcho. Where? I say they are misconstruing. Veranda boys.

0: ne saa kede sɛ saa mu Vanderbilt card I think was it an akwa nkroma
1: we also initiated that
0: Vanderbilt card no way you are
1: coming you guys called us
0: no way you are coming
1: church man saying parliament describe us as
0: Vanderbilt church man mentioned that
1: I've read about listening to him
0: I've read about him and stuff me mentioned that what you say say Jemensa will Jemensa will opinion every day say with time they say society grows it's your grand be do stage say we are MPP ni and fa ho ni school awako and fa ho ni dwuma dia wudi say we some part ni ye na we we dwuma ye na say we so determined and vision na we a clear vision o tina bi no obi ti baba ba penny or party dem ko jo bamba approve say ampa dey so bi na MPP lie or hole lie or no
1: they say yeah
0: like
1: them go kwine
0: I never want to
1: say Vanda boys can
0: no,
1: be part
0: no some dey fight na you fight na no
1: what so Vanda boys can be part oh
0: you need fight na
1: no the any the first voice I say for your home
0: over who
1: so na we can say first voice
0: Messi Azoka W put a mic in the W
1: you see NDC media from the NDC
0: if and no
1: first vice and to prefer for Abraham
0: okay
1: more on the NDC get to learn from
2: okay
0: and get to this logic if you want with Nas na you okay with Azoka
1: why not
0: you should be the least of the people
1: you talk about Kodobamba we are not
0: talking about Kodobamba Kodobamba Ebanimdia or Sutai Bamba or Sutai Azoka Eba Hufama Eba Mbapura Eba Mbapura Azoka Ebanimdia or Bita Azoka
2: Alright
0: Azoka Azoka Mpoku Oke Uti
2: Azoka Mpoku Oke Uti Ceasefire but your microphones are off Mebacho Maminya Birthday Jeff Maminya Birthday Maminya Birthday is no na Yenko Elim Enti Maminya Say with Obano na Yenko Aha from a Emra from. Yeah. Happy birthday, Enko Emma Bella. Bella O YB Beauty Empire. Bella O YB Beauty Empire. Yeah, wo obomeng ko. O se eradin shrao pa unshrao. 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Oma onim yenin chre. We for Chris ena entire family no ho ena eba Dr. Bedi Kwada so na endorse we. Sounds so ena next one no. I say happy birthday, Nkoma, Mr. Charles Nkrumah. Yeah, we're busy. Erade Ishiano. Now, Omana, Pomodin, Ninchre, Wifi, Reverend Nana Ujambuama, Ho Nebas, Dr. Abedi Kwada. So, and I also sign. We say, well, we bet my friend here, Nkoma. Now it's the time for you to also contribute. 0322083581 0322083582 0322083583 Frame it now, Nkoma. Also bet my friend now, Nkoma. Hello.
3: Yeah, good morning. Good morning. Yeah, me gani balebu akwesi ndori se yoso.
2: Okay, you too.
3: Yeah, in fact, yevesre. O man penini. In fact, ready if the teachers for any offense, parents and ayena, yevesre se on shena offense, I could hear the offense or allowance be our former teachers for. Now I'm going back to the classroom because I'm calling on the TV from the children and judgment. That's it.
2: Right. Yeah, we are hoping some Monday we'll be back to we'll back to classrooms. Hello.
4: Mama.
2: Yeah. Good morning.
4: Nigerian from Asia South Communication Officer.
2: All right.
4: I'm a chairman and a member of Bajuma Papa. Now with my chairman and a question in team. I can force a question to in a phone. That's a so-called

0: Marvin Tresa. Mama, I mean, tell me what can a teacher for you say? I may add my Monday, a banner, and I can be beer or moco. I don't, I read that by us. Who's on this? I buy a new mission being your band, Papa, be to send this. I buy the only book teachers and respect teachers bar. To be care this, honorable as another bar. I mean, funny currency. Teacher for sorry, Papa, you can set teacher for basa. And MDC here by you, who can acquire MDC, a buyer, PR, Manegino, and your Marcus House in Juma, Yamia Duma, or Chamoco. We didn't see ya, we didn't see ya. We are no say, and pay for the better masses so much to an amopa. Where the population of teacher for now amount to a more GNA, and no say government, no, I add
1: here. Mr. Medas is also free, but also the end is saying, hello.
2: Nana Amprachum.
1: Yes, sir.
2: Original Isaac Ayabe name got Africa Association of
1: All right.
2: And open my memo abaso. Namita Professor Joshua Labi, the fantastic incoming chairman, honorable Yahweh Sama Lassa Musu. Semoro so dear Memani too, why are dear power kasa ye. Naminia, your best ray and my teacher for no our man penny and womakasa. Ama and then Mandy or mobile co no ma co tell your mana dear. Na I'm pretty, Mr. Muno Monkato. Sapu is no more the trap, you know. Then also modify a man omo make it so that the train on be double no say the bear because omo pe 2 with omo traffic akatua na be ba pepepe and ye be say the train omo miamu ye the maye na ye man e kwotena fie no a 2 with omo hwede ni na omo sanka na omo aga no ye the enko ne ma mentia obo forward yes oba chairman
1: me na sipa so so friend but also then say hello
3: the pau pali
1: be leader
3: me da say na non pretune me communication Director, and the two on Dr. Kaskinopuku, Kachin say, be did the Michiana Pa. Na only maybe NDC, you know, as a com at Yasinisu. Only maybe, Unse Ajum Boni, and in Niama, a one district, Unse Kotomoko Jobamban, or more commissary Akumatisumusu. But we are telling them, Ojobambo, be Juma, one Kasamudisi, I'm William Bebe Quantibrafo. One this is for better one, this is the grand to go as much now. Mom appoints by some great DCMCs. It's Muni a Casamoa, and I am with a monk one, a 77 Mudatichim. And then it be another year, senior confirmed that the chimney be Sanya Kotuba, 2024 by a Kotuo. Sight to be DC, and in your mom, Yeno, and your bureau's police stations in your winning. But we are winning you, and then it will never happen again. And CBM, now we are going to say some more. Abatwe betwe no wudi sata keshi ene wudi sikrisi beta ataya misi we will face you
1: medase obisun kanadi hello
4: nana prr
1: junior baumia
4: 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You know, the thing that say, "Chemodino Santima ina kuka menchiano pa na we." 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
5: baba
1: hey
5: good morning
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1: adum ti
5: Ubra peni ko fidi bani.
1: Hey Govi.
5: Hey Govi, any problem at this show?
1: Come easy, easy, easy.
5: I'm a chairman boss. I'm communication director. Dr. Keskin. The boss under that though.
1: Hmm.
5: Obuni power special dear part. We train your company. There be a future leader pal.
1: Hmm.
5: A future leader pal. Nyanchancha ona pe yi la 2029. Ewo heye. Ubo mu post we come na. Yada gara po nyina sinka kan kan pp po komre yedi ele uni ndc po ne kata omusu uni set uchi wa pp ebe do nya push but ta dia mi ni akojo ajeno na lo nya mawa ya come and make it that be fair class the budget so grant on am call na because what the chairman we what you not to divide me that say cuz you people for check say say net time call e dibo man because what man pay Kwame Nkrumah kobodu say what you call fa when the year them call me dey tell come na ale bio you best spread down for say ta political parties political party ABC for no and tell them carry budget to me no we ni che tika po kwa omo de se university for so omo na de agufo kanya bo a tuesday ya e ma no bu ko school ko jo be tuesday o ma ko the secretary for say doctor mahmud bamia kwa na word that for the pp about education because we are at this blow blow na e doctor nku na ma ne bre but the pp about education do ya e ti sam sa about about about from no ko jo je wa juma ye.
1: All right, me that's only for last one. Hello. Me for last one, ADSC. Hello.
6: Good morning, and I'm preaching.
1: Good morning, oh, Jamani.
6: Yeah, I'm back on Jamani. I'm not playing my mom, and I'm not playing my mom. I'm not playing my mom. I'm not playing my mom. I'm not playing my mom. I'm not playing my mom. I'm not playing my mom. I'm not playing my mom.
7: By Mr. Kofi Idi Adams, who wrote to the U.S. Embassy with the heading "Request for Ministerial Support and Visa Facilitation Consideration for NSA Volunteers or Event Coordinators, i.e. for FIFA World Cup Activities." We have also obtained the passport details relating to these individuals and information connecting them to one Mr. Mensah, who allegedly paid almost $20,000 as part payment towards the amount charged.
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9: 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I am so a swadier na ye chreyadni in Shira Power Sports number one.

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1: Yes, ma.
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4: We acknowledge that decision, but the public should not be made to believe that the removal of one official automatically answers every question arising from the document. The ministry's role remains, the GTA's role remains, the role of the NSA officials also remains, the role of Tribe Culture Fest remains, the role of individuals who allegedly collected or transmitted money remains, the role of those prepared, approved or transmitted institutional lists also remains, and the role of those who added names to official submissions remains. We therefore call for the immediate dismissal of Honorable Kofi Idi Adams, the Minister for Sports and Recreation, and the immediate dismissal of the Chief Executive Officer of the Ghana Tourism Authority.
5: According to the ministry's record of that engagement, the embassy briefed the meeting on its interaction relating to tribes' proposed cultural and fun activities in the United States, including activities connected with host city programs on visa facilitation for influencers, exhibitors, event personnel, and other participants associated with those activities.
6: I don't even want to limit my conversation with you with Tejiayin, who said that the day are you, if he has any money, he should go to his hometown of Kaga
7: and Regoots.
6: This is the biggest or the greatest disrespect a legend of the game he has. I personally think that there was no need for a formation of committee at this level. Because like I said, when France, and I said it here in your studio, when France was parting ways with Deschamps, they knew who they were going to go for. They have done their background check, they've done everything, they know that there's a certain Zidane sitting down there. We've spoken to him and he can get a job done. Until recently, our own friends, Cote d'Ivoire, they've worked with Hervé Renard before. He's won the AFCON for them before.
7: Yeah.
6: So when they realized Hervé Renard was available, right away, they think that he fits the bill. I'm telling you the fact. I'm not sure the sponsor. You don't change it.
7: Ya acaba la derecha para Xavi. Asistencia de Xavi. Mesca para esta para Messi. 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

0: Lozano here into the power jack. 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Neuer nowhere.
1: Ushua Power Sports. 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Nemum authentic analysis. Aye namsu e suadye na ye chire yadni. Insure Power Sports, number one.
2: Well, 9:13, insurance 04.5 for ya tenancy. 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So what that means is that you have 3 solid hours. 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the Guitar Passport. 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In fact, grounds work with BI is on point, and then check crime, and he said, as I say, I'm on crab we. 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Look, and confirm me the fishes is all. You call international break in the buy na. I'm not so happy the appetite of the people. And I'm so more pet a year Premier League in Intuno. You buy na. Yenya a Liverpool Man City game. Manchester United Tottenham Hotspur. On games, you know. Manchester United at Old Trafford. Above all, a year Tottenham. Of course, the early kickoff, you know. Aye, Arsenal and the Leeds United. I'm going to be here about 2 o'clock in the corner. Now, Chelsea is what's in the field. Now, I'm going to be Bournemouth. I'm going to be a serious beater. It's in the Premier League in the home summer. And in the week 6, in the home summer. Aye, but damn. And so, I'm going to be here. So, La Liga and Barcelona. I'm going to be here. Now, Real Madrid. And so, I'm going to be here. And also, home summer. It's a free baby sound coming. I'm going to be here. As a Syrian, so no Italia, Inter, Babo, Aya Parma, Sassuolo, and the AC Milan, Babo, na Yena, Aya Cagliari, Anoso Trefi, Nuake, Aya Juventus, Babo, Kuna, no ACA, Games, Auto, Anoso, Ebetimi, Ato, 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verdict in emman ten sene be ya ebeti appocket the integrity of the Premier League and also yere mu kobo at the bedamo awu dumade ni so na nsamu bakaya amon for question echo palma sanse a national team no as in the England national team, I said, I'm going to rush to the hooker. I'm going to call up and now, as I'm a prayer, I'm going to call up. I'm going to my friends, excuses. No, the coach, Zabi Alonso, I didn't send you the Abetuda. As a co Palmer, are you committed at the Emma England national team? No, and also somebody by a secret sign, I don't know, or call the Saudi Pro League, as I say, will run our top four highest air goal scorers, you know. Cristiano Ronaldo and so from our and so Yedimun Komo and so Edibedamo Abo Ejumedian Sansan Yabefie na Fisaman Yabobo and of course and so yet me at the Atoms and Awaki Radobia what see a sports Abo any sport air platform to Biano Asamba Kwa if that yet discuss our every air sports air platform so no I had the minority caucus in parliament Amadi Manso and so air Sir Enkabeya, Sports Minister, Yen Sakeno, Nafei, Yen Sanfanu Kojina Court, Na, and some old way, Yedia Tunosono, Se Bubonwa, Yen Fanu Tun, Na, and Yen Samdayo, and so, and Fa, Emma, Yenina, Afei, Oko, and Yagana Tonson, and your 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Ghana Premier League. And so when our Monday 6. 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Eye Swadio All Blacks. 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Edition Abo Insurance Eta Passwords Ena Yabobo Ensemo Edi Na Anwa Etie For Edi Ni Na Edi Ebremo Abo Eye Jumedieno Si Club football is back. Yabaya a proper preview of the games. And so etimi at the Amomega for Nano Atina se enche. Na a maestro at the common enough Yashedina said the free amount in Ansana. Yabiga for Tanase. Na club football are tiny yet medium comono and so etimi at the But before Krano, so that we can be an yeni apumdion komokaka. Yabia na maestro. And so Medina say Ewo Amanene and so Mfa Amayene and Yekunu Ghana Limited Omo and a Dinu Pepi Huntu Capsus Nom and the Abba Process say a twas ye and the Emma Ayemeninano Yenekunu for any Komo Kaka Ayre Yano na Yene and Manshu and Twasso and so Mfa Mamo Ewo Ayet Jumedino and so Sinti and the Doctor and so Jumedina say Eddie Amamo. Okay. I don't know. I man should bra na. I'm so sad the last week here no. I'm so then still na no. I don't know what is really happening. It's young coming in the mrazo. Young coming in the mrana. I don't know what is the problem. Na. Young coming. I man should. Good morning.
3: Commandant. Iradiadum. Mehoya na onsoe.
2: Oh, nyamiadum. Nyamiadum. Class of boys back.
3: Yes, and of course.
2: Na onsoe also streets. This one to me some boys enyaji.
3: Omanyaji.
2: Transfer board there. Look, say your hotina. Aya boys you go
3: and easy.
2: Because of say, boys you home with the Dubona and ne. So I move 95%. So me show come to 99. Um, ne apprentice.
3: Yeah. Kakrebne le
2: apprentice. Transfer board no. Hey, is anana my boys.
3: Send them so you see us.
2: Transfer boys back. It is say we see street this one. Which means I said yes. And I walk your boys, you know. And so and in song. It is ya bena ya runs in song.
3: Yeah.
2: Na ya de a young common in Nano. At the Ama eti for mutin shabanzu for 25. So for your common in Nina. Yes, Jumadina sana say ya trasso. I will am an in some. And so at me. At the Amamo. I'm my stroll.
3: When I say me don't
2: call a year amenity for your common in Yaba.
4: Are you ready? Are you ready?
5: For the thousands in attendance and the millions watching around the world, ladies and gentlemen,
4: get ready to rumble!
6: And of course, let me get ready. I am Rampo Ambevipia. And so, let me come on Saturday edition of Israel Power Sports. No, so, and of course, when you catch the riches, me don't call Richardo. I know, let me try intro. Come on. And of course, club football is back. Catch you in the club football after 3 solid weeks. Yes, I'm sorry, Tenny. I'm sure I see it. And so, to the field, the French League, Andra, team my friend Lens. And so, let me try Lyon. Etran, Ekanimi, and my Lyon, Tekanimi. Bakom and then Lille and so and they have ever ball game at 3:15 p.m. Sounds not breast on any Angers game at 6:45 Lore any Paris FC game at 6:45 Monaco one any two and so between the second start game at 6:45 PSG and so any Le Mans start game at 6:45 Namia Tumotum our French league and him OGC Nice one any Strasbourg one everything the second game at 1:00 p.m. René any Auxerre game at 3:15 p.m. and Anastroi any Olympic de Marseille start game at 6:45 p.m. and any summer every French league and him Jacopemu our Bundesliga Andra Borussia Dortmund after almost 10 plan shot on target. Woman any Werder Bremen. I was Signal Iduna Park. No, a career 2-2. And a 2-2. And a Bundesliga name. A 1:30. Matches and double soon. A 1:30. Augsburg. Woman any Bramunchen. Hoffenheim. Any Hamburger SV. Men's 05. Any Bayer Leverkusen. Paderborn. Woman any Stuttgart. Samsung Union Berlin. Woman any Elversberg. Samsung RB Leipzig. And a Frankfurt. Game a 4:30. Namia do not slam our desert Bundesliga name FC Cone Rom any Munchin Grabach game near 1:30 and a Friday Roman Shaka 04 game at 3:30 and any some kakra yensa and sweat maker now copemwa our Italian CA and the games back to also general any Fontina Rom and so betting the CIA kind sounds na Inter Rom any Parma game at 4:00 p.m. and a Napoli Rom any Frosinone start game near 6:45 Namia do not know our Italian CA a Como Omo any AS Roma game at 10:30 a.m. Lazio any Monza game near 1:00 Lecce Rom any Bologna game near 1:00 Sassuolo any AC Milan and Subetine Siakai game near 4:00 p.m. and a Cagliari Calcio Rom any Juventus the old ladies of CA game at 6:45 p.m. Namia do not know Monday night football Italy, Atlanta, Rome and Venezia, game near 4:30 p.m. AM and at Torino won any Udinese start game at 6:45 Jenko Premo the Spanish Premier Division and La Liga no and games no ever chance Real Vallecano won any Athletic Club de Bilbao game at 12:00 PM Sansa Deportivo Alaves and Atletico de Madrid 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Tuma Jenko Pemo EPNM and the matches no air shots about 11:30 early kickoff Arsenal and Leeds and so Messiah Kain about 2:00 PM games are able to now so you say 2:00 Aston Villa and Brentford Chelsea and Bournemouth Ipswich Town and Fulham and Sunderland and so Brighton Nina at 2:00 PM apiece Samsung of Pemo about 4:30 big game about so Manchester United and Tottenham you say Sankem and so bet me a call Namia Timotram our they say English Premier League and Crystal Palace and Nottingham Forest came near 1:00 PM Hull City and Everton game near 1:00 PM and Liverpool and Manchester City Namia Timotram and a big game and it's not game more at 3:30 PM and so more clock of you can see more shine so now be pierce on your come on and to young women near friends some cacao proper no and so it's not from bro you best just a few transfers when you said general transfer link to know and to be a baby and so say and from your brand here your friend or a brand here your friend Pablo Barrios or see academy Atletico de Madrid reporter ever and it's a PSG and so I consider so I'm going to keep paid at 70 million euros I go for Brenton I did not fit team him you're from Atletico de Madrid I'm some OD 23 years or some a central campista and I am midfielder I'm a person PSG I person go for him nobody plays a Brenton you're from Fabian Yuza H and so I catch him now so reporter is open you're from Diego Simeone one share no smell block his out you know I'll be brown set to me come on Janko Pimo Tottenham I'm also when you saw as Changuye na reporter Eba and it's a Tottenham on some men with Charles and Sensemo Amareno Eye Gu Anisa it's a reporter Eba and it's a in general you know and it's a Bronte Yefremo Vangelis Pavlidis Pavlidis Sa Bronte or a red hot striker and so El Benfica 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Etime I come on do no Ebet Moko City United 70 to 80 million euros and then United Kwam Liverpool and Chelsea and so it made a Brantage I'll be Bronson Etime come on Janko Premier Germany Nian for Penyam if a Vincent Company for the two screening so and Insure TV Oko no like it page no no the commenter to us Richard Medonko on Ebet Makin Kai I'll be Bronson Etime come on the Patron 10 year a Brantage so Penyam you feel a Vincent Company Obeka Champions League no and so Obe Chance no Opie be making statement say Amu Ane Bramunchen Ane Bramunchen and so Obe Timaje say 12 no I'll be blown so Etime come on and a Buso Penny no say that you should be Biaochi no or say men come on Ibiante say hey Oje sa statement so yena ene de eyo over e asimo kan nemom de nya ene agro ne from e wa go pamono so sa mo ba mo nchen e person mo ti nku wa am person the champions league also with among what you know a change team so no competing now next and next idea omo ba mountain omo entertainment and any some opinion your friend Vincent company or any coach adam ba mountain team no and certain to da jean copiemo our opinion as your friend Carl Heinz Rummenigge Robert Carl in the year 2002 to 2021 and CEO and said my Bamuchi team no say some no Cassadian or advisor and said my brother no reporter ever operating CM camp and my brand to say I'm Sam Cromelina I'm Edda Skin is no Michael Olise and a brand to fellow Harry Kane no or CM camp with brand to I'm a world class player sir and to over buyer or say world class players and said my Bamuchi team no Yabusano I'm a contract Joseph Sam operating GDA as a sorry Shamu say, only team about Mantere, Mike Olise, and Harry Kane. I'm a bit mass and I'm a contract. Now I'm a team of Toso, and I'm a Bamutin, and I'm a summer Payam. You're from the current streaming nature, and maybe a terminal, no CEO, and I'm a Bamutin team, no, and in some Kaka, your son Sweet Mecca, Yanko Pimo Spain, Nanfo Payam fellow, Javier Tapas, on their president, and said, my they say, Spanish Football Federation, no, as a La Liga, minimum reporter. Opinion to Tubi, Adaman in Yimachin, Om Etimo, and Kankano Panya, Yafri Florentino Press, Osimen Kam, and Mommy Brante, and Sahe, Uyamaji Tim Naho, and Kankano Panya, Yafri Florentino Press, on an Etamano, Osono, Sedamoti Barcelo, on Opinia Fino, Javier Tabes, on Ante Barcesa, Osomia Most Rebellious, Nasomia Vain Stoppon, Omia Capesam, Omia Jay, Omia Bono, Sedamotia Senesa, and on Opinia, Yafino Javier Tabes. And sweat metal boss, and some opinion. You feel a vitamin, some income, and from today, and my be on Tishono on Islam 104.5 FM. Jam to a sweat, your first toys and bubble. Yes, for Penina to so Morino, and a old Sam Morino, reporter, and Morino say, Jan Camo Biante, what to be, and a money supporters, no, and to be, and a money press, no, I say, I'm on Consumable, and Cadet and Yama the press, no, and come on, Brevi, say, Yama the press. No more bro with affection. I'm going to club and I'm going to be a tour and so I'm a club now. And can you just say France Bia and so bet me who player? No more place no, Ujama on Tama say because Sanka Unadia on Morino and compared to crown and come from Vietnam and in some opinion, your friend Morino and so to me to Jan, Jan Tos Nego Pemo, our parent to a Gabriel Sus, and also to my share, also Siakai and so to my MC Barcelona, a brand Tessie and come, also my show from a two. I'm more tearful. I'm only blunt to say. Also called Brazil. My boy Debbie's baby. Upper Englander. Me put baby. Name of the CIA. And in Pempea. Demetrius and Metinapo. And so it's made us a classic. And in some of your fellow Gabriel Susianka. Also, our chain game against Real Madrid. And El Clasico. Or choose a bit my boss. I'm Pono. No, it's my struggle. No, I call. I'll be blessed. I'll be blessed. I'll be blessed. I'll be blessed. I'll be blessed. And you know, Penino, and so to make a wasm, Namasa for Penya, Yafin Hans Dita Flick, and Lamin Yama, for Motu Screen, your so report helper, and it's Hans Dita Flick, or Simon Kam, and Mobi Biaso, and to say, Openi Abrantia, Yafin Lamin Yama, no, Opa Trena, the mentality, no, and so to me also, ne Supai, and so to me, Kama, and to honor, Samosa Lamin, and your world best player, dia, Ono Jide, Sir Abrantano, with no doubt, Ness Onu. Anywhere you cry, doubt my cry. Sir Brantia, your friend Lamine Yamano, and Pempemu, only the best player, and so Assassin, so Nasa Penine, and so creative confusion. And then summer, Hans Dieter Flick, so creative confusion. Okay, the best player, and Assassin, so and Lamine Yamano, Rimadi follow, and Nache, how you came on first war, and in summer, yes, Etimeka, Mesofa Cristiano, Ronaldo de Santos Aviero, follow to screen you so, when you say Ronaldo to enter. Against the year, you know, our Saudi Pro League appointed me Poco and the Sabram Loka said there was a 980 goals. I got 20 goals now. Ronaldo and sweat my 1,000 goals. I want a carrier move. Yes, it says Ronaldo. I bet my Sarah Kono. I'll be blown sweat my come up. Now, Sam Loka said, no, Ronaldo, Mr. Bonamo, Eddie Catus Mame, Andra. I'll not for fans no Oko Pemos stadium wa omo etin Ronaldo Bona and so to make a ball and omo chose greatness is end as any nani say we are modern bro any achievement Ronaldo nya na yanfa ancha no and any aduma chadio only demo any aduma thing any so your sacrifice here any so your determined any man intimate here any man intimate our team is sanyama renyam and any some of penyo and say I'll not for fans no and so etin meka now you say Ronaldo it's only the fourth top high scorer and so Saudi polygram since yeah modernizing in 2008 so top scorer senior Omar Al-Soma on El Syria was on there since the two goals South Nasser Al-Samarani on El Saudi Arabia was on there since the goals on the Tosun Yenu and Abdul Razak Hamdala on F in Morocco was on there 58 goals and a Cristiano Ronaldo da Santos Aviaro on the Tosun and nine with 106 goals and sensational numbers and a Brantano and Sweatmina and into any summer and a Sweatman Fioba for Ronald Araujo for the two skin so Obeko Siakam and Sweatman FC Barcelona Sesamino Cassidy Oponon and a Matima from Liverpool now report Epa Yabusa Ronald Araujo say or Johnny Liverpool feeling it to say or say or feeling very comfortable on say Anfield I say a Fibre Pepe and Sweatman the Mano reception here come on, coaching staff no any pressing that you know first so and to know or Saturday as a number fan and I'm a Liverpool team no I'll be blessed so at night come on and so open your friend Ronald Araujo and so to that now for say Alex Ferguson for the two screen you so now I'm coming on some guy on him say report about and it's a Manchester United when we all try for no on me to my innovative no now a fantastic system then they will so open your friend Alex Ferguson open you or say over can maybe Chemo, only one of the greatest managers are all coaching Manchester United team. Opening you see and come up here and a brought in Sadiano, the piano, a baby on himself, or the Uru Afro, and so much Mafanaco, Nemo or Bompire, say Manchester United and Penny for a bit in the island 10 time, no my park, no, no, it's my it's say, if you saw it's my it's say, Naso Rua, or the 19 years, Oko, Abia Tamabino, no, the 19 years, so it's my it's say, Naso Rukra, or bit Maso for Tramo. In spirit, I say, on the room, and I say, the room, and so much media chair. I rebuild such man, come on, for Antoine Semenyo, Gavin and Nia Pontian, when Ellen brought Holland from two screen or so, Namu Koma Sankaka, and Ellen Hammond, let's say, Jean Corbin, the Sarah, a bunch of Antoine Semenyo, he said, oh, no, a deep call from Manu, so friend David Beckham, and I saw friend Tiger Woods, Unin Tiger Woods, a golf legend, also to be poor golf, no, Nakoko Dom, and I know, son of Pontian, if Ellen Holland, or say, so my dear Famano, you know it's a brunter, if Antoine Semeno, Un Antoine Semeno, Obeka, or Command City, Ghost, Lucia, or San Sauce, Soya says, and El Hanan, so on the Diam, on Fonsa Brunter, if Antoine Semeno, so on fellow Adesa, David Beckham, and also on fellow Tiger Woods, says Antoine Semeno, on the Bagana, the only game. A dear man for the man, no, and we go up again. And so, the elephant, Tentam, and so, it's my for Mano, now, Mr. Tenier, for a brand of ice called Palmer, for the two screen or so, now, make kind of what's on the camp, Obeka last week, maybe catch yourself, England boss, your friend Thomas Tuchel, and you try to be the money of Brantano, now, it's the reporter, and it's a Brantano, and you're committed, and so, and for my England team, no, and then the Thomas Tuchel, kind, and I'll jab you also, on the coach of Brantano club side, I feel a Chelsea, or men ka obi atay my show catch on no montase sa brant of ko pama no I am very committed to England nemum sometimes I am a pra and intend my brant no and so say careful man the three lions of England and to get Thomas Tuchel come or say enim and select here and to on just all criticizing a brant fellow and ko pama na me so tenye open your friend Michael Carrick obeka and my body ka be catch on say say city yet me ebejin ku wa from sama ba ku bi ha my Ebet Mate, Nyanimpo, na Bakuna Michael Carrick, and so a player, and also her, I did not visit saying I'm Piano, on a Michael Carrick, and affecting on Nagasa personally, I didn't a Hano, also Mutime deliver Deno, and Tentem, now we brown sweat me come up, it's Michael Carrick, Semenka, and from Omar, or any village about Bonte, someone any Tentem, now we bring a car, because of person who say Premier League na no so much and Man City effort koti kwan so eto players am entity eto players figures nene no kwa am team the team league no o ye be je fi am sem ye dem am Michael Carrick and so your teammates and some opinion your friend Michael Carrick and so three two jam na we e bet me last story na me the main semi net Messi na we chase me donko and abi da follow and so team for opinion from Oliver Glasner follow to screen so and so for me Oliver Glasner no and so a coach and my Nottingham Forest report pa ye busan about Vedeta MIA on Man City dia no o se en konun kwadia o se Vedet no e ban 10 ye us e bia Man City kwadue and ye dey promo and I say e promo kwadue because ye say English Premier League no e the best dia o se fans no et me trust sa dia no and I'm say Vedet na ban tama and abo se integrity o isu bofu ni integrity as say say he say obi an hwe okra na ye dia se fata o kan okra Uye very honest. And so team dem asem and Oliver Glasner. And so it must slam and it's a Man City. And so in Panifona. And so it must say so and no kwa Premier League managers may break aside. No more than a name debt. Or say integrity. Young for the prepare. Young for honesty. And so it's my friend. Once again, me di add our minds to answer no kono. Riches me don't kwa and ne air opinion fellow. Upon cade flaman. And the air birth in a good point shallow. No in a kuma said then. And from another mention, Mrs. Tabakubi, to see our testimony, so attention, I was a pedote, your friend Rama, or a CEO, Edema Rama's cake, aha, also a fetch my father, uncle for a training. It's Rama's cake, the mission is a woman to show you. Let us make don't call Richard, who will soon damn.
2: El Maestro,
6: Richard,
2: to be a fine,
6: be Biabuco,
2: be a man, say, na Oliver Glasner, that's a man, okay. I think that. A private bridge men in the yard drink,
6: sir.
2: Yes, men in the yard drink because Premier League, you know, as well.
6: Sure.
2: You know how huge the Premier League is. Even so, when you pay follow the Premier League, I know crack can be beach. It's a league near league back. And you pay DH in the Yasam Kitwan
6: Yasam Kitwan
2: Yasam. And Sembia, Sabi, Ebema League, and any Yamu Kutano, Abaco Formula. And he say, you did ya grow.
6: Sure.
2: So what I say, that is why Oliver Glasner say, look, send your bayer the integrity of the game. Any Premier League in the end of the and when you make the Premier League, no, you have some verdict in the Rabon team. You say, I'm pa, you should share, you know, you say, Man City is up on you, you know, I should share them on the end. Obi your team champion, you say, look, City, yeah, you know, and Rano say, and Rano, you apply your queen.
6: No,
2: it is so back here. I think, was it Thursday or so? Now, me can't see me.
6: Yeah,
2: some smell is something fishy. So, as a BB, cause but me, said, and me,
6: coaches in the so much as all.
2: Ha, me, evidence behind this. You need no, you reckon it's alleged, yeah, yeah. Me smell it something fishy because you and prepare, I can say, and pretty fortunate, and almost say. Call 259 the ball Man City no. 214 omo difo. What I say? Call to Tinasi. Na I would have been using one as an example. If you had Moko court. Call to Nedimu Kwe Samakufu Biade. Call to Tinasi na ye did in Komonia de na call to Sampa. Richard Radia de too sui. Meme call to Majia to Misa Ampa Ofa de no. Hona or say judge a pronounce a judgment. No be a who a such a day mommy. Bonina Mayano.
6: I'm a woman. But yeah, yes, sir.
2: But when did you say, oh, Richardo, Anne, Chrono, no boy. But you are such a day mommy.
6: As if you did, as a bow.
2: What my friend,
6: Matthias,
2: it may be cancer, and maybe no canoe cancer. Ah, now, my city is almost cancer, almost say, on by your appeal. I should you name with a young farmer, and then who did not do their appeal.
6: Abi ja fo le.
2: Do you get my point?
6: Matter say ban ka.
2: Eti senye san dia. I mean, I don't say bi dia o kakra but to say the Oliver Glasner na ekan me I feel as early as possible no. Se susu se ampa boni no amasiti fo aye no. Aso twi bu o no mo dia. Emra me ho. What I say? Eh ho. Let's apply it. No be eh ho. baby and the beco. Ninja is a man city as 115 in a diabom, 114 and a mutifo. A basin, the animals of Jay de Momo. Who does that? In tea, media, I think, sir, mene Oliver Glasner, a yard gang. Any coaches no Mugnano, a doman or tuno. Pedifono, Omo Fadi and Rasap, Nininano, young said the Honsano, and so a bit to me a call. Oh, Rena. 947 insurance 4.5 over to me the message number now ya can kai at the amount club football is back and you be doing come on now for your games ahodoa titu premier league you know la liga siya games for horse Samson Bundesliga and a friendly league in ano you be remna yet in community join your live our youtube in short tv now for a message number na yen can kai enfa embaun mene Joshua Holy Two and she may dinner say emfa emamo. Josh, good morning.
7: Good morning, Rich.
2: Now what to say?
7: Mimi Adam Bibia Boko now say.
2: Oh Mimi Adam. Bibia fine. Mm-hmm. I just suggest here for you.
7: Yeah. Because me imagine say me tina I would quickly mebo Yabasu. Champion Diago.
2: Oh Diago.
7: Yeah.
2: Me dear champion.
7: Champion Diago.
2: Diago. And
7: yeah, oye serious guy, man.
2: Yeah. And now already Jesse now.
7: Just
2: channel. Quality, Jesse. Mm. It was open club football.
7: Yeah.
2: And I saw a club also put an open Jesse. Now, also to me, as I already offered me, Miancasama Leke to
7: Champion Diago.
2: Now, on set me account, the Ebersign, a customizing a camera. Now, also waiting me as Shabbat. Before cry, bidding common answer, Labos and Copper Games, you know.
7: Yeah.
2: Make us say, Assassin Bunai. Our Ken Messi and you know, one person who share a games in the Bibiano. But the Medina just in the moment, baby, or Paduro, my cousin, Ned Medina was awesome. Never papa. I feel crowd here, I am super awesome. And to qua, Osha grounds are to say Bibia is on point. And you know, El Coso Obunai also bet me a corner, games in El Conozo to me, I said the Honsa no, and so ABC me. Akwana Jude, sorry, David Yanni Jude. Josh. Mm-hmm.
7: Yeah, Rich.
2: Premier League.
7: Yeah.
2: Only amount for any address at the NS scripted.
7: No, I don't think the Premier League is scripted.
2: And scripted?
7: Yeah, I didn't know because it's scripted.
2: May cancer because also your international break.
7: Yeah.
2: For 3 weeks. You're returning and games by neighbor. You see the electric of Premier Arsenal is United.
7: Okay.
2: Yebenya Manchester United are all but Tottenham Hotspur. Boom, boom. This is a big game.
7: And what will be the
2: Liverpool, Man City.
7: Mm-hmm. Echina.
2: Oh, and the Otenasia, how to be as a. And Kofui, I say, I'm Otenasia.

0: script ti ade no okay se ye continental break ba se me be ya ye betimi the appetite of e ye nipa mo hye e premier league no ye mo mo good games enti for example Alikikov na ye nya Arsenal Leeds United Manchester United na hey Chelsea Bournemouth
1: yeah
0: man kan okra Chelsea Bournemouth on any day
1: a big game
0: this a big game obian Chelsea ni Bournemouth this is a big game. Manchester United, Tottenham Hotspur, Liverpool, Man City. These are interesting. A game, upo upo, into this game. That.
1: But Rich, say the Premier League is here. Say game you are any big game. I don't need to. There's no game any big game. So many so be Samia. Because Premier League, no, you see, you for the fat team to say United any. Tottenham Hotspur so mo bo sa match we which United they are currently 12 on the table or 5 points pe about 5 matches or 5 points pe next team meet the Tottenham Hotspur or bottom on the 20th on the din to as we speak or 2 points pe but so the dynamics of some match we are what about the same match we know utiati which before even go then only say sign international break here okoye was the longest international break in the history of men's football close to about 19 days and obi our team bias is here has missed club football into the so team ebo ene ana ochina mpo a one of the things you know ne say at all cost na we still win the match not because of say bia team na we ne ebo no e team na we say otin she no but club football has been absent for close to 4 weeks which if you can imagine say ene Tottenham was playing Man United ebo sa match we no Man United for come su sa match we
0: kakari ba kone yeah, me where
1: in go be advocate for this.
0: Oh, where yeah, me lady. Tima worry. Or we Premier League, Tottenham Hotspur. Obiaso no.
1: But Rich, don't be surprised. Say again you get that
0: result. Is that?
1: Is it?
0: Is that? I don't know who's a player from
1: Premier League now. You tell from M marking tour.
0: Amad is back. Amadino is back.
1: And now say any Amad as na
0: maker. Minor is back.
1: Any could be Minor as na maker. Rich, I'm saying that. And now no, any Tottenham Hotspur air could be. It could happen. In fact, the
0: problem is very high. Air football, you
1: better. Some more cobbles are much. We not Tottenham Hotspur are only last. No, Abesemo. Don't be surprised by that result, Rich. Because me now will be surprised. Say, eneno. Say Chelsea any bone of air cobbles are much now. Bone of beating Abba between draw Stamford Bridge. I won't be surprised.
0: Carlos Baleba, Abau. Big Rich. Big Jim Fizio. No, two hundred pass, you know. And yet, you know, so, never bow.
1: Okay, me, I don't have a problem.
0: And yet, Andre Santos will never bow for the no.
1: No, yes, selection, Anna.
0: Ah, oh, some me, I mean, you should know. Me didn't command Sanama Bassi. Hey, Nakalan Baraba, by Eminent Club and David, it's that.
1: Rich,
0: he's back.
1: No problem.
0: To be mine is okay.
1: Master, I'm going to say. You see, the break no Emma clubs no ample time to do a lot of retrofitting in their teams. Into and then a coach like Roberto Di Zerbi.
2: In Shiraya fan.
1: Ojitumi said, "Obejini Tottenham Hotspur Jumano. This will be the most challenging period that he will face." Into say, after the first 5 games, when you're only 2 points per year, in your next game against Man United, you have to make sure that you put out a statement. Now, some statements then say, game, no, what in your mistakes away in the first 5 games, dear? You need to be able to put certain measures in place. Say, me baya, in that game against Man United, no, 1 year she crown, there's a draw that you can get from that game to give the team confidence for the next games. Me, I say, man, can. Because I also know, say, Michael Carrick, on his own, he said, when it's near, we need some game, we are, there's trouble coming in, on his doorstep. Because Rich, they said they're okay. Carlos Baleba, Kobbie Mainoo, Youri Tielemans,

0: very key players in that midfield for Man United. But Bisa wo say Carlos Baleba no oba e no omo bi o afi no free injury air den eba. Is it guaranteed to give you that result against a team a onim say the level no what top players over £300 million on team near she with those players so far our number 5 games. So this game is a very interesting game because for dynamics in our tone chain, the person who wants it the more is the person who's going to win that game. And then, like I'm telling you, I will not be surprised. So I better deserve what share games our book, what share mistakes our year. And one of the key things that a heart of them was to a team is the cohesion of the players. Because Rich, my back will happen, he say. You don't just buy players and put them in a team and expect say because of some more Dino, they will give you the performance on the pitch. And yes, I am here. In the end, it will be a chance to say, when that game starts, when you burn the whistle, say, pin, not much this has here. We want to see the hunger and the drive. Our better to say, Edibere can the team need to make sure that they win that game against United. And at the same time, we are expected to see Michael Carrick. Who does not want to make sure say performance is now what done over the first 5 games of Abono? He repeats those things because Man United fans will not spare him. Rich Chelsea Bournemouth. Oh, say so what during this breaker? Nkomo Bebre air cost behind the scenes for Alex Scott. And sadly, we know only say many Chelsea fans are wondering. They want Alex Scott wants a Chelsea phone dinner cheek continuous left right center.
1: And Matisse said Real Madrid can't use one penalty.
0: You see, Rich, many who I would have gone into detail about the player and the qualities he possesses. But you see, one more phone they are playing a trick over here. And then I match Chelsea in the bottom of game with a very interesting. I was say, Obi Ayew Chelsea fan, be a pay attention to this game.
1: Mm-hmm.
0: Look, Rich, Alex Scott is one of the most improved midfielders in the Premier League over the last 5 years. So, we showed a trajectory under coach our friend Andoni Iraola. His performance is peaking at a certain level. And Andoni Iraola, a coach, Bia. So, who's studying the track record me here? Adebayo one who ultimately born the players and they say he helps them to improve continuously within time. It's Alex Scott, no, you no, too, a player like Antoine Semenyo. When Antoine Semenyo ever born of now, not only Andoni Iraola, Jumano, that was one of the key things that he didn't want Antoine Semenyo to perform the kind of way he was performing. It was through time under Andoni Iraola. As a manager, now Alex Scott, no, it is because of the performances and what done they did over the last few years. And in Yama bit Nemo in the midfield in Tina Chelsea for the air, then he could be that weapon for Bournemouth in that game. I'm going to Chelsea, we were Stamford Bridge and at 2 p.m. And I'm saying that because Bournemouth for no, I want to show my answer in why they don't want to release the player. Internally, Chelsea for the bid close to about 65-70 million pounds, but still, one more phone said they will not release the player.
1: Sir, one of them will go to some situation. Because one more phone, sir, I'm not tenacia. Ah, I'm confronting him because now Chelsea are desperate
0: to get a midfielder in that middle
1: because we'll leave Enzo,
0: yeah,
1: to Air Man City. Other nipa, we are desperate, baby. Sometimes a bonny, a bow cra, unshadow, and you whom you
0: yeah.
1: So, what has a guardian open?
0: Yeah,
1: now they are quite idea.
0: Yeah,
1: so it is Sunday, unya time cra to check, sir. At the end of cranny panny de mammy, yeah, and not yet. And a bonny panny panny de mammy, no, no boarding, and under bonny day. Go ahead, desperate. It's one of the most across the size of him.
0: You see,
1: Senka, oh, me. The problem I have with more chances for, and he said, before I ever call her cup, no one knew that. Said that Enzo will leave. So, before I ever call her walk up, not chances for me, he said, Enzo Fernandez,
0: yeah.
1: After the walk up, obey 3 months, so obey 3 Chelsea,
0: yeah,
1: Akubo Man City. And I think the other person will be here. It is a habit, and I'm not more palace court now. ese nka mene bom mofo ni di nko musie
0: which bom mofo na your margin say Alex Scott no they are not going to allow him to go this even that particular window na a train musicia no way want you some money nko you see omo person player no ne value no e den
1: akoso
0: because say omo twetwe omo na asina e bia player no ne hype ne koso a enu na team bit say Real Madrid embe den
1: e
0: beben ho then the value of the player ebe koso more it which I will not be surprised say answer na bomo funu be jump here na ka say ye ma wako no they would have requested nothing more than 90 million for the player
1: which I know should they hate too much
0: oh but too much put the same form they will get it but which they make me can say in this game at Chelsea bomo keep your eyes on Alex Scott because number one the player would want to try and prove a point
1: audition day
0: say Chelsea put no person obwa what he will do is that he will try to make an impression for himself and for the Chelsea team and Xabi Alonso see the player he will show everybody that Chelsea now I am linked to know I am capable of playing in that team number two Bournemouth only want to teach Chelsea a lesson say if you say a player and put a mo pair we want that player to make a name for himself see the player say because he bought 90 million now you will not waste time to bring that 90 million for the player but Rich this is a very important game for Xabi Alonso because before the international break no Alonso that game against Brentford by 3-0 and Rich and then Marco Palestra is back Moise Caicedo is back João Pedro is back Cole Palmer
1: doubt
0: Adebakwa Chelsea for Bibri Eshenim in this game against Bournemouth Nene say with the inclusion of Marco Palestra this whole season Onyambo one match in Pumu will there be an improvement in the defensive setup of Chelsea Football Club Anna because Rich one of the players at Chelsea for Ekotona boarding from the Italian Serie A and in the buyer Onyambo Premier League this season Marco Palestra £45 million or buyer no this is no beer who said this is the player who will make a difference in that Chelsea team Rich any amene who can say Chelsea has the worst goals considered per match
1: wow
0: match beer Chelsea considered 2.40 goals
1: so bad
0: or the 20th any amene who can say Chelsea goals per match 2 or the 3rd in that category it you know who attack me very efficient but defense is so then very poor how do you remedy that situation it is a 3-4 now person boy how do you make sure that Marco Palestra inclusion no is one will make sure that you get a more solid defense because Rich in this Chelsea setup both on and off the ball no, say Marco Palestra now be counting on him in that system it means that defensively yes a lot of work just as you have to do in the offense as well and you know are you going to make sure that there will not be too much pressure on Abraham because coming in straight from injury there's a lot of pressure on Abraham to deliver on the pitch and yes sir and sure Chelsea goals are all considering the debian it will continue happening because your midfield situation you're not solving me it is a Palestra neighbor to give you that versatility in midfield and defense and also in attacker and you're not just there will be pressure on him it will be a trend to see how that game will unfold and which I think Chelsea may win so much no but both teams will score
1: okay
0: because Alonso doesn't want to lose that game we after that abysmal performance against Brentford in the second half and I think that's how that game will go which Anthony with this pain in Komo Kakra no I mean can Arsenal for one same Kakra because I'm going to about early kickoff 11:30 Rich my team for no aim rain fi say Arsenal for no just before the international break I'm also were hit with the reality checker omo ko Brighton for no omo show omo 3-0 Rich Brighton and Hove Albion I sat here before that game and I said say I am more impressed with omo coach Fabian Hezler even than the players on Moore Park so because ebony say young bobo no ne shocky big teams that they know how to do that now and then Arteta is faced with a more difficult opponent in Leeds United. Rich, Leeds United, the 5 games are available in the Premier League. Onusu Bakukran.
1: Okay.
0: And so will be some here. There is one thing that I honestly feel say a better Arsenal for. Because Solskjaer Daniel Farke in the way are all positioning the team now. He wants to build a team of more resilience mentally. It's about to say young battle with a very big team, say Arsenal. With them and the boys know to make sure that they are able to get something from that game. And again in the history of the Premier League and early kickoffs. Who are winning so a damn power or cobble early kickoff? Rich. Me are so missing near the Ash from say Q. Nothing would your bell. But that reality checker, Brighton for the man, Arsenal. That is what Arsenal for also meeting us to make sure that they become more competitive again. Because Rich, Obie, this uncommon say, Arteta right now, because of the absence of Pep Guardiola, wants to exert some dominance on the English Premier League.
1: Yeah.
0: But some people exert that dominance on the English Premier League. It means a team with say Leeds United, Bournemouth, Brighton. And also it means that impressive performance against them. And yes, and they are ready to pounce on you. They are bright in 40 years Arsenal. No, they are not fucking in Leeds United. They are watching. They've watched it.
1: Okay.
0: And I think say that is where the problem will come for Arsenal. Rich say Arsenal for the new minister games against Leeds United. I think that is where a lot of other teams will fancy their options against Arsenal for. No. But say Arsenal for the new minister game against Leeds. The statement will be say. Now we still have what it takes to exert our dominance because our Brighton need the ABA one of because we go away we are show 3-0. Of course, a big news, but ABA on that particular day, no day.
1: Okay,
0: but since our performance not to also against Leeds United, then there's a problem. I was at Arteta already. If you need, Nasir and say what he said, Arteta says signing new contract on Arsenal.
1: Yeah.
0: So that's more or less a vote of confidence in the manager. Say Edmedina or even last season, no, on twice to this season. And I know very well, say Arteta, one of the things he wants to win this season is both the Premier League and the Champions League. And if you want to make sure that your team has the mentality to do that, games against Leeds United, games are only team in Susa games. No. And to which I think they are a very strong team. Very strong team. But in the Arsenal, we feel. And I expect them to win, but both teams to score. Is it Kylian Mbappe a hard win for Real Madrid?
1: So how do kick Mbappe or hard?
0: Yes, well,
1: you know. Ohana, Dina, was it carrying Hono? Ohad, do we play be a Hono or hard win?
0: Oh, you see, say, because a player be hard win, Rich, a relative.
1: Okay.
0: Because a Tode Bia, and your name kitten bina, a Bian and in your home. And he expects that the coach will be able to do what? To work on it. But you see, Rich, the current Kylian Mbappe, it was how Jose Mourinho team way, cannot be misbehaving the way he wants to. The way a person or he cannot be behaving the way he's behaving currently. Only means here. Jose Mourinho Beijing Real Madrid Juma way. The biggest task on his head was to instill discipline in that team. It is a we are killing Mbappe. Now, when you say ABA, that kind of subaya udane dino, it is not something that will help the overall performance of the team. And also, team to sign. Because Rich, Real Madrid cannot allow one player to hold the team at ransom.
1: Yeah.
0: And then, Carlos SP 8 me every bench. And the winning matches for Real Madrid against LG. Rich, do you think, say, Kylian Mbappe and Adrisa obey disruptive in that particular Real Madrid setup. Real Madrid, Mourinho and Fernando Tunche and Castle or the Carlos Espin never won the matches. But Carlos Espin will come from the bench and give him the goals. So, Samuba Kaya and maybe a trim, Jose Mourinho under Abraham or coach Chelsea 2015. He had an Eden Hazard and not own pay training. It's not a move of the case. Eden Hazard training your own pay. And say, a Adiba Kwa, a match Chelsea for Eden. It was a lot of problems. But which Chelsea team at that time, they considered that if Eden Hazard will go into a match and give us the goals and help us to win the games, we are okay. But Kylian Mbappe performance, all that he did this season for Real Madrid. I understand he may be a very key player in that Real Madrid team. But wait, the goals are watching, it's not helping Real Madrid to win their games. And now I know, because Real Madrid is fourth. 16 points per hour. And the difference between Real Madrid this year and Barcelona at the top no, is 6 points. Which are 5 games already. If Kylian Mbappe does not put up a good performance to help Real Madrid to win their games, Adia Mourinho person all year to number one instill discipline and to make sure that Real Madrid is back on winning trophies, no, it will be at the 2 days won't mean yet. And that will be very detrimental for Real Madrid team. No. Because above 5 games so far, now the difference between winning Barcelona is 6 points there. Derek, it means that you cannot compete. Because then Robert is not Atletico Madrid in poor second and third. And that's a problem. Some match will be Villarreal Babui. Which, for when you two from Nashville, the ABC will match him. Maybe Real Madrid will win. But they will win with a lot of problems. Abiana, I'm going to tell last goal be last minute go not Abia 1-1. Not last minute, Abia to Bellingham from nowhere. And I'm a Pima Shin, now 2-1. Then they win. And you cannot sustain your performances like that. Because they're Barcelona. And only get tough in Ebu. The last 5 years, really, Nina. He has won all the last 5 games.
1: It's even. So, me problem is here. Ramadas and Common. Aye, tactica, and now a Kylian Mbappe has a problem because I started from the supporters back in last season, or baby, down and makes of last season.
0: Yes,
1: and our supporters started say, I brand to their friend Kylian Mbappe, no, umwadi. I will,
0: yeah,
1: who say, or such a Real Madrid players need now, and he has a some sort of special treatment to be from Penny Foro.
0: Yeah.
1: Then Edidia Baba Drusses, he say, even the hierarchy, the top hierarchy of Real Madrid, no. And so he said, yes, not supporters, they can. I said, yeah, I know, correct. Kylian Mbappe, I said, ni control, I didn't kaka. And you see, Monsieur say, Mourinho soon to me can't be anybody because of say, Mourinho is so president to her. Mourinho teams are called recently, Nano. I didn't back where I didn't fit teams in him. Aye, only players in Tokwa. All the Mourinho is our coaches now. Only Mourinho say, look me, Mourinho. No matter who you the player, oye no. Osama say, I'm the coach. The American kindness or the edge man. Players in this room say, look, yen ye coach in a park is all bobo. Is all bobo. Mourinho recently has only players in Tokwa. No players na bona boni apamano. Toria may be see. Manchester United may be see. What I say? It is now. Maybe I'm only on few say, look, the Mbappe's, you can't say, your brand de grad is a
0: Vinicius
1: Junior Mono. Some young man, they say, be a me, come and say, be down on my mama born, mommy.
0: No, but Rich, would you allow one player or two players to hold your team at your
1: hands? It's not make us a Siciano. Realm of the situation on Womb Siciano. It's not about tactics or killing Mbappe in a problem.
0: It could be both because you see, tactically, Nompono, Unim say Real Madrid for defense, no, it's a big problem for them this season. Cucurella devoicing Kunate Denzel Dumfries. I told the Bia or the Alexander Arnold, the boss are right back. No, they have not been the best this season. Yeah, fine, no, no, no, now there's a problem of how to handle the disciplinary issues of Abraham FN and Kylian Mbappe. It becomes too huge a challenge for Jose Mourinho. Ah, Obiani said, and now Obiani is Real Madrid. His biggest task was to instill discipline. Obeka maybe a chairman as if Federico Valverde or even Chouamani had the air cool was acting. Look, Obiani said,
1: "In drinka Kylian Mbappe."
0: You cannot be like that.
1: Agenism.
0: No,
1: imagine
0: Rich. Said Jose Mourinho catch me and ne. So until me and can't Kylian Mbappe anymore, then he has no right to coach Real Madrid. Then what are you doing? Rich, that's what I'm saying. That
1: yeah?
0: There are different approaches to starting my room.
1: Josh, players no minimum one born. I'm hard you.
0: Minim, but Rich, I was saying continue for quite be so.
1: Yes, I hope you saw many Messi ball Barcelona. In the start, no but scared to near there. Who say Messi the quiet type like only should them who say. ɔkasa bebree ɔkae ne sa ɔva yi wɔ but behind the scenes ɔmo ka noasɛm kyerɛ
0: control nneɛma bebree
1: even sometimes selection koraa no mercy bɛkyerɛ sɛ daabi wei nkɔtena bɛngye wei mɔbɔ players no a anaasɛ nnipa no a yɛ a ɔmo tanem biribi yɛ no ɔmo wɔ egos ana ɔmo wɔ ego ɛti controlling them yɛ 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as much as possible and manage them
0: but also
1: no result
0: at the same time you need result it is say oh say adia eto madrid in that lt match no no we say ko odi carlos esp number 1 any amount of an endrick if we bench so about match no answer no timi mini sa match no can you imagine say omo ni villarreal bobo sa match we na sad na sa to be for how long can you continue on what you need surviving
1: asemon
0: it's no which Nyemeka etwa to ni ye Real Madrid need to understand say to get the result I will say Mourinho timi take decisive action because Makanada or trainee Barcelona by 6 points and this season no NBA na omo target ni nye se omo we ni La Liga no but Real Madrid has to be competitive and so be competitive in podia you need to make sure say we players ni na bear discipline and in terms of discipline you won't be more clear than Mbappe just one player and say the situation our MCC are to help the team to get to that point I was saying it's not Real Madrid need to look and yes sir Rich this weekend Barcelona Besha Getafe more than 2 goals now for Real Madrid I was saying we should not close the gap no no one's losing saying ho
1: Babe Villarreal dey so show.
0: Oh, Rich Samuel.
1: Hey, Villarreal dey. See abosho, yabo game be na Real Madrid so man dey as Villarreal.
0: Yabosho.
1: And they said in Cameroon so.
0: Oh, but the time that game and Bulls na draw. Anyone. With all the things that are happening right now. It's a reaching for yesterday so na yes.
1: Invincible.
0: Yeah, baba.
1: Come in at you, good morning. My inevitable group. I a Chelsea fan. With the conclusion of Moses Caicedo, sorry, with the inclusion of Moses Caicedo, I want to know how can he improve our defensive problem? Okay. Coming at you now, this I message, Idi Ababra, Chal Cheneboa. Good morning, good morning, good morning. I hope, Virginia, US, we be able to call. Augusti, I see Richardo. I see, say, NCR. Okay, I don't really get Uchi now, but I'm just saying, Tinasio, but so I say, on the near D, you can say Manchester United, Notoria Mosbe game, no?
0: Yeah.
1: Hong Kong. Aha. And you, but so I say, the American in the NCNC, say, see, I'm adding.
0: I have a good question, but I'm
1: saying, it's here. You know, then, okay, I'm saying, I'm going to do a person, I say, so I say, it's here. You know, then. Oh, Nadia no much me.
0: You were hungry or so.
1: Agadia no much me. So I'll show you from Pandai, Northern Region. Thank you. Ado Fatao, when I listen to message at the Abbe Filippo Casemo say, Master Damogas can take threshold. Manchester United will beat Tony Amos Web today. Hi to my daughter from Pong, Manso Echa. Felice and my mother, Auntie Mary of Geniso, honestly, they are bringing here. No, Francis Akite, I see Copama signs a new contract until 2034. Okay. Yeah, that's it for that information. Kofi Owusu, who's away from me? Holland and Netherlands, and I Kofi Owusu, and also Osho Shono at the FE. It's also 4.30 for you, and so, and so, and so, and fa, and mamona, Kinsman, Kalala. Just say Kalala. And so enter so and for my Kalala, good morning.
2: Good morning.
1: Now what to say?
2: Nyamia do mother why shock ana.
1: Say say.
2: Say my share meeting Jesse.
1: What's your team Jesse? Ah. ɛyɛ na sɛ mimini so yɛ Real Madrid ni
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2: Wabi. Jumanana, Juman Chelsea, Jumanana,
1: if you have a do,
2: Chelsea Nipanana, yet was so.
1: And I'm say, Sir Aqua Bacon.
2: Yes.
1: All Connors here, Juman, what they show, eh, Kalan, sir.
2: No, she may catch and say, May yen so, may ya yin ye.
1: It was told just in the amount.
2: Well, Mammy, fear Mammy Chelsea,
1: sir. Only me made this album studio house.
2: Yes.
1: Okay.
2: Now my new general Diego de Mama me just say come about me dey go baby.
1: Okay. Even on day United dey no.
2: Fee my chef fee boss meet me say United just that.
1: Okay.
2: This am say am bit fee. Nkomo no so call so.
1: And e ko catch him say.
2: Ah do dey bua maji.
1: Me so ma born ho papa pa
2: no problem. And the fee man weakness in so.
1: No problem.
2: Kai say we say boss 5000 say Chelsea say money in so. The same say we ho. Nti you know your boy am rich. Chelsea team mo ide.
1: This is get.
2: And
1: then
2: my edit
1: too. We are doing
2: that. Chacha. Chacha. Chacha. Try me now. Chacha. You see, Roberto is an intelligent man. Pressing regiment, be a me here. I don't know. I will not call for doom. Manchester are doing that. So, combined 11 or dominating the team, me here. And you're surprised, BC. You see, let me catch us a 30 ambition over 1.5 goals in the Premier League. I'll be JD. Or better, 2 goals. The first 2 goals, I'll be JD. Because Manchester team is vulnerable. No doubt. What am I doing, Komodich? And now I'm asking. That's why I'm shocked.
1: Okay, who are you taking as an residue?
2: Tell me, can be. If you have a bit of a
1: mess, tell me, can be.
2: If you have a bit of a
1: mess, you have 5 matches. My turn number. You have 5 matches.
2: Which?
1: Tell me, I would buy a guy who I only have some credit. And you deserve it to touch.
2: A picky fee baby, no
1: bomb. We about 5 matches with 2 points. Since they are Premier League, no 4
2: money, points. Money or 5 points.
1: They are languishing at the bottom.
2: All of 5 points. All 5 points.
1: Defense
2: BN.
1: You are 5 or 2.
2: Defense BN. It is a say between Manu and Tottenham. Okay, best Chelsea there, best, but me, Chelsea free. I have never heard of some out. I just say, you can't just say. Or bomb pie say. Enka. Yenti Manchester City. 20 points. No, we many points in the menu. Adia City for their plan. Because City for no, we have 25 points. But every league in the year, or no, go bet say, or many points at them. Let me say it will happen.
1: Because where does it is about yes. Them, Jimmy?
2: What's the make answer say? Or no bet say, or no 20 points. I don't pay. No, many points in the menu. Or many are no chance of Magic League. See, a menu team, you say, to the stand say, Manu want to kill an old man who gave his all to Manchester United. It's a forget and say, oh, that I know who will soon die. The stadium, Munyanye. Now, no, Kadia, as a man, you are paper, Banany. Man, you kill this man softly. Bonnie Benna, Ferguson, yea. Bonnie, yea, and say, oh, go Manchester United.
1: Oh, boss, I send him a message. Was only maintaining a minimum of morph.
2: Feel it when you're better, feel crowd aside. Contrast in your career, feel the message also, Mr. You're very much simple. Feel very man, Cassa. You see, Munifi didn't come out 3 good days. And I'm mommy Chelsea home away in okay. Alaska. No mommy goalkeepers, a Ika will say, let's send me support.
1: No problem.
2: Come on, now. Rich. Quick one, Arsenal first game. Who say? And can this game, you imagine how you come. Arsenal leads. We caught our back in Arsenal. But this is a different Leeds United. And Leeds United are over the table, our fifth. We're forced to get 5 games, 2 win, 3 draws. So maybe Arsenal, best selling now. Arsenal will be the first team in 5 games. Our best in Leeds United. Please, they know the importance of the points. Arsenal before this one had the biggest havoc. City is going. So Mikel Arteta pressure on Super Bree. But you are playing against an informed Leeds. International break. These are some of the camps I brought. Rich. See Arsenal the early kickoff. Here can be Bree. Arsenal should be very careful. Definitely Leeds will score. Even Leeds getting the first goal. Hey, likely. Leeds United reach on your first goal, don't be surprised. Leeds will score, and that is why Mikel Arteta, the game management in Ibim. Because I'm not even thinking about what I made sure say. Arteta Arsenal are moving from a point that they took total domination in the game. Yes, so 3-4. So when it matters the most, I'm up a point in the Diaco. So these are some of the games. Control the game, in-game management, the substitutions, the controls of the game will be very important for Mikel Arteta. this is a different Leeds United. But Rich, I think Leeds will score the first goal is likely. Leeds United getting a goal is likely. Arsenal, the best for them is draw. Arsenal will need to work upon themselves before Mbenya win our reach. Mbenya. Now, you know what games, the big games are coming out here in income. Rich, Chelsea, what are you doing?
1: Bournemouth,
2: sorry. And you see, it is a very interesting conversation because, and again, we, what's your dynamics now? Not all the income was a draw. But a draw also looks one way or the other, uncomfortable for the two coaches. And here, can also be a, Marco was a pressure on the super rich. This is a coach. He's here to grab a major point from the game, sir. Or drop a point, sir. And the funny issue what talking about bottom of team is a rich. For them, they can take the lead. And later on, with him. When he said the last games were not in the Premier League, Emu three, Emu take the lead. But they failed to control the game to the end. So pressure was also. Against Alonso, the last three on Winnie B. Against the Chelsea team, Emu conceded the break. So this is the state of the two teams. Until you can't lose on Kwadi, bottom of a lot of pressure on the Wolves. Now, it's quick tactically. So, don't expect possession. Team will be winning game week. Any possession will be winning. Because, averagely, these are two teams. They don't dominate through possession. Because Chelsea 45 average possession, then Leeds 46. These are two teams that are coming with plan. So, on a good day, Salonso team executive plan are reach also. On a good day, bottom of executive plan and manage game now, or Bessel. So that is where quickly Jabara the plan and bottom of Diba game. A team that believes in direct attack and the quick ball. So I'm only ball now. 1, 2, 3. Now about pass number. Because in his team, he's having players on protecting the dangerous zone. Keep a coso. And which NTS had to play say direct football is not senseless in football. So team BG ball, no ball in 10 to attack Bebra. And in any bad state, because IE through the 90 minutes, Obe team will expose you with team no. He's playing against a Chelsea team, upper wing backs. They will attack with their midfield, they will attack with their full backs. So it means on paper, since their man Mark Rose in the bottom of the banner, it looks very sensible. Chelsea for 18 years. Then two, Alonso, Rich, no crap, you didn't the penny, say. Chelsea team no winning. That's a more equal closer. It is not enough. Chelsea now draw. It is not enough. The Chelsea faithfuls are expecting a gamer. Rich Alonso be more moving. Then they will see a Chelsea backer every cover from the losses and goals of Mukosidi. So what in this is that Chelsea winning and making sure that they will concede a lot. Because more Ebisa Alonso now say he's trying to learn. Every game is a learning process and it will take time. But Alonso will face in football consistency. And winning bring the momentum to the game. See, in as much as I say, yeah, more time, reach, I'm on the upper ball. No, these are games you need to win to bring that competition, that consistency, and the momentum are reach. Now, Odi Hunkomo. But the one good news that I come to my choice in here, say, they're having the full house.
1: Yes,
2: there was a Kaisedo Mwaba, Palestra Mwaba. This is a full house Chelsea. The Chelsea will move it back from squad that I know Modibo to a team that can believe or that can rely on substitution. That's one good thing I come Edmund Chelsea. Now, Rich, you have got a Tsikabo Nehwe lineup.
1: Okay.
2: This is how club have found the bottom of Bishop here. Two pivotal midfielders in the shape of Cook and Adams. Rich, a Juman Bako pass and confirm you need by any SA. They will protect the danger zone in the game. Because here and Krav Omayati, as I say, in football, the space between the midfielders and the defenders, our space wing, is the danger zone. And how now opponent Besewa reach Okuki Magic. So the direct football of Mark Rose and ESA, two players, protect my midfielders because in Christie, in Rayamo, they will make sure they will press the Chelsea team because the back three they will build from the back. It's in the midfielders, not personal. These guys will protect that shell here because the Chelsea body be doof now. He's having numbers. So the first thing Chelsea should be aware, hey, the numbers are not the protection. Ah, Bonnie Mofinia. In the midfield, that is one. Then two, the direct boss. It's in one meeting, come on and make us say, at the back of Chelsea being here, the rest defense. Rich in football, you can't say the rest defense. It's the social security in football. The protection in football. In as much as a Chelsea team, me be any me be because you benya net or beko nemi, you benya hat or beko nemi. At a point in time, Latvia won't be joining Palma. But they should get the rest defense. Sebo ni safe fit you are. Why need to go on the features in some? this season, one of the major problems that Chelsea nya is a lack of first defense. The first security agent. Nipo beke echi wa sebo wane saiba. Eye turnover. Eye recovery. Obiti miyaji. Nama bo Chelsea. That is one thing Alonso should factor in this game. And we too. Maka Chelsea possession ye. Team sinem farming ni biko biya o plan. Ade bako wose Chelsea ye. Playing against team we. Eye set pieces. Rich. We've seen a burning off team. Sometimes they are very compact in their man fall. At a point in time, so what's the deal? From the 70th to the 90th minute, that is where their midfielders will come and sit on the defense. So it may be game now, you come know. Chelsea cannot penetrate through the spaces. I remember expecting from bottom of center backs and almost 18 yard boss. So that is where the set pieces is very important. This season, we've seen a Chelsea team, and also a training baby on set pieces. These are crucial games. It will be very important, Rich. Now, Rich, maybe so quick one, sir. Mm-hmm. We will score line and say, I'll be comfortable game with him.
1: Chelsea Bournemouth games. Yanadin.
2: Very, very dicey game.
1: Very, very, very dicey.
2: And States are Bournemouth, so no. Any Chelsea in Kwane, no problem. Yes, I will coach in the super. And the Omukwane, they can take lead. Now, sometimes, I must say, lose control. Now, you're about to be jail for
1: banana skin game.
2: Mm-hmm.
1: But also, this season, so why are they Chelsea one?
2: Mm-hmm.
1: Chelsea said, oh, she's going to have a problem.
2: Any problem. And which, Mamifa Binkan,
1: mm-hmm.
2: they settle very early in the game.
1: Sure.
2: Rodgers, Palmer, Robert.
1: Oh, yeah, yeah.
2: Because.
1: That, like, the early stages of the game now.
2: Which is Madakro? Alonso is a Spaniard. The Spaniard and the German, I don't believe you say, football psychology. Say, starting gamer. Defenders are the last department who settle in the game. They will need, like, first to the 8 minutes. Before they can read, say, Ebobola, Copalma, and Rangers, their positioning, how they use space, how they go in the air. So for a defender to settle with all attack, and it will take space. So good teams and good attackers utilize on that chance. So Rodgers and Palmer, definitely if they settle very well, maybe the first goal will come. That is Goma Yedi.
1: Okay. If you said an American, said in this season, Chelsea, I'm going to game, the first 5 minutes, I'm going to transform Michel
2: Goma. Yes.
1: Which of my animals are capable?
2: Exactly.
1: So, me jina share.
2: Yes.
1: So, say Chelsea, Eddie Ball to Bournemouth at name.
2: Any problem.
1: Any problem.
2: Yes.
1: But as you say, Chelsea should go on if we are.
2: Obey me, keep it on. How to in game manager?
1: And
2: game manager.
1: So, why Bournemouth for so? Bournemouth for no, I did one. Mm-hmm. So, I'm going to go game. Not to say any game in Chelsea, Eddie and Chelsea, Bishop Gui.
2: Yes.
1: So, I'm sure I'm not going to try so I'm going to take a now.
2: Yes.
1: After so, I'm going to take a now moment to be on the side.
2: Yes.
1: Umbukum. They will kill you.
2: Maybe that is where Chelsea be here. The base.
1: It's your one having here. Kaiser be known to manage the game.
2: Yes.
1: Confirm with you. I think game ready.
2: I think. And draw doesn't make sense to both coaches, especially Alonso.
1: Yes, I'm so free. International break Cabano.
2: Yes. Kupama is there. Rogers move her. And you see which one thing probably before so Cabano.
1: Mm-hmm.
2: Latvia, any Henderson or move each way. Where game we should be bearing here. Which yesterday at the way. Second boss, any area deals, they play long balls, bomb of team. No, so anytime they play the long ball, then Evanilson will try to come for the area deals. Intelligently, you get Christian Temo more position more change the second ball. And it's only Chelsea defender call air. The problem is not Chelsea clear ball. No, who will pick the second ball? So imagine a long ball, or maybe like a ping ball, not to form. Rich, if Latvia and Anderson are position Mouye to clear the ball from the midfielder, the second ball will come to Bournemouth and they can hit Chelsea. And if Chelsea is able to pick the second balls, that is where the quick counter can be initiated. So Chelsea ability to win area draws and pick the second balls when they prevent Bournemouth dangerous attack in scoring, then too it can be a way to attack Bournemouth. It's one thing that Chelsea for no also reach your motion is
1: again ready me say me okay idea. For both teams to score.
2: Okay. And I see both teams to score. Mm. And maybe the winner will be decided from the 70th to the 90th minute.
1: Mm-hmm. Which is likely Chelsea.
2: Yes. Yeah. So Chelsea beat me when the game now. Any first half.
1: Okay.
2: From the 75th to the 90th minute. Right. And I believe with the bench, I win. Now, beat me, Abama Nemakwe. It's Manchester United. Tottenham. Now, you see. These are two coaches are international break in the boom. When you say Carrick, ni Yema, or ni Dizebi, by now it's so international break. But football is better. The friend that is saying resume, Carrick that on them because special one is. My move on to say, so when Timmy and Chet Tottenham, I will say Jao Kwan because they've seen the darker side, the big side of Tottenham this season. And they will try to manage and do something. Now, Rich, quick one, eh? Manchester United is a team or average 60% ball possession, but only in many games. What is the problem? It means possessing the game is not a problem for United, but how to win games. So it buttresses my point. He said, possessing the game or having the ball is a different thing. Then controlling the game is a different thing. Manchester United with Tima, in terms of controlling the game, they have problem. But possessing the game, sabo nikita no onimpia pa. That's the issue. So when the game na man United to amebo no, eh only three things and I reach me here. One, in-game management. It's in-game management they say in football. Every coach planning at your deco park so. So in terms of the game, they cause in which senior deco and far, what are you doing to change the game? That is why the likes of Pep, Klopp, Hansi Flick, Yebo Mudino, they are very intelligent in-game management. And that is one thing Michael Carrick and Lucky on my new team. So we've seen Michael Carrick at Ogbo, we're taking lead. Then Everton Beba Betty, we're taking lead. Then Brighton Beba Betty. That is where the in-game management comes in. Your substitution, how you play, you slow down tempo, you control the game from different angle. But ultimately, yes, adding this is it. We've seen a Manchester United team, over Manchester Derby, 10 men. That is where the in-game management come in. If attacking players, Emra, what if red card? Where can I hit City? Ultimately, yes, adding. So, when against Tottenham, the in-game management, how you can control the game on the pitch, is one important thing. Then, which two? The game management. Michael Carrick against Brighton, only business via solution, taking two lead. Against Everton, the same thing. But the game management will tell you, say, apart from say, what's a goal, no, what are the mitigation factors how they win the game? No? The 3 points is the most important thing. Sometimes, are you protecting the game? Are you going to attack? These are the two things, sir. And lucky woman, you know. You know, asking when to attack him, asking when to stop. Rich, the in-game management and controlling of the game is something that Manchester been here. Then how they can avoid petty mistakes. Rich, this season, many goals are what conceded. Most of them are typical defensive errors. Not necessarily defending a mistake, but mistake are in way of defending because Manchester United against Tottenham. Yes, it's a side that also go baby, but this is a game of different caliber. Man, you will check that one. Then now, before I'm about Tottenham, to Bruno Fernandes, Rich. No crap, I say. Since Bruno Fernandes share the goal against Ipswich, game bang now, I see a boy in Premier League, why impress Opa?
1: Bruno really say, he games in now, he's our best player. And this, so, why are Manchester games are? Are they both game beer, Bruno Hunsu beer, and it affect the entire team?
2: Mamika say, Mitchell. Now, Manchester United, don't judge the volume of Bruno Fernandes passes.
1: I didn't hear.
2: One, when you say Manchester United team, no, in terms of possession, no money problem. They average the most. Two, Oka team back on reach. What ball passes come up? What ball shot do pa na Manchester United can reach? Any? 113 Premier League teams are ball shot kese. Two Manchester can. But it's interesting to know, say, Man United need to miss goals kese pa. It means the attacking passes now players in the bono. Is it going to the exact area you hear? Is it coming to the opposition box? Is it creating chances? Is it coming to the dangerous zones? So maybe henceforth, which here read the volume of the passes. But how dangerous are passing here? So maybe come at the box in him, boom at the box in him, passing over boy or control ya ko say. So that's one thing we want to see from Bruno, especially in games like this. So we are not checking the volume of the part because this is Manchester United reach. Maybe we jump on short. Most of the shot is outside the 18. And you're back on 18, and yet the danger zone, which it's a problem. So that is one thing Manchester United, you better check in there. And then, Rich, how Tottenham will press against how Manchester United will press. Tottenham will build the upper. Is he baiting the press? Can he set that trap? Say, man, from Mumana Mumetum. Because young Roberto Di Zerbia, he always loves to bait the press. Obebe Piabonu, which you're setting that trap. Say, man, from Mumetum. Man, you will definitely attack Tottenham Mospe. Now, make sure the be passed and Tottenham team we. Rich omuni excuse biama because minim se kudu saba tonari aba te Fernandes naba Rich line up ye di ba ye players at Manchester United any Tottenham diaba ka players wo but me I feel say ne Tottenham beat me say ne two goals in the Premier League ne yes Manchester United were up and so beat me amini but Tottenham can score over 1.5 ne
1: okay
2: what I'm expecting aye the game management how Tottenham and Manchester United team betima control game no if we be beba e be call their I'm expecting both team to score me yes sure say game will be the one say we be winning maybe Manchester United should prepare for a 3-2 a 2-1 win I reach a betima abo mo now combine every nisso ni minim so no dem be aduan up front Mbromo Kunha Sesko Manchester up front no man e di omugo o compre money Tottenham
1: money Tottenham
2: based on
1: Premier League they say we pleasure pleasure in Ghana
2: for performance in Ukraine say he dey perform and Bruno Carahana I Kobe menu and it's over van I say defense no must say honey ade a say defense dey mum pay bit rich and go pan so dey demand mum rich
1: okay
2: where we are what it tells us is that there's a tactical reason behind this in terms of defense yes Tottenham e be high line but they are very solid in defense make Manchester United mo problems am money with you so that is one thing I was a money for rich and so mutimi ade I said so now rich e ko Spain na yin kom FC Barca be bonne na rich oni say since me start say am
1: na dem mo ref say Liverpool ni Man City bana
2: yes e be ma baso pa
1: oh okay
2: me baso na me di be wey
1: mate
2: say Sunday say na me di be wey
1: okay
2: rich you see since me start say am me hwe football documentaries I think one documentary I'm a chance say yana me depay asema Thomas Muller e can the far Hansi Flick o say Hansi Flick no rich we bit small fancy car on field we plan the bia nesko si wa far on field born in his own field the only moment Hansi Flick will be wild against you eh hey, when you joke with him after international break say go international break ba games na da ho no who did you be proud but apart from international break far ball the team is having no problem with you do you know the reason why we took what Germany omo ade bi omo fane sudden foider in German football sudden foider not about English it simply means epicacracy rejoicing in team's misfortunes German for this hard in the buy German for ni believe say the moment I will team you ball benya na hit in the kese eh right after international break say ko international break ni ba team se ni bebre ready Marseille injuries overload players who near the shape are open it is a way Bayern Munich now person who did league who was a Champions League local winner? That is where who for different energy debo. It's who check it, yeah. So we finna with ya. Check it Bayern Munich games right after the national breaks. It's about Barca or the side in the buy. And it will interest you to know, sir, the very first time I'm buying on my Barca for near away. So they are all friend dear grow. And your games after international break. This is 2024 to 2026. 3 years. After international break, we are both 8 games. We're winning 7. We draw 1. O team so be 4-1 Jeruna. O se Sevilla 5-1. O be so Osasuna 6. At club and let's go be say 4. O se Atletico 2. It's international break our team since soon. For we know for Hansi Flick that is the epicacracy moment. That is the moment he believe I was a mo hit na mo show my opponent. So that is the nature of game and the FC Barca ever but rich 2. O can one of the weakest opponents in the La Liga I get Tefe. It's a no go game. This is a Getafe team. In all the games of Mabo, Omar has 4 goals. 3 of them by this month, the last 3 games of Mabo. The only win Omunya here was against Malaga. And Malaga is the ripping boys. Omunya will be at the fan from Villa or the fan from Malaga, no question. No? But it's Malaga, Obia Senebi, and a Getafe Kunya and Sen. You are playing against a Barca team who averaged 4 goals per game. We gave Mabo in Awasa 4. The third least team Awasa goals in the La Liga. It's a no-go area. Yes, Rafinha will not play. That is why Hansi Flick started season. Or building a Barca team, independent on the center forward. So we need, excluding Rafinha, 12 goals a film there. But Barca will manage to get the goals. The only problem, the leadership up front that they will lack. Then two, the pressing. So it means Barca midfielders will have a different job to do. Because Rafinha will come to the center zones. He will press for you. He will be the linker player. But in the Omo. So they like to say, Rodri so Mugin way. So Femi, Dani, Omo, and Pedri. You have 1.5 job to do, excluding Rafinha. Rich, you know you're a Barca fan. That's a goal in Mbappe Bree. Line up our open changes bomber. See, I say because you know Hansi Flick say in 2 weeks or about 5 games, or about PSG, or about Real Madrid. This is where every good coach will do game management. They prepare game after game. So Rafinha will not play this and play the Champions League. Maybe Rodri Mumba boss a game we. Maybe Lami Yama about 50 but in a pay. It is normal because the games ahead are also more prepared. That is what good Hansi Flick. It's me can reach. So I'm expecting a Barca team. Maybe you beat me as a 3-0 be. No, there be. Rich, quick one, Real Madrid. Now, Madrid game, I think say so be the moment a Madrid woman see a reach. Don't tell us change Jose Mourinho.
1: Company
2: say, we are Madrid fan. Pity we need a table. No, we be a Real Madrid da. We are going points gap. Which oh yeah, no one say about the teams are Madrid are lose article before he be free international break. We lose Betis. Then we you know now we taking the state a Real Madrid team room. This is team that we believe in individual brilliance. Kylian Mbappe from a knee injury, which in Ukraine he said only 100% fit.
0: Mm-hmm.
2: Vinicius Junior, I switch to Mourinho say I'm ready to play. No Mourinho say yeah, Mourinho no way to. I say you should forgive Vinicius. He's doing everything to come back, but your coming back is not enough.
1: Uh-huh.
2: Time is not there.
1: On a Madrid, man, who's are we? Kylian Mbappe hurting.
2: As every big player would do hurting, but any day.
1: Oh, it be any day. Specifically, even today,
2: according to Jude Bellingham,
0: mm-hmm.
2: almost last season on the field, tactically, and we don't obey any say, Rooney, your cobble boner, in the conversation, be say, you overcatch him, you say, and Ancelotti and Alonso say, number nine, or bubble. But you back park in the sun, who was an Ocrati overload with Vinicius Junior or left.
1: Okay,
2: and at the time, Jude Bellingham is very rockaholic, but you won't be doing no bumping.
1: So, in England, it be a brand channel. When you're comfortable with number nine rule,
2: but the problem I do know when you say coach Rubisana, maybe coach the person or tricky system, you coach is beating your happy baby, but you accept, but on the field, you will not be there. That is Jude Bellingham's problem. So, one thing you want tell the coach, but Mbappe never catch you say yes, maybe number nine, no, because you're comfortable for man.
1: So, I feel the amount of the reason why I'm here. Moya Madres and Mokofa Kylian Mbappe, now I'm for Bissam,
2: but then time the luxury we were interested in the luxury.
1: So what I say, you some sad questions see,
2: and
1: because Obien say the Kylian Mbappe in him are you comfortable or Vinicius
2: because Kylian Mbappe you say woman number nine that because you're very
1: sure he's proper number nine. Oh, on our proper one able. So I Kylian Mbappe now upper boy people.
2: Yes.
1: No, I run it.
2: Yes.
1: I cut him. No, or born on there. You know, it's all the need to number nine. Oh my god, number nine presence, no.
2: And which my main fair been to us, right?
0: Mm-hmm.
2: We are a football. Your basic traits are your perfume.
0: Yeah.
2: One, center forward. The first thing is your presence in the box.
1: So sit.
2: No matter.
1: Position is very, very important.
2: Me away.
1: You are born.
2: The mental thing.
1: So you're born in the air. You never to 18 box in man. We need a player.
2: And two, Benzema.
1: Oh, no, you're born in the afternoon.
2: Yeah, Benzema say football. Midfielder passer, Eba Ohama Washe. In a moment, 1 second. So we pay attention to those who did our. In 1 second, me delay pe. I said the structure of the team. So maybe Jude Bellingham and Ajebo, Obedu any Mbappe ni ho. So pass, I pass 1 second number. It means they need to go back and work for over 3 or God knows when they can get the ball and bring it back again. And Mbappe for us to see which. Sometimes Mbappe that box in the passes are not coming. And the Bayer says, "Baba boy, we na Mbappe nine can bear 5 passes pe." When you left wing, Baba people ni biabo. So maybe Mourinho should deploy another player on also betting a question box in him. Of which Vinny can't do that. Take a Rodrigo Obonima. He will do that to perfection. Only what do we call it? Obaba left side, or now maybe Mbappe Bonai. So Mbappe call left now Drugo, Obama Bishop. What's he be paying? But excluding Mbappe, what's a Vinny? Until no anaya didn't command and I did the marker for the presence of Mbappe ni Vinny go reach. It will interest you to know, say, number 9 Kylian Mbappe, the pressing zone, the left side, the just check Vinicius Junior there. Maybe say, Kylian Mbappe, crack on left order. Also,
1: but I leave you there, Mama Bassa, I didn't tell you.
2: Who said, Bao, the
1: last
2: time I can
1: oh, Mama, Jenny.
2: See,
1: now, there is no more change.
2: Who's the Binabo today?
1: Sabriam, players, position on Bobo. And I'm more fighting against this Barcelona team.
2: Sado, but you bet me.
1: Lady, no,
2: lady. Me hope you're classical. Se classical, you drop a pointer. My baba, mom is so. Now I'm best to go to Chelsea fully. Se classical, you drop 1 point. Kana, it is over. And it's a match at Chelsea. The Barca, it's me winning classical. Rich, and it's
1: over. Classical, where they win it?
2: We say something. Yes, I say now. Come
1: here.
2: Yeah, they win it. Say
1: no.
2: Come here, win it.
1: Kalala. Born, send them on my way. Boy, and where you?
2: Football. We want to play baba more.
1: Any day.
2: You bet best at the game. No boss said red card now. Maybe be against at the court.
1: Yeah.
2: On certain team, make
1: sure. El Clasico. El Clasico via Barcelona. The form guy, there no. Or team under the order, they turn the proper position.
2: Mourinho saw the 5 penalty.
1: I understand.
2: I know you must show.
1: What I say? It's not make a choice. So I classico say ya ba.
2: Yes.
1: Classico bia Barcelona wo form pa no.
2: Bas obe show.
1: Omo chere Real Madrid say nyam love oni yi.
2: That is where you need experience like Jose Mourinho. He be as Messi.
1: Sabi na. Mourinho lose in the dressing room. Players a cup park is where say wo bono manai.

0: me de enye ho na me tabo na it will be position am ne ne beche ye wo bo ne be ko 18 boss na
1: no
0: mana enye ho
1: na mo musi ni ekwo mo yesa
0: bazo na jini
1: 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A big club like Real Madrid, the moment addressing room issues with Babon thing, the coach is losing control. That was the same problem that affected Xabi Alonso. And me, yesterday I suspected France phone call, I don't say no more. Everything is basically on the Babon thing. Why in the Congo say Mbappe for a flight after training call France signed by? You buy another one thing. Mbappe coach you buy another one thing. Do you believe I'm not happy because we're complaining about Kylian here supporting another one thing? So even for us to focus tactically, we have to solve in-issue problems. Rich, VRO team that was a CR. Yes, they didn't start well. That has been VRO. Last season, almost 30 years, we were in Obo Champions in third position. This season, they started very poor, 5 games. No, maybe, maybe. But the last 2 games, I'm not winning. The last time a VRO boy in recent time, I want to say, was last season. It's a game both teams will score. And Rich, so what take a VRO? The same we say, Pap, Salom also before 2-3-1, maybe. And I did yes, and yes, I'm about to encounter no media, but the same number renewable. So we need tactical variation is the same. Bona Yekobono, Yetina Yabok, or Mubia number. So it will take the individual brilliance of our players. Say Joe Dibona, the second striker job with me, Vinicius Junior 1v1. We are here to see Vinny being debut this season. Kylian Mbappe, Bona about box cinema because via weapon starts. Omo game we do 75th minute ekwa. That is why man want dey perform. That is why team show from the 75th minute. So that is why Kevin here killing Mbappe box in him. Satan no jina midfield e be patria ba. Please, we are all knows how to defend. We are all know how to play. Omo start here. But the only good thing here say yabo Benabao, the last four yabo, which ya when the feedback catch us say e start. Bonne casse sans park in so reach bit necessa. So it's a game definitely we are all score. Ni Madrid Bayern ni Nebia. Via will be so good. If Madrid bury near, I see a 2-1 for Club Real Madrid. A slim way. But I look on, we have to work for that. Jose Mourinho say when team we need him, we are rich. Or confer pressure and I'll bet him so. And I know can send me minimum return here. But say, how are you expecting me to put 5 or 6 attacking players on the field and expect balance? That's not moving as someone okay now. Why I said it. Or send in the forest.
0: So if you are pressing on the man or no.
1: And in the midfield is
0: no. We have goals.
1: Yes.
0: And so are the attackers in the game. Into a good balance. And my balance is that.
1: And one disadvantage of and also you say which anytime my opponent by recovery be an only will be our block him. So you say, you have a balance, you have a goals.
0: Okay.
1: So know the difference between how you can get us the goals and how the team shape can be contained. Oh, Mr. Boy within Hoisin. Konate is not even fully fit, Rich. Konate is not fully fit too. So he is forced to pair Konate with Rudiger. This season, the likely pair was Dean Huijsen and Konate. Because Dean Huijsen had the ball, he baby him. But under Dean Huijsen suspension, Konate half fit. Rudiger, Uluma, and the baby boy, Rich. 2-1 BIC. But Rich, before I say, you have a Manchester City game. My name is a Manfa Wayne.
0: Yeah, Liverpool. Liverpool. Nah, I'm fan
1: of Rapiat. Nah, yeah. Now, I'm fan of Rapiat.
0: And now go
1: for my good home rich.
0: In my cabby.
1: Some catch the boys in the say. Yet the bomb
0: of my Kalala were nutty. And no, who Kalala catch or say. What is our dear now, dear Sebby? What is this with that made the hospital cry? Catch a doctor and say, oh, what dear dear mammy?
1: Wouldn't you know any time, Yosa? The catcher, maybe I'm a
0: catcher. Isn't common trying to
1: say, I do resemble Pianable. Now, women more because
0: me a Manchester need
1: one.
0: Okay.
1: To me, more be that. Ti o ko e ya so wa. Ko o pese e wa so ho tiro. Nti nya e fo ni aso e be fa. Shit. Man City.
0: Okay.
1: You know na me din come na make catch us eh. The only thing Man City be here is to protect the advantage.
0: Ba ma ask o juma ye o.
1: Yes.
0: She
1: protect the advantage.
0: City aso na down. Upo umbo be affect players.
1: Shit. Na no me see.
0: Player be as say o ye obobo de Man City no. O ko game a. Adwo di condense ah. Eh, team you cry at this year, the Ebeco relegation. Yes, you have been demoted the Aqua Division 2.
1: Yes,
0: no, you need Division 1 0. What the Aqua Division 2?
1: Says, oh, team you cool.
0: It's one player no cry, born out of Cacobono. You are asking them questions.
1: And you'll be sick as a blaster, so game like a semi-new Dimicade Baba. So, we're Division 2 player. Rich, no crap, honey, say.
0: But, you say, and no, and no, I'm making canticle be. Matisse, say, my city for say,
1: yes,
0: say, verdict in a bar.
1: Yes.
0: Now, Kobani said, "Ebiya, so you inform Division 2. I mean, most of the players will leave."
1: Uh-huh. Oh.

0: bi maintain
1: mo David bo bi so players ndudu ona e ba bo lisu wa inti e bet say ne ha te say de okan team ne agu ha ne sa so adwene city for no the plan B omo fan ne say se ko ba sa de a then omo to Everton
0: okay no master team invest wo okay
1: so what I say ha inti yeso omo catch players ne say look ye try de bet me bia se ne bia ye ndu da point
0: yes
1: basa ko ba ne say ye try na amfa ye rim se division 2 de o el halad uni ye jini enko
0: el halad ye boko with 9
1: so for ni ko bo enko bo division 2
0: el halad o be chem ni to na opo party el halad bo ko say 9
1: so that say it is ko ba ne say dia then plan B is that e beto Everton so what I say na e dia ye
0: tini
1: ye be monitor say dia say be sia ko but ma ask about my ye
0: which I'm sure say be
1: ma ask about my ye
0: se city for the to Everton and mwa omo petim e Manchester or Blackburn no meto because manyu for ni be yan komu eni se basia manyu for watom
2: in she
0: dry omo petim e Manchester club se Blackburn
1: no ebi so omo he se Everton the kwai da ho
0: okay
1: in gra owner no person ton sika se mi ade so at say omo so ton ha so at say eti because omo fi be sika de problem
0: enye kwai da ho mani na ajida we say we am
1: fine ni ajisa de na Everton yan omo nebo league no
0: da mo nya kama city afi
1: mani ye league na e bono mami ka se bin chon ne ye league na e bono ye ni Chelsea for nebo league no
0: okay
1: eti so be ha ne afi bi e bobo premier league be we na Chelsea anye ye mi enu ni egu form am ni problem
0: okay
1: but ye share omo ne show ma ye premier league ne ye age ye de
0: okay
1: enti afi ye nya sem ko fo se kim
0: cha na ne age
1: ye si no league ne ye the 15 game for me ho me dia me pass ye share chance ge share no we dey wie ne ye se ko division 2 kura ya set chance ne ko division 2 e na be Everton dey ne no asem yi Everton
0: Alonso enti me a check
1: Carrick Alonso better as a Carrick.
0: Alonso team as a
1: Chelsea team. Chelsea team as a show to any answer for.
0: Alonso team as a Carrick.
1: Now who is anyone? Na?
0: Mbomu.
1: Hey, Danny. Danny Katana is your bobo on a
0: set. Premier League, no. Oh, apart
1: from that, Sesko form be our fan. Hey, who's off? But you Sesko.
0: 5 minutes.
1: Oh, massa.
0: 5 minutes.
1: Yeah, yes. See, I'm not too needy. I'm not too anymore. Yes. I'm not sure. But
0: you're well back. One more. We need the speed.
1: The Premier League now, but any Chelsea now, but me say. Yes, such as in your code region to Menfahon.
0: Chelsea, the only tournament at all, so he's having time.
1: Menfahon.
0: Pete, look at Champions League, the Premier League, the Super League. Rich, City in Liverpool. Rich, now let me think of what you're saying. To play attractive football is different of playing effective football.
1: Okay.
0: And only you say, Liverpool ball now, open. F.A. Because it's a teamer. Open teamer almost all passes in the Premier League. Liverpool, Nedikai. Open team reach on sprinting or press a partner Liverpool toss to two.
1: Mm-hmm.
0: So it means the attributes are football here, the pressing, the passing, Liverpool. But the only thing is the resource. So how the Liverpool game can turn from being attractive to effective, how they can grab the resource. Because unless I forget, which I'm gonna keep it three clean sheet. So defensively, they are not bad. Team are losing Konate, an experienced defender, but the problem. Hey, how they can score? Now, coach, you can interview or see on the cell, 1-0 in the 4-3 or 4-3. The beauty of football. And then is important. But sometimes, the management is very important. Uber against City. And now, you better say Liverpool, or Tinebet, may expose City psychologically. The only advantage United for no and Liverpool, Benya, hey, the psyche of City. Because, you beside Enzo said, don't you think, sir, now England for central for the Paboni? Who my headlines? Say City ball now, born maybe on baby a boo. City like who you play now in Boston corner, you're not okay. The headline on Utrecht say City ball Liverpool or in the corner. What is the future? The psychologically,
1: yes, you play, yes, or yes, okay. I'm a City for no.
0: Yes,
1: I'm a first psychologist, be
0: brave.
1: I don't need players in a casa because to say you can play be a fan of
0: Fona. The headline
1: is never banning in a
0: that is the press.
1: Okay, I'll say a brave, we a brave be.
0: Now Rich, into Haaland jab boom now see on call press now Haaland before who says yo breaking City bet no could now yes I don't know so this is where Andoni
1: European
0: no okay. It's a very tough game but Man City form away now maybe it's a drawn game I see a draw game Rich
1: okay.
0: Quick one before say you back on my men now games 4 be special games 4
1: right
0: Rich mo be for games see in Niagara first one Chelsea game the Rich Chelsea ball against Bournemouth Rich I'm expecting the Gua a beba from set piece. go be bad game ma set piece will be very important corner kicks over 4.5 5 corner kicks be because Makacho se born more for no on be city deep they will try to block boss e beba Chelsea will try to be very congenial at the back so corner kicks e be team back both teams are scoring reach the next game on my list is Manchester United both teams to score Tottenham Hotspur I'm expecting them to get their first two goals Messi should be Tottenham sa game we so Man U Bayern here you should expect more than one goal 2-1
1: okay.
0: 3-2 it's one thing I'm expecting from that game then FC Barcelona reached 3-0 there is no way Getafe Benya go near Barca winning over 1.5 margin
1: okay.
0: 2-0 3-0 it's one thing I'm expecting then reach Real Madrid VR so open ye na person name mbi you do ko VR over 0 Madrid yet VR will Benya go near
1: okay
0: the difference no VR will be say go then Real Madrid 2-1 Madrid
1: doing
0: slip yes slim margin 2-1
1: we are no afa where they made my Panthers no
0: okay
1: we are Bundesliga no
0: thank you
1: Germany
0: mm-hmm.
1: where they for five teams on the goals
0: goals especially Yakuba
1: oh yes Yakuba hey, say okay. I'll be our follow Bundesliga ni bia teams di share goals ba
0: Yakuba mbese goals
1: it would be no answer pick teams no omu share goals no just pick five
0: yes
1: na for can where you know na
0: yes. Now Inter Parma reach Inter Parma a simple job for Inter okay. 2 up reach
1: okay
0: Inter for me to 2 up na nema ko yiti me nim say code ni enfa my for code ngu so quick
1: I open per crown bobo
0: na no code okay okay so first one here b w 7 8 8 d f e 6 7 which second one b w yeah I think say reach abama yen twetwe momo na second one here yes B, hey, which? B, W, 7, 8, 8. But which way Manchester United nimu? Sabi, ye disika ne etuwa chilinti ni tifa. Nye man kudia gross harit. Ye prepare sa ne disika.
1: And where ye fi wo bet him?
0: Ah, tabi na which ye faka oto. Which pa? Brian, di pa bro ubi aseno. B, W, 7, 8, 8, E, 3, 6 4 3 then B W 7 8 8 E 4 7 the rich first one yes my main franchise so B W 7 88 no man actually said the B are fine no
1: okay
0: D F E 6 7 as a bakuma new bomb ti se wa uti no se we na man new ma yifri mesel on pass man o enter rich for ni endo a baku bombele moment e be yan so we say be rich thank you very much
1: yen ka tie for say ni nanso e betway nti utwa bia na bibia no ai kama and so e di amamo enough of amonen 7 no yen mefi na yen fefi 7 no emfa entu amso abo age me dey obetri do message number na I can kind of I'm a Patrick Sido as a child of party more of him okay Leonard Arena Sam how's it be able to call league in the chance for near bonti such chance na yeah yeah you grab you have a fine and so and I'm a good one to not say that I am fat for some no and so and fa and to also a war a yet you know as you that's not the sounds on my shoes what ono so metin nka ewo ayejumadie no enso enso good morning
2: yeah good morning rich
1: now to say
2: nyame adom na wo so e
1: o nyame adom meho ye my so na bia fine
2: o nyankopo na adom bia fine
1: bia fine na jud se minister catchley after money dfa meeting no so mo catch say by Friday which is enra
2: yeah
1: o me mai the echo so anambo
2: o mo ye so be update here
1: what the echo na
2: honestly me nya nya update na me try say me di nkomo ba dem nkomo na me di no me nya concrete e bia
1: so Ghana in jali seriously
2: me say under 17 no so na me di nkomo ase
1: ye in sua de he she all the national teams France enim say after the World Cup omo coach enya available nje ni Zidane din komo ato ho wa exit ye na ni announce no he Germany after the World Cup na Jurgen Klopp ye the number yeye de yeye de de biya yako tournament ba ni abeti committee so what I say oh asa yensuya de ni ati committee oh committee no mko fa coach mayan ama ko fa coach de aba na 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ye capable to be me e di abo gives ana
3: we capable means or so no mon kwa na replace
1: enti say ene coach grade ni wa gana ni assistant o
3: your assistant
1: ah dude ye ni assistant
2: of course your assistant but rich me no
1: say it assistant no dey take over for am November game no ah this your court committee am a committee ne for coach the man why are we doing this
2: e be so mo say the course bia no e monumental failure
1: ah
2: e be ba say tio ba rich say head coach anya the chess assistant so
1: e no kwa da
2: no nyabotre tieti who na assist the head coach
1: the assistant
2: ah so mebo head coach am far. The impression is that assistant knows no one one. By sense root mechanics.
1: Dude, the
2: yeah, we've had
1: dude,
2: exceptional
1: dude,
2: cases.
1: Dude,
2: assistant
1: dude,
2: coach
1: dude, said to be the
2: general.
1: The who can there? Any anchor all over the world. And he said head coach to kwa your assistant bogimu. So assistant are capable on quant unless say one cause out you to say assistant no anya there. You mentioned so ultimate point as here. Same tie. Ah, metie yi. Na yɛn fa sɛ bia ɛnɛ ma ma adwuma. 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
3: Yeah.
1: Do you get my point? Mm. It is a Black Stars head coach Carlos Grady do a. Assistant for no mo no mo yɛ dey.
3: It all goes down to
1: oh come on. Ni na yɛ da appointment akwa yɛ fa so appointing in coaches no.
3: Yes. Ɛhɔ na me ba no.
1: Because I feel send nipa no oyɛ capable a. Carlos Grady ni ho no. Straight up yɛ do no no asha ho. Odi anya show dia November game mai.
3: Yeah.
1: It is a assistant teacher. Yes, yes, ah. Coach coach na ba any assistant
2: or there. Me. See. Head coach be successful as assistant, so you know this. See, in most cases, Anthony Salinger and Chapman Ferguson.
1: Mhm.
2: So anytime or be kasa bia no. Or kasa obo the past assistant dey meboa. Most of the head coaches, they will tell you some is successful because of the assistant and all more. And then this head coach and succeeded with you know assistant since you are born to subwoni bi. Because you see technical team, memoir. You can say head coach, pe. It's a crow and question, eh? A money and a mutually bomb. And since you are no, I'm far who's one far. Probably it's an empire for fro. Meji tum se e bi akase intune for just a game or two, there no problem. Meti wase. But per report I hear tini ni ema eba na ebe tasa assistant ni kwa ebe tina nchain. Meji 200% on tina nchain.
1: Ebi ni
2: di. Issue of indiscipline. And ni ema yeti wo tim nungu. Eye beta semester assistant ni kwa tina nchain. Nenye mkwe new direction altogether. Intermediate how dey me no onya ajini e ye better say assistant so and
1: substantive me kan say yam fa dwuma de ne man substantive
2: me ti as na bi o unka substantive o see say two games and I'm say even two games
1: yam for example e bia dude to we na ya found as the head of a department and na yam o a deputy then adechi yan yesi bibiasi e o say you do free ho sen assistant na now who assistant no you are three act on your behalf any position no say we need business be at what now
2: I am a difference
1: ya court tournament aba meba ya court tournament aba ya babo qualifies qualifiers na ebe boy no after the qualifiers and ebe boy game wey e no there was a meeting GFA ni coach ni chairman say look ensem bi ni nyame bi a e ko so ntino me am person dey adwuma na dey at all. So in this case it's not like your pamu can't stress because of say you feel say onya de o ono ni feel say would in some eba ni ade no otuo so a enyeye ono di jwa de di ato o man bi a appointment ye no your assistant should take over.
4: So it comes from the appointment from the Ghana Football Association because look
1: eti die me ba o die ni agina so di assistant e de ma ye head coaches no.
2: It is true for me.
1: Because one can say to what you have to say. It's the head coach in the Bayadia, assistant in the car. So it means that Okofa assistant on Yadia, head coach, you know, to some extent, they're
2: affected. Right. Now, Sandy, you're in the Bibriti. You're a comedy in the Minun in any. Say, a Nessel Teams, no, assistant, a Jumano. Don't do an ABO credit, meet the man, or be on no. Uti, only FA president and only paying full tracker be.
1: Any is any.
2: It is wrong, but that is the reality. That is the system.
1: Sandy, I'm going to be any is you.
2: Sandy, oh, there are so many assistant coaches I have formed one. Only me and I are going to say, wow, you say, we undeserve your own. You know, only your coach is bigger than the national team. Juma Mamma, me no name say, we because our camp, we you mean, that's where the idea on me and your one by Kumpo. Me and Yemi one because I know the system and you know your movie. You mean the alcohol. And I'm not going to make that yourself, master. And you better say, you see, you're a new directioner. Yeah, can you forget you obia me reason here very simple. Maestro, your choice of discipline near can you be sure camper uti. Both assistant and head coach. And I tell and I sign him and coso. And if a player is being here ready so I'm body amaya. And you just the head coach alone. Assistant so there are issues. And then you be on back. You get it. There are
4: so,
2: then we move on.
4: But
2: I think
4: back up and say. If say you didn't come, say the assistant coach should actually take over, and I was so we need that confidence to take over. That he had that kind of experience with my coach, Black Stars, and that's the question. Because you're this one of fair, we're running through the ranks. What coach that
1: I'm 20,
4: Eddie, I call all African games, I coach gold medal, Eddie, I call Wafu, I call a lot of tournaments. What that experience we had this coach, I didn't call World Cup. So I didn't call what Kaba and Wakus a lot of things from I mean Carlos Kigres and Nabefi, you know. I was also as an assistant coach in most of the matches. Why don't we give him the chance to take over from the Black
1: Stars?
4: So it means that the Ghana Football Association or more appointments no more together, so more appointed head coach and even the assistant head coach, the main head coach, no, it wasn't good enough. It was a family and friends appointment, Rich. It was a family and friends because they know them.
1: Well, the word assistant, Rich, they say, Obano Babua head coach.
4: Yes,
1: Obia Obano Babua head coach, dear. Yes, you should say, I was from the B at the Abua head coach, but it is a head coach, you know, now assistant, you need to act. On any behalf, dear.
4: Meaning,
1: any of you guys, I would do all or any day
4: because
1: me, I'm incapable.
4: Assistant help coach, no one cramp rich.
1: We are not. Na otina House of Folk abo Airport City. Mediama ene Lions babo Young Apostles ene Adriana. Gold Stars ene Baseke Holy Stars. Asante Gold ene Samatex. Betem United ene Debibi United babo. Da yenya aye Karela. Ono so tine fie na omo atwe itima. Ye from se ye Dreams. Na Hand of ene Gamer All Blacks ene tine fie ne. Noni Asante Kotoko abo no. And a section of All Black supporters in Ibi. I'm not sure I'm to say, if any person I'm try. So, mama, so I do All Blacks, I call a relegation. And the referee say, but the only games in the Nano, and you go referees. And the only sound message way, and the man, a referee now, or baby the game, you know, against Aya Santoko Donafi, Yavifa and Twasso.
5: ojanise katakoku o ba bi o bia ana wi ana no bai anka wa to no wa se kwam bia so a wa no acha se opesa ma obras akwa relegation o sisi ana wana de akwe o chiri mutai le de la kamu sa ajanda refs na o de opesa o wa zia mu di obras match ro sa on your bema of clear about sa akwa sa coming saturday we ana ajanda refs bia ma so do so do de tanti I'm telling you the fact. Obama and the referee, I'm not sure they supported them. You don't just see. This is not our black. Supporters, they're not brave. We are referee. Don't give a call. You're not kill you. You don't just see. Something coming, something coming Saturday. We are referee. That's what person who put it at you. You're confused. So why you need more? For to you, for I do far very much. Say yes, sir.
1: My voice no come, mommy, Feziana. The more I couldn't na very infancy na Jude.
6: Yeah, Rich.
1: Yes, yes, I'm so sure. Club of voice about yeah, corner. Yeah, but because yeah, in clubs no. The men you can only see league no. Clubs na. But on say easy to say say GFA no, a good league no.
6: Yeah.
1: That populist at the end. Oh, ni kano F.
6: F is
1: all. Oh, league ni di GFA for ni guno. 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agenda ref na be the game no na sebi ref is no ban no be din se hu a me pese me kan asem no kan no because it radio so oh your clubs no omo you two I'm served with 3 points
6: oh yeah brazo be kasa asem no
1: game ne nya mo no say referee the agenda na eba you do them amisha se fefi ho
2: right
1: mhm
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1: me kaipa
2: Kotoko All Blacks. Dallas asem kuko pie mu.
1: Mm-hmm.
2: Player admitted si amani sika. Side game no. Asisa obi sebre. Nations FC ka for relegation.
1: Mekai pa.
2: Results no. Aka ho amane ko relegation. Besi me yetimi ase a new season ase. Abadru match day 6.
1: Ye huni pakro a.
2: Ye huni pakro.
1: Asem
2: na kwa da simple. E John Gasa FC no na wana ugu league no. Obeka. Ni ma catch for me me pe FF we asem pa you know uni me no relationship but the yeye adwuma as professionals in me the uni pa no adwene be yono a say relationship kwa I cannot obeka onka rich akwa yinsem no ya odi obenya kukodwa bi because I'm on for threaten referees ya bull referees kwa o Ghana ha e bi to pop na am on mo for mo ho adi enti onka obenya kukodwa ka enti we say no I know that such issues. At the crowd by no, let me say F in the website. I was expecting say and Kamel will be for war. Now you say condemning the issue. Now subsequently steps or the necessary steps. No, you better be by my own biao. Into young Franco Samuel. Why you better some young fans will be a bra? Sure. Sabiana Akwawe here. Akwawe say, oh, you will answer never to my mind. Baby, I bet 1 year prison. When uti watire fi ono pese otena mu ne kasa na o kan no etre ba bi o pese otena enti onse wu efi no take this issue up ni ama no ba bi nda kama ma no ntono and this way by me say call rag phone website ma hu bibia ho can you imagine rag referee appointment committee ma hu bibia ho can you just imagine right
1: na mo kura right crank ka mo pon ose mama ni bria ho se no
7: this is serious obi at
1: serious
7: obi at threatening refi se sebi sebi sebi sebi refi no sebi like oh as am all kind of radio so now I will try bibri
1: the betimity
7: betimity
1: na boko de da bi boko se ne boko de ani ama mi nu anya boko no ina se ya do be kwa nkafo
7: unti
1: anansa ye be pe prisons baby na wo kwa kwaji wa ho we are so so because it's dangerous. And who can say no? And all can all charge any other supporters. No, we prepare our mindset. And to share environment, na refi ne kwa kodi game no. What take environment no? And you good. And to sometimes we be blaming refi say refi na kwa kodi iska unjust. But baby, I want to also a big game.
7: Open kwa.
1: Ah, me and my mate net no.
7: Me say asema do do. Me ni do. Yeah, be handle me guy. Me ano me person me bo venue ni bi me di ko chi ko venue bi and ye bo game na then ko dogo scored ko na share first goal I kept there 10 minutes am ya pon o she atmosphere no the environment stadium ho the way she charge
1: obi an kan
7: che supporters ni ye na na me feel for referee
1: obi an kan che o de
7: o ji sa penalty de match anya mo
1: o so o ji o so o ji jenafa o nkwa kofi
7: because referee ni hwe ba bi o jina no e ya we
1: jenafa o nkwa kofi
7: supporters yi sebi sebi sebi en semo o kan no
1: meje
7: so o pai game mo kon be
1: me kwa meje na sa me bi esida referee ka chom place master na me mpai na na me mo mo nsho ba ko de o mo se master referee says mama and shamoa yambo adabio many rich me nya etoba referee na nyomo
7: for
1: sani ma we kan to set an environment it game wo or say security no yemfa game we say category A me yemfa game we say category B game we yen hu me say category A game say be see a team na say dey yabokoto kone asa and open the only category A game no you provide security here na say beboa based on Akwani statement no na sabi we omo e bidu kunim oye ye si ahu eno nso na yesa o no 7 8 years ago abc na soccer intellectuals and all blacks that time no go division 2 say ya referee no efi obo ase referee Nidin Isaac Kwe, sorry say ya bi na omo ye ayo omo ye say ya referee abetiniti e be ni say ye we no soccer intellectuals as all blacks wa no and you yes, okay, the unnecessary pressure at two teams. So when a referee be out stubborn or come out, wait. Obey the game, mama, I'll cry when you be blue, and you cry the best thing before you. I'm gonna dim you, but be a while near come out. So what I say now, wait. Side game win a bustle, and it's so so interesting. Game well, and were a lot of history and controversies. May I climb a barco because of a man in my game, so because may I know how to fold game. No. Right, sure. Samoba Kaya, 1999. Papa mi baya kotoko. CEO, Ofi kotoko oko. All blacks. George Edu say puku. Ona niya friend Georgeido. Georgeido. Eh papa we. Good year ties. So kaya sama. Georgeido. Georgeido free kotoko. There were issues. Ofi kotoko kuku PM elsewhere draw all blacks. Akoi no do of a free fire map on koya of fanya memfa the crazy or do of a koi. Kotoko all blacks. One all blacks koboy. Okay, I'll be so poku that time no all blacks. Jesse this will be or did the friend Jesse be. I say kotoko one no ya ya bino. The any time I kotoko ne all blacks album. A game and yet just an ordinary game. And were a lot of issues. All blacks and so tough for Kumasi for boys. I'm putting no Kumasi for boys. No, I'm see you. So me beating many swatches. I want to beat you. I'm see you. So I'm going see you. Former Nations FC. See you. Oh, no, I'm going to talk about Alexis. And I'm see you. I'm going to talk about. And I'm going to be against Kotoka. I'm going to get this Kumasi for me. You're going to be ball. A being a Canadian. So as all blacks. Name team media. And you come out from you. Right. All black team is in the city. Almost center back pairing. No. Okra. Zayat Abubakar. And you are granted and the Latif blessing.
2: sabrante no ne ho adin yie pa oyo obi a obetimi a describe no sa kwesi sibo type no eno na obehu ne ho adin pa omo ana bebo center back pairing rich sa oba right back on ma okay bona leve leve no ye friend under 23 now right back on no there's a lot of competition on right back on him tutu nsu timi bo ho ana kwesi ni nsu timi bo all right back on no oba left back on ma late wo ho abrokwan so e 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
7: oh future stars eh ya omo team ground
2: ma ba we are fit da kwa
7: okay
2: how can no rate onim bo bo ye nyi so onim bo bo keke onim bo ye in fact this season some people play about one ye can revelation mo benye sa akra no Kumasi boy e no team no na ono ne ball no ho where sa type of number 10 na onkra ball na obehu ne se ne swimming faso but sa boy ne je ball rate ni both legs onim bo very skillful na na jwo de bobo so so na imagine say your first such a talent on national team mu and under 23 mu and oba we different breed all together to omo team man me no nani made ba kwa ba kotoko kotoko say so wingers e ya no omo bom ho chire omo because kotoko no onya a lot of joy from the wings ubenye sanja o push forward sanja e push no oba the other side of kotoko defense onum so ubenye Patrick Esiedu consistently would want to join attack all corner so na Eric Benta and I'm like so na at the same time Inus Adams also echo and kotoko e pushia ni fullbacks e joining wingers and to who such a talent no honum are rich and no team teams no money kotoko obo mo 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32 but rich Matume Buashe all blast him ma. Mi hu ade bi omo goalkeeper ni so a very good goalkeeper. Clement Ayi. Ono omo na from division 2 and oba division 1 order. Rich ade ba ko must study about omo team no. And say omo back four ni a suspect. Omo pitch omo ni good pitch wo hu. Ti so decide say wo the ball no e to so abo papa pa ho betro. And ti also kotoko e ni.
7: No mama enju na bo mama am fast room team we.
2: I know that problem because when I'm back for no, my stadium is
7: shut.
2: I'm not me the same zone. I'm not me confused, but about a show ball, sir. Chairman Jai Enko.
7: Okay.
2: So that is a challenge because as you rightly indicated, season in the Kaka Chemo, Sekotoko Baby Obenya Joy, and Nene from the flanks. So you pull out because Emmanuel Mama, and who are the Nigerianity, about for more on Kamu. But Bo, you know, and to Bo, on my day, Samimini coach now. And Kamema Kotoko, the Obebo number 10. And Kooma Boy we and Sassy because of Nahua Dani, Nania Dani how with Mikita Bola, where skillful. Oh, Akrawe.
7: That Muslim guy, Nana.
2: Yes, and Kooma and Kooma and Sati.
7: Nima.
2: Walid, Walid. Oma Walid and Sati. Because Enko Fono, a Honum Nomo, a Benya problem. Rich, Obi Sammy said, let's call game we are. Sesaya. Game where you're likely to end 1-1. Me who kotoko say oh Lucy. But Mimi fear has got to do with Edu Baby a kotoko center back pairing. Once a business as a coach, no kotoko problem. So oba midfield wa kotoko ni problem. Sometimes you bet me for the cross even Hubert Jau and started from the bench. Mercurial Jau et me started from bench. Only problem because Ubenya Kadera no ho. Unya Kadera no no. Abrante will ho. I got a senior player. At the same time, Obasansu and Yopoku Ajman, our boy as number 10. But baby, I have a problem. A central defense on him. Rich, the other game, Summer Text, the very honest Summer Text, Port City.
7: Mhm. Omo answer book.
2: Hey master, game we dey sika so. Ah, game mpa cho wo ne say for na ma me ndika bi say question we.
7: No, Port City for na baby omo dan nche say.
2: Ha?
7: They are very strong side.
2: Rich, me team a dey be this season. Samu pe coach baako, anything baako amun show mu ye Port City. O kai say Christopher Enin ekọ Port City me dey kai kan ho asem. He is one coach ma monitor na chana me ni ye pa. Coach ukra experience na wa bin ya so bia bia. Rich only Port City e bo game a ade baako na also dey kan hwe ye. Almost stamina because coach no a physical trainer. And to be on Port City team ni ye bia no. Unu omo ba first thing prepare who say 90 minutes no. Ay a pressure game and kwana ababa bebo. On to a home, for side any so dream. We a team are we in the abo or ball 70-75 minutes. What's the best? Cause their coach is a physical trainer. This is a coach or transformer Patrick Esiedu. Lord Amwa, you better as her coach. Now someone make a Christopher Enin, a very good coach. One of the most underrated coaches. Coach when are they 10 against 11 best I could talk about by Arakai. They come Chelsea.
7: Mm-hmm. sa team na man kura kan right.
2: No, cause I team mm-hmm. No. 10 against 11 on best I could talk. Already game. Now I one coach I do or you the disturbing pan say. Won't mean predict no. One, even the first 11 won. Upper among for Port City. Na monya sa mo check your first 11. Eh been say consistently Uber who names our first 11 no. And no goalkeeping department rotation see. Almost every department rotation a womb. So the first thing do now Gideon Wager. My who said now man for edge or almost share Gideon Wager versus Dominic Nsobila. And you know man for her. But Rich, let me tell you this. There is one boy our what Port City team. And what's a hard to folk action year power side game we need the man on Tory.
7: Mm-hmm.
2: I'm just in number 42. Ha! Yes, you'll be a player, bruh. Charles Taylor, who person who Charles Taylor? Conscious how crowd American. Sir, who person who Charles Taylor? Rich, as my maker, Mumma Marjorie, Conscious, Namopa, Munconco, Sap, Abrantano, Mubba appreciate Charles Taylor now, only a league, Numbuno. I feel I'm Mubba appreciate you, Bissa. Now, Rich, side game, no. A dear man can have to fuck in here part to win this game. On this side, the enemy, Alex Bans were full of it. And I saw a recovery.
7: So.
2: Oh my God! Game we don't care about the game because only and go for the ball no more. I'm a bono. Tactically they are very disciplined. Only a compact. Now add this or better than who weakness or weaknesses we are meeting. Aye, extremely difficult. Ma show more. Analyze you more. Abby, so be who side in India team. And today we are being here. Obi to say Alex Banso. Abby, and quick passes 1-2. Now who dey you more effort? Tis a house ever winning game, media. Next, a bounce was still on your available. It means that a crowd way, there were a lot of work to do, messy no. Or a lot of work to do. Because game way, and you game way, see, also. I wish, can you imagine, say, has bet me as I won another game?
7: No
2: one said, Because a bounce had a press, Abeba.
7: Couple said, Washa has a team, dear, and had to be pano. Ahead of Omo ne air positive game now. A couple akasa de afadoma interest.
8: So you asked me in the last three games, also in first two games what we won, we were talking about some situations around opponent box. I'm not satisfied how we were operating close. We are going to tell dangerous areas. There we have to realize a little bit faster and better players who are in better opportunity for progress to their areas. And also we have to, in a critical moment, to decide attack opponent players and not run away from good positions. So that are some things what we were discussing about in normal some parts of training sessions when we are organizing finishing drills or also in tactics.
7: Okay, and see, also observations can call your house team when it's a house and you know, and you're sharp, especially so I'm cross the ball, call 18 hours in the idea. But who said, or starting league, you know,
2: a dead arm.
7: I said, not house a team, and you say, omo you okay.
2: Yes.
7: But the last two games our bono, I suppose
2: in reality no, I don't know.
7: I don't know.
2: No friends who odibim and no crepa no okay. Because how had to folks started the season? And it they were almost omo goals. Say so, okay, at a point Richard Mensah 8 year pull out. Now John Enchi.
7: Wapimase.
2: Even as striker Ivorian no cry free bench bar. On also say I know about the pimbiase. So the impression was that has this season a bit nine and nine so. But suddenly almost started dropping. And Rich, oh but against a team one. Chances and yeah, they are bibri sir. And baby has oh when they say a problem, the whole soon on your careful because a home no soon and confirm bit media panishano. Sure, I'm a captain oh. Hamza Zakari no, by center back. Na Hamza Zakari normally on it Samuel Jima and Ebo. And Adiba Kubu was Samuel Jima ho. Monche Unim Samuel Jima no. Or boss our balls in Ibi. Or boss our long cross no. A year pe na Hamza Zakari no yes center back no captain. Wababa Pimase. And Tiabia has any difficulty no. Or moment is our problem no. And Rich. Coach me and you're ready, says the house coach or a good coach by game winner, Mamma. I didn't make us a game winner. Uncle was your opponent, if you had the 4-3-3 formation ever, 4-2-3-1 formation or whatever, 4-5-1 or 4-4-2, who do you want to do? Who named your neighbor and I'm in your debate? Oh, see, your certain teams out to me predictable. Say, oh, team way, dear Charlie. The moment Auburn and the 4-4-2 formation or the 4-3-3 formation is no better me who, no preempted, no a son soon who say, me yet me say any see am awie no unfortunately positive dey anya sir and you be on no book na nka say here adwuma say within first 15 20 minutes obetimi assess formations by 3
7: okay
2: and to we and club now on ever and then we ref the panel so positive coach no where has people when him say me no join has
7: oh yeah him dey
2: so joining here na dey kuku see ni say signing on fee no per signing on fee. And now has any ready so be signing on fee. And a positive for a man 1.5 billion signing on fee. Menu Kasei, up highest paid coaches in Ghana account, or just 400 million cedis a month.
7: Wow.
2: Yes, a positive. So the motivation is there, imagine. And then about ref is a positive, do baby. Has technical team members, Nibi Kasei. I'm a mutiny mama surviving while I cry a positive, Urefi. I'm one Kasei a positive paying for an homogeneous carefree, Urefi. And the team now is an infant class when you are crabby, a class on any baba the ball.
7: Right.
2: Has any in for a match. Rich, game we.
7: Kitu had an attack. My name around that on front.
2: Game we likely penalty beating me up, but game we.
7: That's an impossible.
2: Likely. And I say, has beating me any win crana. A defense, one goal.
7: Okay.
2: But, I want to say, yeah, John Enchi. Let me have an read the more game with you.
7: No, what should be a good one?
2: What should be a good one?
7: Masho, Remka Kaina.
9: Rich, before some of you, I think there is something that crosses over my way when and we need to speak against it. Young performance crack issue, no? At the NSA, I had an accord to Nanche almost so much investigation. You see, sometimes, see, who's will be for a cross run man, a culture. They will try as much as possible to get something bad about the person. Then we issue a warrant to those top heads. And they say, Nipana ya trainer sign, yin yin free media wood demo crampo, yin keeping a shot for whatever that he is doing. Rich, so we say, because Nyante issue ni see, you know, up to now, Ghana Air so far from it. And now it's expose nearby, you know. Good, it was good because bribery and corruption and other things and they affect your football. No? But in other way round, because in 90 the influence and their Boma Ghana economy wouldn't say Ghana if it's a lot of difficult. That is the reason why Kate is suffering internationally and even locally. And we are doing these things to our football. We are doing these things to young people who have that kind of character.
7: And you know,
9: the Americans say, yeah, dear, no, it was a conspiracy.
7: Wait, no, I know, dear, you see, the reason why, yeah, I'm in per se, I discuss this in the world, radios and assembly is under investigations.
9: Okay,
7: what I say,
9: okay,
7: until say, yeah, you know, you're being investigations in the baby, never can say, I'm back. Ya ono asem na ye de to no so no enye no pre ana o ampa asem na ye de to ya o so no
0: eye no kre no. I mean, they need to take his side.
9: Oh yeah, sure.
0: Oh yeah.
9: But when you take his side, but Rich, may come na bisi say sadia na ewo ye coach ni ma ye wo kuma
0: say menya sure say sebi obi betimi asoria prekope aka say o ya mpovanka na mpe no
9: Rich
0: enti me anka sami di bibi to
9: Rich
0: no
9: ewo
0: enti enka say ni
9: roba
0: ti ma so de make unya enti me point na say understand see nipa
9: yeah
0: what as edia asani ma no yes ya but what I'm saying is that Asana ya kan wasem no is an investigations
9: an investigation because
0: you see
9: into yan
0: conversation with
9: you baby
0: and tina me say yan chain
9: on.
0: After the investigations you know say ya odibi ma we move on onibi ma na move on what as see here dem pese ya be discussing one
9: but unu say conversation be for baby be yesa
0: say say
9: conversation be an
0: into baby tina me say when you know yeah
9: ebe le ti
0: me me jina yin
9: ya
0: sa conversation me nim
9: ba me le nim
0: e bi awu na me nim what as on and we are on radio
9: of course
0: yet you can say bi akeke na
9: of course
0: yet dan was and you dey entertain
9: of course
0: sa so no yeah you dey wey na say eh ya na
9: wait
0: time come from brana o yenye
9: but wait kotoko game against all blacks no
0: mm-hmm.
9: I think so kotoko should take it very serious because it's kuma and Adriana Bakuma Babaya Sports in Besheno. Then they need to actually win against Karela United. Rich. The entire most important for Kumasi and Kotoko, they say, with the two matches now here with Kotoko, against Adriana Kotoko, against Karela United, no. These are the problems that Kotoko A face each and any time that they will actually meet an opponent. Rich, or more defenses straight toward them, there's a big problem over there. You know why? Because of, say Ushia Kotoko, that's a obo in the Kotoko house spaces. Obeka's house spaces near him for Kotoko and Fifi and as a chill honor, Ubina Hamzata, Ubina Lodamwa, Ubina Patrick Sidu, and Eric Sandro Mobo in that particular fallback number Kumasi and Kotoko. But Rich, the moment a Patrick Sidu Bekun and Nimmo, no, it becomes a problem for the other player or Nubabo as a cover shadow. Oh no, but me, I feel it that space ah. Eh, Patrick, see the major with your honor.
0: Okay.
9: It's always a problem for Kumasi and Kotoko. In Kotoko, most of the matches from our opponents, and maybe the matches are born never panel. Eh, baby, Patrick, see do a decision no one.
0: Okay.
9: And it has become a very big problem. Karela United against Kotoko. Eh, Baba has posted him. Obio hey, give me beer. Who says Patrick? Echo the name. Loophole near day. It's rather ma Kotoko. No, it's very difficult for them to actually occupy. So Kotoko coach, no. Should actually understand, say, Sir Patrick Korenim, Eric Sanjay, you will be a Timmy Korenim more. What could in my bro so do midfield one or breaky? Then he actually give the ball to either Hilary Adabo and Nancy Agadas in that particular midfield.
0: Okay.
9: So if you want, if you.
10: I mean, my story, but my show say, Sir System, no sooner Boa Kotoko because naturally they are playing three back, inverted wingers. So more wingers, no, will create that width for the team. It's a game against Karela. Oh, Kwan Sanja go in the first Obaya. Or create that width. Karela play an movie banner, then intelligently striker no will be say. And I met in your work, see, because Swedio Forest, that's how they play. They are very quick in transition. But one way the other, the attacking threat of Kotoko, so no, half more men up front. See, I believe say maybe also more defenders, especially the center back space or Muja Wum, no many very careful.
9: Very good. That's exactly. What I'm talking about.
10: Yes,
9: because between that one, but that one and Hamzat,
10: yeah, very bad.
9: Some mistakes repeatedly against Adriana, they were doing that. They were committing that.
10: Adriana,
0: against one of them,
9: they were committing that.
10: And I think they want to know how they control game.
0: Let me add one. Monday in your bar.
9: So,
0: okay. Namine, Murad.com from your home. Come on. Mumami informing you, I'm informing you. Say, we come okay. Short now.
10: Jamani, say, Rich will be happy. Manu team, nanya papa, yensi Jamana, we will perform many days. Manu for no how.
0: So,
10: Chelsea for
0: no. Chelsea for no. Chelsea for no. Chelsea for no. Chelsea for no. Chelsea for no. Chelsea for no. Chelsea for no. Chelsea for no. Chelsea for no. Chelsea for no. Chelsea for no. Ma mso mra na mma chama dwen ewo jumadie ne so obani tenase na so we go yeshi acho
10: pa
0: the last yeshi na na bempo I think eno krane he
10: acho
0: acho acho program bi wo dum baby have forgotten the exact way no ona me kan say yeshi e fro na yes, yeah, yes, yeah, ABM. Okay, but send your bear among for those and we are dot com.
7: and every the serious of insanity no and yeah capella kakra bi ne bia and come on on so na in infantos na email lines in my telephone so
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1: A capella crack a canon. That's a nickname. I was maybe be Danka. I must say, Kumasi Kaka, but unfortunately, I said that any a brick baby, but Kaka crown on my own. I'm so much radio in the Bumse. Mora don't come there.
2: Yes.
1: Kuma Ubia, second to none.
2: Yes.
1: Ubia and New York. But, Mudia, I'm a number she be a programs in here, the Nedia no pay. Monantis, anything.
2: You may say, Richardo, I'll pay the Boko. Richardo, I mean, shall say, what my acquaintance. Na ya ba said okay say me ni hon but kakra bi a de man ye ni so ye ni say ba radio juma emre no na ye musika no ndi say bo bija kakra ma ye no na form ndi ye da mase ye den share fem penyu fo nyina ase e wa kwenye ano pay there ye ba ha wa o so ya ta di mama mi pija mu kakra so we
1: ten anniversary
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2: 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Love in Insha FM. I want to hear Germany free. I had the rainy from Mam Tech. And my main council, now Mam Tech, I said. I want to hear Germany. You could see free.
1: Okay.
2: You will handle do an idea.
1: Okay.
2: And now, you didn't know schools renew. And Kosu Bimuno. You did say professional Jama group.
1: Okay.
2: Now, you launch your 10th anniversary. You know, and na the month of October, you know, you call. Radio tour.
1: Okay.
2: 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Mm-hmm. Ahan ye de chance ye.
1: Okay.
2: Na ye wea, man ti biya ne de ebe ye, ni mpompon suwane pa ye, January 7th, 2027. 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
1: Oh, nice.
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1: mo o ye deputy
4: mpacha ni
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4: Richardo, me did the Pizarro.
1: Pizarro.
4: Yeah.

0: wow. I will thank you for 20 minutes.
1: Inspiration and influence. Which I don't know professional drama group ni kuma se hawo.
0: Yeah.
1: And those are adults who be. Oh no, you didn't na say, but nyame di onu ni nyina. Dinam nko a.
0: Don't say. Jimawa.com for no number no no dia to dan program bi obo. Auto started from on beba no mama baby bia kama. And so dia mama dia dama say nyame nsha ma.
1: Nsha.
0: All right, yemi lines na 85821 85821 85831.
2: Special request.
0: Adai.
2: So you say me and I'm being news, no?
0: Uh-huh.
2: I'm 5 minutes.
0: I'm only 5 minutes.
2: Yes, I'm going to shiba.
0: Maybe I'm going to focus on the name of you. 0322 0 8351 8352 8353. Me focus on the kakrabi. Yes, I name we have on the two. I'm a kakrabi and I've been with Hafono. And so I was so. I'm here. So my first caller. Hello.
3: Hello.
0: Yes, sir.
3: Good morning.
0: Good morning.
3: Pumbo for the
0: year.
3: I was a telephone camera and be said, I do Puma, you could be any bread. And I only have bars, so said, I do know, and yet you know, we have our contact. And Nina, I did you fish with Abbott's office for me. You shadow, share more casting, be said, would be a football to be able to Oku and let you put in a move me. Football, Ubia, you see, bribe, you move, Bia, come on, bribe. I bet you that I did you. I don't know if you bet you with your muscle, you command the baby now. I didn't hear. Let that the woman say, you go for my yana, so be. Oh, my dear, I was here.
0: Minimum analogy, baby. Hello, sorry. Hello. Yes, sir.
4: How many
0: about? Honorable Minto,
4: I'm going to go to Ghana.
0: That's a pan. Let's go. Hello,
5: International Richard Bakupe.
0: Yes, sir.
5: Yeah, but you're Benji.
0: Benji,
5: I'm a pretty opera in fancy. Say, we are in a book of the Mima. But the chance of positive a black is almost as a Fukua and Yanga. That's called Booster Cosano, Positive Giselo, Belkum, Hazisello, Positive Giselo, between by a class, it has been about going to me.
0: Jack, my mini birthday thing in for now, if you be on my two mamma rather come. Now, I'm a hitty. I've been one for no crown sign on the news, you know. And so, I trust into First one, yenyani sa de me sisa ma ona wa ya ha. Se de me sende ma ona yenyani sa na. Yemfa and your third birthday echo the amateur rings. In fact, Chairman Jerry no. 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Second one. Second one, Bishop Peter Aye Doe. David Yano. Bishop Peter Doe. Bishop Baby Obiano. Happy birthday to you, Bishop. Yamishan on your case. But only leader and founder Adema Aye Aroma of Faith Chapel Air Church. Only leader and founder. Bishop baby I will be on your mission la on your case the double come as we be on your company na and for mana among us sano and your case in your case in your case way if you a bill Evelyn and I'll see you show happy birthday dear I told some answer I am renting you know me now no more my birthday I'm in an so I were a year at Juma Casa Kese and I'm renting you Jesu and a J-Bad I'm in an ano a bill my birthday and it's Jesu and a J-Bad Mungu na ano aduma kase kese happy happy birthday to nyame shomo no nyame kese monso de dama kuma so bia na special day ama brabo minyankopon nyani dina 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Let me show no on your case. The other one come as we be a Nyankopon nyani dina and so and from away free air power GH and I'll say yeah we show happy birthday. The top to crown aye Bianca Saminia aye parking. 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
1: Pura.com. I was a moment, I shall want to go for 5 by the address. Yeah, a bill of high news, not your day, Abrane. Yes, it tune and Murad.com. One more a day, and my Yenefis, and my acquisition. No, you know about the Yenemoa and a day and summer. A bob at a brief phone close to Ghana, Hanukumasiano. Your day, a best of my imagination, so Madame Murad.com for say. Indeed, one more Kenya, and a yay, Amane, you must a paper, a dog must papa. A crying son Costantino, City of Moody, Kaido, a monomba, a two, a gano, my man Sam Mokre, for my two jobs, Ebia, we are Jumedia B, a ya Ponto, Sorokuna, Bia Moka, now Pesel from now on Bekiso Kumawa, a Murad.com, senior Rosen,
2: a friend Joe Fat,
1: Murad.com, I'm you too much,
2: Michel,
1: Jamaya Moa. And I'm also in Jamano. You do already a last time. My number be
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1: 0245 0245 75 11 11 42 42 0245 75 11 11 42 42 Joe Fat. And confirm us to your come here, and then yes, you will be cutted by the summon. A pine down qua,
3: Yura,
1: a pine down qua,
3: Yura, Cajo,
1: and Naya do the atrojum.
3: I took a million bucket
1: of feelings. Yes, I've been 100
3: believers, yes, more than feeling.
1: I gay, and there's a road of Ziggy.
3: Don't see a road, I'm a baby now. Well, me a brutal, now you're crowd up and we're on Baba Babo.
1: Oh, you're good, oh, you're
3: good, pop, pop, pop,
1: pop, pop, pop, pop,
3: pop, pop,
1: pop, pop, pop, pop, pop,
3: pop, pop, pop, pop, pop, pop, pop, pop, pop, pop, pop, pop, pop, pop, pop, pop, pop,
1: pop,
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1: 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Coco be a quarter so. Tiwa first and before the way and go for deep Bangundo Krona. 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
2: Yeah,
1: 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Tend the Oka also pine said you soon cry. And once we're Jagum, no Jina home, where Yamnina
4: yes.
1: Mamma.
4: Yes,
1: Tisani Kanikan Moyano.
4: Ah, I said they be beer to you.
1: Yet a radias. Yet a radias. Abusia for a year so Yatanas, a bra Facebook, and a YouTube, and me a set TV. Na and a Jendi and Como, and Fa and Freeho. I see you were jamming just where I'm saying, I chame, Quadrope, and Rukusha, Bontia, Fremia Bostic. 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
8: okay
10: na go point to go ask isha no isha de na kia di pass di street from there that they are on the same yasia as from the practice yes I am so good now the next school when you are now will find you if you be sure of what you are so good if you are not more dear you see to yourself you want to go to the and that should be a intimation to your appliance will be cool crank and a football to crank yes yes my brother wants to and na
8: fwa nkupo nkupo nkupo nkupo nkupo nkupo nkupo nkupo nkupo nkupo. 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
8: Hmm.
10: Madam sopa kutokupa, sebe kafa ya. Baby, I can only learn.
8: Okay.
10: And I said because I said, because I said, the new okay, I said, ah, Odo, Obi, ba, Okoto.
8: Mm-hmm.
10: Just because you could do them work, that is this year. Every day, let them cry.
8: Away. Ah. Go for a kumu. What answer for
10: now? I'm not going to say. I'm not saying because I said, Obi, you are a fast man.
8: Hey.
10: We do them. We make a gariabo. Obi, do ya. Obi, Obi, let that go.
8: Hey.
10: O kana so much of him.
8: A kire hwan.
10: Papa, anu me kofe no prison. Me tru hopa was ah, me so much. Me kire mo ko sisin.
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1: 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Yeah, yeah. I cry. What you say? But that's it. My friend, my dear, I'm
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2: beauty.
1: So, who Mr. Donfe, bad boy, no?
2: Yes,
1: now who Mr. Donfe? We've been kind to send him.
2: All right,
1: and now, Obano, so you're
2: right. Send a papa,
1: you're right. So, send a papa.
2: Not just so much, eh?
1: Yes, I balance it. It's Mrs. Donfe, Yanko Push now. On your work, say, Mom, I'll tell you what you mean.
2: Yeah.
1: Na nimu te se
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5: Yeah, that's what you're doing. I'm glad you're doing. That's what you're doing. 1 p.m. to 3 p.m. And we're at Doom TV and the Ishira FM. So.
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7: Traffic light is so red, no Jemma.
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0: entertainment power so ni na waso gusu a wuti is that any place na birthday boy e wa ase na gh o sen ka me bisa se enyuma e bu na ne boy anka ma hwese obi betwa anka ni pa kro ma che na che Yeah, no, we be able to call. Yeah, what was a beast strapped to a chain? Birthday boy, no. So, what in Inca, and what way will share from Hazi?
1: I say, baby.
0: I never got chicken. There is some other feeding in from free MD Kanka, you know. Searching all my life, I want to break. GH was a thousand. Sean City. I wish for no one. And Sean, so all my life, I'm tired. She has a little road. Roots, mommy, did Nelson. I want to have to. When it's your say, nobody cares. DJ Oki de Brown. Be a woman, the beer drop. So I break the whole Neddy Brain. Somebody went to me and found my fighting mask. Getting me to them, Eddie Man. The whole world, all the celebrities are more fair. Ghana, yeah, the celebrities are more fair. Now we share bistro. And I'm a make him boy.
1: I say baby,
0: a birthday boy. Don't be about to take what's mine. That will make us cry. On say man, oh. Is your best 16th in the bottle?
2: Yeah, my child, someone, a pisca.
0: Charlie, how dare you to question? Yeah, you pisca. Just a mess. Eddie, Nana, I miss some more Aquaba. My unity, I say, on the 17th birthday, Nyasem Kitu Akra. Now, my mimbisa beast trap on the 17th, ni birthday, no, you bring into no, and anytime be bring into no, Pesia call your bonu patu pana, you know. You say on the 17th, who do birthday?
2: Yeah, me celebrate your Flow Event Center.
0: Flow Event Center. Yeah. Oh, okay.
2: Initially, concert and I say like actual beast trap concert. You say, Afibiano artist be on a concert. I say Kumasi.
0: Sure.
2: And today I far to also say, I say concert. Oh, Kumasi.
0: Okay.
2: And today concert in a friend of Beast District.
0: Okay.
2: But then. Yeah, the other side is not enough because the music per concert is a panic crack up.
0: Yeah, yeah, yeah, yeah, yeah, yeah, yeah, yeah, yeah, yeah, yeah, yeah, yeah, yeah, yeah, yeah, yeah, yeah, yeah, yeah, yeah, yeah, yeah, yeah, yeah, yeah, yeah, yeah, yeah, yeah, yeah, yeah, yeah, yeah, yeah, yeah, yeah, yeah, yeah, yeah, yeah, yeah, yeah, yeah, yeah, yeah, yeah, yeah, yeah, yeah, yeah, yeah, yeah, yeah, yeah, yeah, yeah, yeah, yeah, yeah, yeah, yeah, yeah, yeah, yeah, yeah, yeah, yeah, yeah, yeah, yeah, yeah, yeah, yeah, yeah, yeah, yeah, yeah, yeah, yeah, yeah, yeah, yeah, yeah, yeah, yeah, yeah, yeah, yeah, yeah, yeah, yeah, yeah, yeah, ye
2: Jamaica dia live.
0: Yeah, born live band.
2: Yeah, me dey my new band, me introducing my new band, Locked Sounds.
0: Oh, new band our
2: Locked Sounds.
0: Rock Sounds.
2: Locked
0: Sounds. Yeah. Wow. Wow, it's a live band.
2: A live band.
0: At this very now, we'll be performing all the
2: things here. We'll say a birthday, you know, birthday
0: sure, sure, sure, full sure, of sure, surprises. Sure, sure. Asaka gangs, no, we'll be a...
2: It's an impressive man, you can't surprise me.
0: Yeah.
2: But then Asaka there for sure, but I'll be more Asaka around.
0: That's right. Okay. Now, are you free and are you with your baby?
2: Oh, ticketed.
0: Okay. I don't know, rating you say?
2: Ali be ne be be ending there. Ali be ne
0: ending there. It will be a whole change. I want to 4.5 be any on your wow.
2: Yeah.
0: No penny ticket.
2: Ali be Ali be Ali be.
0: Yeah. No, they all form. They all form.
2: Tuunya no. And now be boa.
0: Sure, sure, sure. Now wait, me come out now.
2: Yeah. 80 cities.
0: 80 cities.
2: Ah. And a regular.
0: Listen, you need to know the. You need to know the show fans who. 80 cities. They say, yeah. Come on. As far as we are, on your word. 80 cities. They say, no, they show warm.
2: And
0: wow.
2: Regular here 150 and a VIP 200. In Tino pe on peso be 150 and 200 a no age early bed before saying the query.
0: Wow. Let's say what they check.
2: Oh yeah, it's a bed in
0: tea. Yeah, and you giddy giddy biasa. We there what they check. Obisia will be on your word. And for no one being will be taking it in the corner.
2: Yeah, or dial star 713 star 3.
0: Yeah, I told boys, man, like you for now. They are not cheap.
2: I mean,
0: one, 713 star 7 1 3 star 3 3 star 9 6 Ash.
2: Yeah.
0: Okay, and Santi Mubium.
2: Star 7 1 3 1 3 star 3 3 star 3 3 star 9 6 9 6 hash.
0: Okay, it's the number based on our infancy in the so it be ope information be an as ope we be a number ben or befrena ubi petit
2: number in the incident in
0: the show. I want to
2: go be strap page in the swap.
0: Okay,
2: I fly at the cover at the so fly and I event fly at fly and
0: that's
2: so
0: that's yeah. Right, that's right. It depends on a person will be our fans will be in show,
2: especially a birthday.
0: Yeah,
2: the entire special kind of seven shed and celebrating
0: sure, birthday. Sure, me won't be that.
2: Birthday.
0: We are seeing now.
2: Some two and this was any day, me deep every day, me new.
0: This trap in your pizza!
2: Man, not out.
0: It win away your damn offense.
2: First time I made this sound.
0: Wow! Yeah. And Charlie, I sick.
2: Yeah.
0: I am mad. And the event in Charlie, I am strong cocoa. Wow! If you say you win your pizza!
2: Me new pizza. Oh, you school now. Oh, say you school. A drew me back down on the California.
0: Yeah, when you say we in the feeling, be that.
2: First time I didn't baby. In the air time, we do a swap. It do birthday can be found scooter. I say, Obu, I do birthday. I'm so I be child. It will be a kind of birthday.
0: Yeah.
2: And it's really a strong people.
0: Yeah. Wow. Then I'm not saying no. Or soon, deep bida. You be try kick for. It's mini share. Charlie, I don't pay. Be jammy. I'm in member life. It's na now. Set the name. However. Yeah, G.H. Sauce will be called. It's done there, Charlie.
2: I'm more to Kuna.
0: G.H. What's here? A more drink on any wide drinks, uncle. It's a beast, me Jawa Mwako, and then I'll be catch all fans. Message Ben, our Edema Womona. My main share, Odia, you're about you to now. Message Ben, I'd be my fans will be a with you here.
2: The American and say, Yanko Ponya Row, and you know, I just will be a rose will be an Ujan to an hour of this room.
0: Oh, sorry. What's it? Ba, oh, as you.
2: Oh, my name is in chair, but I know I'm quite sorry. Be every Sunday and I'll be sad, but I'm not sure if I'm going to.
0: Wow.
2: Yeah.
0: It's a sorry, Ben. Your boy was womb, and I say,
2: oh, a woman's Jordan, oh, Kuchi Kwanazo. A check, really, a check,
0: Jordan Kuchi Kwanazo. And I saw you be
2: dear, I saw you dinner, and I'm a little by my friend Jordan.
0: And if you were Ghana,
2: I could keep crying, so I'm very feeding on very feeding.
0: Wow,
2: yeah, by my friend Jordan.
0: But who's in your midipa? I didn't know Yamia Mo, who beats me a catch will be a wood, you be a woman's bistrap. Meaning Yamia,
2: send me by house here, Brant here, come on in here, Yamia, don't
0: know. Because when you turn, most of the times, you know, as if you are praising your couple, peace of mind, you cry, say, and also, you know, I mean, I'm not saying your couple, I'm
2: Wa nyɛ sɛ wayɛ bɔyɛ nyina
0: wayɛ ne nyina deɛ ama wo. 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
2: Oh, okay. So Peace of Mind, I'll be with all about you, or highly, or gangster, or
0: okay.
2: I mean, chance we didn't be
0: paper. That's right. Yeah. That's right. And I heard the name of Ben Adia go come out fancy show anymore.
2: Oh, album beba.
0: Album beba.
2: Bit maba. Mutri bit maba. This year,
0: that's right.
2: Show your meaning. Yeah, and you were well hydrated, and so they keep your mouth on the awareness of drinking water. Mm-hmm. When some prep, you know, whoever knows you are just as common than I'm people, and then the importance and cancer won't soon.
0: Sure,
2: it's any a cra, maybe any separate. Sometimes you suck a can out here. Your program, I did by a friend, well hydrated with bees.
0: Well hydrated with bees. Bees trap.
2: And Tiano also go out cream. Tiano will bring the work cream.
0: And on a bone devil, say, man for Mumusu, and Tanumusu, for so who's
2: wrong. Because my fans, you know, a long time, I didn't want to be brammed the moment, and he almost won't be healthy.
0: Wow.
2: Yeah, man.
0: Wow. Okay, now aside music, no, you will become one. How will business be ours? Aside music, now.
2: Oh, side business, you be all.
0: It be in the day.
2: Oh, and the intimate come out, but.
0: It be all. Okay. You better say, GH, your question be our baby's brand, a baby's a business, nothing, a brand, and almost a befa bought Tria. You befa we him, tell my japa, me time, no, a mamma, I school, and you say, I was a almost a cotoco, say cotoco, cotoconi has only a moody.
2: Oh, some me, my senior,
0: as usual, oh, cotoco. Ah, and you work.
1: But that's what I can was say. Oh, we are something you are now. We have any sign this in your somato.
0: I say, my
1: true channel for funnel.
0: Yeah,
1: I want to say that.
0: Okay,
1: that's a cotocon also for to be a NDC and they're fine.
0: It's fine,
1: but I say, has the cotoconautic or a NDC, they are not a sentiment. I'm the alpha.
0: That's right.
1: A bishop or tea in him.
0: Yeah, sure.
1: I said, I'm more now quarantine and can't even know why you're coming to a sacquire. I mean, fire
0: of mind
1: since then, I'm back here down with that.
0: Sure.
1: And I mean, we saw you come out and I didn't know. But in front of me, you two stone and almost air to us. Yeah, I can say, bro, Penal Chamber Kwame, a floating stone, and it seems a new era. No sooner,
0: yeah,
1: new strap room or Matian. Okay, guys, now what sentiment you keep hairs up.
0: Sure.
1: Okay, I'll brand you to say a Dalentina.
0: Yeah,
1: I'm a cassette B strap on now. Who's so decent? Sometimes another should be side them. And Martin say, be a this guy a gangster more, but who no personal to say. Were cool, and I'm so happy. Say what the name to talk about one of fans. No,
0: sure,
1: will be a most cases in the animal. Only interested in their pocket and quan on quiet. You
0: never
1: want,
0: never
1: want more dinner. A fans and a fan base in home. Send a beer who send a fans and also here day. It's me up on dia. About one of mine and also in the sky day.
0: Yeah,
1: astronomy music in the tea. And also, yeah, they were qua. Recommend in the year,
0: sure.
1: And also, can say, Mr. Was also invested. Because there are young 20 years, you can't be on top all the time.
0: Yeah, sure.
1: It's kind of bad.
0: Sure.
1: No investigator can. So I think say he's on the right path.
0: Sure.
1: Yeah. Believe say Osei Krom today. What me? I keep you up higher. And he now young fan two and say sack show no be kubia na O2. So O2. A lot of collaborations now. Let me remind that.
0: Oh,
1: yeah, he was a bishop it could now a big platform
0: sure
1: a pija on so na
2: look at that code there me to me popularity
1: oh funny
2: oh yeah frame ko na me ko
1: so also understand this
0: on frame crab ko
2: sanity
0: but oh yeah that's how there
2: pa
0: secret near there and I feel it how there sir
2: me hu me hu e woni mu
0: o hu woni mu
2: yeah and I me hu me hu no me mu
0: hu ni u chiri mu a me ntia se
2: me ya da no I mean, kind of simple.
0: Yeah, oh, yeah,
2: and
0: the BBA.
2: No, the wire, no, many wire also circled the intimacy.
0: Sure, because you cannot show me. Yeah,
2: and I mean, who you say, may person may yet the wire not a trap.
0: A trap.
2: Cyber purple.
0: Wow.
1: Because I am not crown the first feature of Sakano.
0: Mhm.
1: Also, who will be all eyed and who said this is a brand here, which one my Daniel one.
0: Sure.
1: And you're
0: easy,
1: sir. When your artist crown to choose a particular artist that with my meta chorus with your man.
0: Sure.
1: And you use
0: sure.
1: A highly
0: sure.
1: spiritual thing.
0: Sure.
1: Until, till they know. I'm so happy say because Chrome music, no.
0: Yeah.
1: I'm still now. You keep the momentum high.
0: That's right.
1: Until now,
0: right.
1: Yeah.
0: It's birthday, no. So then I can birthday in the man conform.
1: Birthday is free.
0: And say 80 CDs there. So they are. Beast Tribe or they are channel fans.
1: Now you say you want me bash and 10 will be bad with natural man.
2: Maybe I'm a travel picture.
0: In Shiraya Fair 104.5. Yeah. Yeah.
3: I agree, we are proud of him.
0: Sure.
3: Why are there pa we put Ghana to the map and I love how say in everything or including Yakupon.
0: God first.
3: And
0: no na mama manage we manage one.
3: He's already there but he should keep pushing. Mm-hmm. The sky is his limit.
0: Sure. Your music industry no who ni say ko say.
2: Oh okay, I'm say time baby am no eh yesu ade ekwe ni nyina fa ko enka me enka se eno ano no yo no bi wa e betimi aye
0: changes be na person aban na na se we ka won ko nanki aye nanka bo
2: o mo invest e o creatives mo more because baby area se na ko na e more of creatives nti mo invest so mo be see auditoriums be na bi kura na e be shows na ade ade ani na be bo a
0: se akonya bi ba na o mampeni ka se bistro me pese o musical o babeye leader e dey pan an ka be here dey aboa music industry no
2: me make sure say you better ashe me train creatives no more because yeah me team no yanka say we way up academy a e person dey train creatives
0: sure
2: oh e be seminars a e be like e be chairman for how to produce person we utia production person usia like art the person usia be concern entertainment be here che me creative you want so far the asia on that side
0: wow
2: wow me nya that opportunity any mo bi sana o se me
0: me yeah na youth no say ti me akọ ma no we say wo beast gang ne beast army bi and also yeah we initiative ven no
2: yeah way up gang ne
0: way up gang
2: ti ma no me ejuma and say what gang na go face e gbe
0: we can stay sana say yeah
2: but family
0: okay
2: family na yeah dey we have gang si ye si ye si ehun ya ho na e frequencies na dey ejuma
0: okay
2: if you can see the select you and you say be a
0: okay yeah
2: and bees army near fan base my fans in media me from
0: bees army yeah. Oh okay we be to my joining next will be our yada will be our be or yada will be
2: our we invited yeah
0: bees army
2: yeah.
0: okay but I see bees trap na yeah on the 17th need here you know baby jim we are free. Ete Ghana dey say GH say na all kind. Yeah, dey acho. Enti mum bra na e celebrate in here because we say kamutia be 1000 Ghana kra. Na o situa 80 cedis ah. Say na enya ibia number no manya. O si o mon call u page
2: ho no. Come page abi ya.
0: Okay. Oh, message bia dey be ma when I say wo.
2: O message su bia mo bia en fan e rain say na mi.
0: Ei, na dey challenge. 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

0: Abi sent the same power as Winnie AJH. 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
1: Yeah.
0: You know, ono so o boy Juma.
1: Oh, yeah Juma.
0: Yeah, oh yeah Juma.
1: And chief bian enko se kom nyum na
0: ko sure.
1: Ma try say
0: yeah
1: o meti me up to o se kom on the map nti enye is a crowd on bom on yo ma famu die enye is nti yesa babiem nti
2: yem ready so
0: nti na yem fa open guys here akwa ba
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0: ah okay mayama
2: yeah, media me start a fee TikTok as Antoa. Or say ni baby daddy Amani on your responsible.
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2: 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yeah this thing could be or performing stone boy nyum kuntu yeah I can say nobody can stop you from loving my brother stone boy like or yeah that style be be nya do mo ka and on big thing on jai 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
1: 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Now, sir, a bro pa. Now, all Bruno, or Barney Bo Beman, not Beman or so Bo Barno. And yes, I'm going to acquire an archimede, acquire a tabontino. Many now could peer say, oh, being Sana Mecano, then I could be a or no, I did in your paper fashion wins and someone. Think could be to say, or bow or tell what they are say, Nanka Beme Bund and Conon Conca, and I'm said Debiano, a year in Fulina Bada Bontenicha and Conon will live very comfortably. Abrabano to be a cosuade, de the mano. Nana, Chimo and Kirby Ade, Inshimu, and then who say, and Kirby Shimu, the Betty Anna say, a year. And then I don't feel me be out of that abontan, Muja, a wuna, nam, a sugar, nano achia. 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
3: 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If you do this, I can't fight this battle. I have been doing all this all these years just because I wanted to financially get the money and come out of it. Deals be a baba me kwa ina wa abuegu. I was only able to travel to Milan. Na say I was able to come Milan in Nigeria because of when the family came to ambush me. Me fifi hobe is a 1 month in me.
2: Oh my God.
3: I want you to start with this story. You should break with this story. When I lost my stillbirth, this is me. I want you to break it from here. We see, I have something called epiclampsia. Meaning, no, mommy's come to hospital. It's in me. 7 months, 3 weeks now, I got epiclampsia. It's either they saved me or they saved the baby. Them and it's around the hospital. It began almost 200 Ghana cedis. And also the mommy momo. And we'll be a yedi drips SCC in veins. So mommy momo, how do I operate the phone? Because there's drip in my veins. There's syringe in my veins. Now I'm sorry, say fast, can mommy fast, can mommy. And a friend mommy said mommy be friend near me. Mammy pie, mammy did dim at them on the mekumway, no catch him, same shame. 3 days time, mammy bunny way. Listen, 3 days time, and I'm bunny, it didn't end though. Mammy, mammy, a catcher, a cousin, be a friendly Kingsley Oakland. Say, mommy says, I want you to read this, Prissy, that I should come and kick that girl out of the house. Me and Nipi and Fashion Queen, no. They are referring me to that girl. And listen to the response from the man who's supposed to be my father, the man who's supposed to protect me. The man says, I do not want to leave any signs after grandmom's barrier. This is where I want you to start breaking your story. This is why also be a breaking from a different point too. This is why I want to share. Emma, woman, me no call hospital go rie. Ah, girl, anybody who ye? No, na what fake Kingsley Okai? Ah, eh, how a cousin? I see. Umbra, if you number pamo that girl. What did this girl do to you?
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3: 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Ah, na se me how you treat me? How old mommy? Me sending the mommy the picture mama.
0: Yes,
1: Frankies.
0: Lady, no, and Nequia.
1: Nequia,
0: I dear, it attracted me and I'm able voice all kind, but my main trussel. A susu pia, I was said by 10 or Buffy.
1: Yeah.
0: And yes, I dear, broad dear. A bedono.
1: Now, Sasam, okay, no. There was a time on a buff fashion, dear, on an impulse where you could event be an. So I'm not tired of being a mom. We are ready to be a tired of sharing the but as I'm working today, so time being a bus and I don't think VGM is all massy.
0: All massy.
1: Now look at the bin and I was the class and who saw most in VGM.
0: Who
1: the VGM is the TikTok is not here for. Who's the red carpet? Who be a team? I basa. Or can't say I'm ready. Ghana for nothing. I see. Because I understand that now what they are my fashion.
0: Yeah.
1: It be me Ghana. I mean, can't say. I know no fashion.

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2: ho ide mechi ya etifu pa ye mne ni nte ye be boni tew
0: sure
2: said you busa say celebrities no dear na
0: dey na ekoso
2: dey tell me say sometimes no onipa e could do baby aya na the real finish
0: okay
2: eh me say dey free nua man so e man kasa no e emotional being
0: sure
2: it is say o could rub baby am say be celebrate no be we ban ko fu be titin sem and tin sem o be titin no mo be hu no ebi obi o ho celebrate sin bi o ho to me e bubura no
0: sure
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3: 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What I say, as Antoine say, already many ambassadorial deals. Uncle Fure be then adding anything or something. So about one thing now, by my man, I say, a baby, Ababeka say, it's not like that now. Me na the one and I will tell bills. So what are you telling the youth? What I say, handful pressure no more money brought from
0: money brought from Kakra. Okay, GH
1: Frank is auntie. James were fun said. Marriage there, yeah, relationship there, yeah, but there's no relationship worth your life. The best thing, no matter how it is, okay, I did not say bro, bamu pa, gani jo kranka,
0: gani.
1: Sa bro, of course, you know, nashas you. Okay, to say be me bo ba na be bo be ma. Yeah, that day wasn't the first time. Esa si yachi.
0: Esa si yachi.
1: 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When do butu ni atwake?
0: Butu ni.
1: Aha. When do butu ni atwake?
0: That's right.
1: It is starting na ano. No, what program? Because bear man or bear kunto kwa na akura wu na kura ne she. The emotional trauma dema kwa dano. 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
0: The man kuna anya fe.
1: 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In a vessel man, some are new fake. The fake life is too much. 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No, no, no, no, actress. You no, no, no, five movies in no, no, no, no, no, no, no, no, no, no, no, no, no, no, no, no, no, no, no, no, no, no, no, no, no, no, no, no, no, no, no, no, no, no, no, no, no, no, no, no, no, no, 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
0: Boss, we didn't maybe I can say free.
1: Yeah, thank you. You come a call in the night.
0: Oh, colleague, you're working. Yanko.
1: Thank you. I clear the law. Oh, you find your grandma to you. You're the type of a red carpet. What do you love on? Into my own. Into my own child, the carpet is a room to my own. Who can interview my account? Or say, on the collective pocket, but me also. And I didn't know. And I'm moreover, so who as I'm told, and found Yabu, who they justify, said, would be I a bono into another day. And because I sent her.

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0: Baba Joe Apostle Dr. Brown. Adansi don't pass you.
1: Yes, yeah, Adansi don't pass you for you now.
0: Yo, Adansi don't pass you.
1: Okay, next caller. Hello, good evening. Good evening, I need a baby. Good afternoon. 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Ajuma Dasi, now Udi maybe I can say free.
2: Udi maybe
1: 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Okay, Yanko.
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1: Okay, I took a boom and then you're over there.
3: Make kind of pressure obu o ha o nim se o ba o mo bestere no dey a we see a kisa mo akika keka na leto mu se say
1: okay I don't need any pressure na o nche bebe chi na fi
3: no make chai pity for
1: na pity for na okay where you know where dey
3: tasted plantain chips
1: yeah tasted plantain chips jeech
4: mr kwame no the picture bias kwame
1: no oh okay order for wedding na order obetwa na yebe order yenye yebe twa to
4: mr na empty stitches mun so ratun che dia
1: wow
4: fashion designer ka see pa e wo santasi atwuma kwa mo rubber bank so ho a ene ni birthday empty stitches inti e mata den kwa na opam yakopon sha na oman kwatentin na bibia e be site in the near future and time until.
1: Yeah, boss, yeah, come.
5: Yeah. Time in tea money till me chia me and my wife or Papa Sonia. Me mamma, ne, Papa Jasse, Mazio, may be a tomb swami, our muti pa, and our seco for Church of Pentecost, Metiana pa.
1: That's right. Every time Hannah Brever my quina, ye de SE, ye crossover. A woman in chia say live commentary, ye de bro, Kotoko, and a Swedru or Blacks, ye de blow live. But kindness and so say. 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

0: from Anyamino Kasai, the president of Central Oblast. On our dressing room, on the side of our baby, and it's never ever came up. When you be a Kobe, which now no he came now, in the person of Stephen Atu Kwasin, who do Sir Rodia, almost Atu Bayer, Satu Bayer, Yomiano, who do Atua Kumpatama, Atu Kwasin, that's Atu Bayer, no, about the football, the Asuadro. Atu question atu abe ono switch na mwewa ha he the president of Central Oblast mino kasei champion hold up asat na Central Oblast aplati na kwenye so far ya pema suwa pema suwa pema suwa sima itumu Central Oblast in sebe kato kwa ensure sebe kwa pema wadabana kwenye kutu kwa kipa Michael Apia. And yet, sir, Ghana Premier League, March day 6. Then they say, I'm here too much now. And that became singing, I'm here to watch now. I will let go of my son. And your house of work, I can't support city. And also, then they say, MTR, Tarama, GS Sports Live, they're coming to the below. Let me also, it's not conquering. But they could have brought in the TNA. We are fake. That'll be William Tanka. Michael, a proper one wants to be a technical problem. It took him what Pim Waneva will be at home, even a Sanja. He wanted to cut up a defense. A chill called Jim, so Richard Wadu, about to tell him, tell on the right side of attack, tell to Mana and chill call, aside one of him, what Tanya Kama Kodako, Fabunako. What do I want to say? I come even a Sanja. Sanja Kutabono, Shokatako, what do I want? Spadro Blas of Popham, Simona Sanja, Sanja Neva, Sanja Watanibim, Wasanda Bona Parapam, where a Kokoma, a Tabo Abom said to the one I said, Michael, a Blokwa, what you want to come up, what about a Kobium, Nasaday, Ravi's play must continue, Bona Kutakotapo, fabulous. Asabedi, Chao. Jeo Bichia, Jeo de Kutabono, as well as what if Jeo Sim, to Musa, Pass Nako, to put in person wine echo, Eric to be a fee, to the far side, William, Janka, the one of Bachia Kokodi, and a person of John Anto, Swabu Oblast, so far, Serum Seru, Oblast in Sebi, Kodokon Sebi, Pass Naba, Musa, and Timio Kwasa Tanibim, Swabu Oblast, the ref is at Yachin Kamanosu. Musa Mohammed Musa Salisu. He is completely bitterly to referee Rasul Tamale Sanobo. Right, Yabwa Taylor. We've done a 70 minutes so far. Sandra Blood Zero, Kotoko Zero. Announce the table, it's a Korean, so no blast a clever one of your one and say, a crack with your blast, Eric, we are free. Babe, Revis and play must continue. So no blast, a woman can suffer me. A theater sports live brought to you by MTN everywhere you go. Ghana Premier League commentary. Clement Tutu, such a thousand year. Come on, German this year, Nick, but once our bright, then the bright of Watilla. And to come into position, I'm in a direct papa, empty in a tower, pass there for Shadow Blast, Ozzy Ozar to the far side, which is not putting any money in here now. Shadow Blast never, now one and say so. Babla Zeba, what tenant one of the come captain, Clement Tutu, Tutu Echaya, come on, a Latif Blessing, Latif Nekutabono, part to Brenton also passing which Melkwana, which Melkwakofa, Abbe, on my coin, to an advantage according to my son Roblas. And to an advantage of the rise out of attack and my son Roblas. Very close to Kodokoeti of Arsenal. Give a head. Sanya Piano, Oblast in there, which made the 3 points and that's what I finished them. Kotoko and Eva, fabulous. Was it a pass? Pass Nakoko in the first half. Kumasiya Sancho, Richard Wadu. Wadu, I want to say, Jamu Pichia, Pichan and Sadan Sabi. Born and say to a brother and Jerry Achiman, Isaac Kukoku, and your power called him out for the Oblast. What's going to touch him? But I could even pull so up and tell you, William Tampa, William Tampa, William Tampa, Watani, William Tampa, William Tampa, William Tampa, William Tampa, William Tampa, Aziz Harun Atari, what's he want to come and the Amar Kotako? I go Palanami Natal, in the Palimitano, I will go for Snatchy, but I will not ask a self support as a photo, but I could have found over the first army and Chianco. And when you know your map, popular standard of a pop big and then AS Saturdays, I was ready. And some say, Mandy Bago Pomeso, you're free, and Parano, you're free. Now, a member of the Tuana Pedifono Omaba, Mona Kuta Kotoko, Jimena Sanja, and our Famo Anua, Vitia, at one announcer that make Sadu Oblas, we want to go to Animo Kama, and want to call Oblas Neva, Bakumin Mesa, Obetaniana, Obapas Natim Yakuma, William Tampa, William Tabono, William Tampa, William Eko, William Eko, Male Pasno, Cross Levana. Abokwabo pass now started, spot then Chiyoko. The search goalkeeper, Aruna Aziz. So far, good official to the former SWAC member. Sports Writers Association of Ghana member, Buna Aya, Volta Region Branch, Rasum, Sanabo, Ono, and Ochem with the Dende. It's a Korean, Fawa Koditia, Swedo Blast, Latif Blessing. Na Emu here. Pushing up quite an M1. So they said, coming to where? Brought to you by MTN everywhere you go. Share the sports live commentary. And here they brought 30,000. And a channel, and was swept up from us. Swept Kunai, Frick, and what? Sword of Blast of Fox from Advantage Kotoko. Zimano Sanja. I was a Kotoko supporters near Border Soon. Go, go, Sanja. About free connection, but criminal Sabi, whenever, so be here, listen to good balls. So be here.
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0: So to talk to me, I'm going Erica, we are fake. What a poor pass, not all. Sword of Blast, a tsunami. Fire away the ball goes. Go kick for Kotoko. German Premier League match is 6. You see, I can't see a person so far. Simama Kumako and Kenu in a 22 minutes of boxing. I was Fabio Gopamaso. Ghana Premier League. See the sports life commentary brought to our MTN everywhere you go. Kotoko 0, Zero Blood 0. Hone kuta Musa Hamzata. Bone soye. Kotoko. Richard Watu. And forward branch is according to Richard Watu. That's the battle between Richard Watu. Akadas Nafe, John Nando. And 51-10. Rosa Bordwesley. He's the most experienced on the field of play in our Ghana Premier League. But they were corner post outside the bar. Interior to Sodo Oblast. Get to the beginning here. Then they can get the opener. Ghana Premier League. The Johnson. Very interesting indeed. As at now. Okay, Sodo Oblast bench one more. Called Problem Misa. Oh no, our stance no more baby. Problem Misa never no. Our stance no more baby. That be one to the bench one. It's your name, so they say, Tapi Muhammad Nafe. Yes. Trying to get it. When we put a third of last next, I'm going to pass record. So I'm going to fake a third of last. William Tanqua. To save. Come on, see, Zarula. Super save. I'm going to go to the next one. I was Swab Rambo Pamasun Ghana Premier League March 26, 2027 season. 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Everywhere you go, set starting here alongside Bright Yabuatela. Kwekwansa Bright, El Swab Rambo Pamasun. And then Kwekwansa Bright. Put this into Kutano and Yabebre. And tomorrow,
2: all right, Udeweni Etrim Ewo Aye Stamford Bridge and Swa EP on Egusua Ecoso 87 minutes played. Chelsea Egusua goes na a flow. Chelsea 4, Bournemouth 1. And no Aye Chelsea game. Grab your quaba.
3: Ah, Bakwala.
2: Chelsea 4 is near Blue Day.
3: Yeah,
2: what's in there Blue Day here, AD? Click on that name and join the feed.
3: Yeah, I think Chelsea and Javi Alonso. It's a season, you know, and shall say as expected, but in the start of the season, you know, oh, shall one intention now very clear in terms of the attacking sequence in the now in terms of providing the goals, you know, now more even in the first round, but now up to how I want to make sure say the number of goals are more considering one way to me, I then it to me a Quebec Accra, and then only are they expect to say after the international break, you know, Abua, I'm a certain place and no money available, you know, to me a Babaka one more issue. So, where I mean, the first test at the Majabi Alonso post international breaking to see, say, right now, when the players in Nina Osheka, I said, and Henderson, one money about fully fit, you know, said they knew my panning out, and they are playing against a very difficult side, okay. FC Bournemouth, leading by 4-1. I think a very good one at the match, Chelsea.
2: Krabia, yes, and Coach Redway.
0: Yes, we are back. I don't know. Ghana Premier League match 6. And look so interesting, I tell you. I go for Manaswaya Ma. Oza. And then it comes up and says, right here, Patela. Prior to this game, you know, ahead of this game, you know, there was a lot of tension. And no more play. And then I across. Now, and then you can say, the supporters of Swedish Oblast now for Kumasi and Santiago de Cop. And there's a peace walk from Swedish Stadium Johnson, Town Hall, Cortano, to Stadium Baltimore. Now, peace walk in the Kosusa. Also, Ubago Pamensua. And so exciting between Swedish Oblast and Kumasi and Santiago de Cop.
4: Yeah, I'm just saying.
0: Rashid Musa and Afay Joseph Ashman obo and the coach team at the moment. Yeah,
2: all right, say go be ama hodi as a Chelsea for Nuguzua omo poso ntana no too much. Chelsea 5 our bridge and so Bournemouth 1. Chelsea 5 Bournemouth 1. Goals, you know, and a blue day, and then there, we have a blue day,
3: a blue day, one more air announce it. I mean, the presence of Stamford Bridge, say, Stamford Bridge, ever back, and then a Cooper man, so renew no contract. So, I think, say, a new wind, airball, at the MI Chelsea, and long may this continue for the Blues.
2: Blues for the Niagara.
4: What does it sound like when the whole world sits down together? In Dubai, it's faces, cultures, and big ideas all at one table. And it starts with a welcome that arrives before your bags do. Your morning becomes a ritual. Your afternoon stretches as long as you need it. Just another day in Dubai. Discover it at visitdubai.com.
2: Yes, I'm going to go because goes new flow or EPO. But straight road, go via MPA or Sadazi. I'm going to go to Jano MI.
0: I want to say to the Banatim, Simona Mama, to tell Jalbetina Kiana, Connor Post, Nitim Honmoa, and Asudabe, Michael and Makwai, what you could have on it, pass not to the Akuma Ivana Santa, pass to tell Jalbetina, a Tiabana Sentianco, Michael Abroca, I want to say to the Banatim, a Tianco, Sodor Blast, and your firework with the Michael, what you. Richard Wadu Rada and there I have seen Richard Wadu and the affair John Ando and one thing for you but the Kuta Clement Tutu captain of the side for Swedu Oblast Oblast Lekov Zahute Nansunabe or the Bona Kwakwate or the Akwate Free and then I have 0-0 and Wago Pama Weso so far ya Pemusu Asiakai our Pemusu Bia Sima Marko Marko Kotoko Asiatu, Patrick Asiatu. On the border ever, Patrick Asiatu, Bakuminensa. I won't say to the Banachi, Metekovium. Sodor Blas, Afimbono. Yapiano Show, William Jankwa. Sene, yellow card, or the day. The first yellow card. First yellow card. Referee. Sonobo Rastum. But the actual apprentice, Richard Wadu. The first yellow card. Bakugin Mensa passing the Kuta. Sodor Blast, the Chilohanamua, Clement Tutu. Clement Nadiboneko. Asulabe, Wetimabana, and Chimianko. So far, as will be our time. Because we'll be on person born a better than a city. Ehumpa, Sodor Blast. Oblast ne kutabono pass number William Otimi and Konansu Dabi at one body finisher. Every day today, Kumasi Asante Goroko, Kobia, Metema, Fabu Neko, Nansu at one body finisher. Found one branch in the Kodema, Sodor Blast, Achimana, Isiku Pokunake, Sutri and Tim, Nansu, Otile, and I'm Monday, Aquatiana Bright.
5: Yeah. Manchester United, so Ɛwɔ agopama yɛ so, ɛyɛ very very tight paa.
0: inside and outside the stadium. I find them say prison officers in so aba jama foro wo mu aba here jama pa e fawa kodi makato ko 22 tm Richard Buaju that's one of the feelings sir Musa Neko Nasu Dabe Oblast striker Mohamed Musa as a juma one ho a juma one ho papa I brought in the TNA Michael and Brock ask one of the players you know the lines of David Aya Jau and Sancha and he has a contact with the ball and the ball and the ball super I want to say to the other Oblast FM and to come in to Clement what Clement the one of you bounce will be any help will be any commercial center of Fabian Betema Korokore Kutabono I want to say referee Rasum was a player with a jersey number 24 from the Oblast Daniel Somba and Isaac Kukukwajima and Yomu Ekasa so far so good I am so sorry, Michael Abraham. Last year he was part of Nelson Sebsi squad at GFA Cup. Richard Buaju for the pass not to a Kotoko and then the one ever woman see to the one at him to see Amo Nelson Aben Tmianko for the ball attack from a goalkeeper Apia Michael Apia to captain of the side Clement Tutu Clement I want to see to the one at Nelson Aben pass Nelson Tmianko Kau ki Jau, Vitiya, Jau Neko, Jau, Ansudabe, Kwan Enseye, Apeti, Swabio Oblast, Wosioza, Roland Lape, Lavene Kutabono, or the past Natuwa, Ansudabe, yes, no wonder, the card of fans against Joseph Amua, William Tanka, he's a very dangerous winger. Join us a player, right here, boy, Taylor. The lines of William Tampa, then Eric Riafi, Tampa, and Afe, Roland Afe. Omania Presa Quenviasu, they will get the opener for Swabio Oblast. They are freaking at the moment. We have Nova, yes, for referee Rasum Sanobo to watch. Odiba. Yeah, there was a handball. The tension is still on for Swando Oblast Kotoko. Midnight, I'm watching Papa. CH Sports Live is brought to you by MTN Everywhere You Go. 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Fitch Campaign to Swando Oblast. Why never change your Swando Oblast? Of course, I'm going to say, I'm going to say, I'm going to say, I'm going to say, I'm going to say,
5: Joseph, Papa, Uncle, Touch it up, Epire,
0: under the stewardship of Virgil Jack and some people who push it. Meanwhile, when you come by, everything will be set up. If you are up here, say that one thing, you must see what I have, and you're a brother. Say, Mr. Paul, I'm about to talk about the call. I've got 5 drum kits on the road. And I say, Mr. Paul, I'm on the way. So, 1-1-1-1-4. I'm just going to draw that in here. Yes, we are coming to support the Kutasra Draw Blast. What's your desire? I'm going to pass it to the far side. Crossing the Tia Bana, a Betia Rem, on no sweat ahead, your funny fossil, Sodor Blast, back to John Ando, and on the pass now from Nancy Abbey, cutting on the side, we are in Tia, go back to John Ando Bim, and Rasachi, to Michael Abroka, Abroka, what about that for the command, William Tanqua, William Atibono, William Tanqua, answer a corner kick advantage, according to Sodor Blast, corner kick advantage. 3 minutes and 2 seconds. We are going 1.5. You two corner kick in the team. We are going to answer. We are playing with the team. Two corner. Answer me. Hey, one inside. Let's have a show. What? It's a for Sodro Oblast. You know how the chances are going. What's the first thing I want to do? I don't speak. It's a simple. What pin one now, Sidabe, and Timianko, what's up, pin one of him, and Betty, Sodro Blast, what's your job? Oblast, the Kutabodo, Sodro Blast, Neko, Latif, to Musa, Obetime, and now Sidabe, Musa and Timian Yeni, and Ofendi Kai, Referee, Rusty, Salimbo, what's up, and Ofendi Kai, but every year. Seattle Sports Live Twitch on the Canada Premier League match at 6. It's brought to you by MTN everywhere you go. Oblast Zero, Kumasi Asan, Tiko de Pazaro, Kumita Mandiso, Setasini, right, Ofenikai, A00.
5: This is our own, let's cherish our own. 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
0: We
2: Well,
3: I think I hear a very good first half for both teams, especially Krobia Santé Kotoko, and post Wamu coach Tinkler. otumi eje ejuma no we koye no the assistant coach or the
2: Hamza Obin.
3: Yeah,
2: still Menzo, I mean, is still Menzo is working.
3: Yeah one more ejuma and one more share there one more so ebetumi aye answer na bia one more adwene ho se one be a substantive coach obetumi ababa eje ejuma na ye. And so far one first game was when they played against Kerala United. It was a very difficult game, but they managed a 1-0 victory. They would only have to build upon some results. But we are one of the difficult venues. A struggle before I said, to me, a point. And this time, one more try something new again. It was we drew a win for Kotoko. Not just a one more making history. Being the first time, one more winning. Yes, a new mabe to me, in a long year. One to me, a winning game. So a difficult venue for them, especially when last weekend, you know, Swede Royal Blacks and Swede Kolusi painfully Ewa Doma against Adriana Stars.
2: The Pesai Jet even a part painfully.
3: Because now in Yoma P. So I didn't know. I think that we game back one more echo back to their home grounds. No, one more person will be to me in your victory. No, now one more there, then you revive your page. Oh,
6: moment,
3: a good win against Kotoko. No, I had the back one bit to me. Abo, one more baby, do a moye. And this time round, you know how they struggled last season. Tiki the last 2-3 games. And sana wamu to me making sure say wamu be who wamu fit as you say wamu be stay in the league and as wamu be come back to the division one. So this is another opportunity for them not to let go their home points, you know, ekeke. So an important game for both teams. Ewo and area first half, you know, has been a very good game for both teams. Fair results, end to end stuff. And say from the commentary, Oshé chances are both teams need to me. They've not been able to curtail on that there, but so far, it's been a very good first half. Maybe in the second half, it might be to me as a start from the technical point and also on the field of play.
2: All right, Krobia, but I say Eddie.
6: Well, I think say. So Drew Blacks are doing a lot of work because so how we know to bona. Sometimes we know to call bona. They didn't cramp up in ring round.
2: But then why are you sure?
6: Oh shit, they go on
2: bona. Come here, it's then all Blacks are here.
6: All Blacks. Because oh shit, so Drew Blacks now they are putting a lot of pressure on Asante Kotoko defense. The Dakwa and Adankwa, those two wingers, you know, most of the time they want to use their wings more because in Kotoko forward more. In those spaces, they want to utilize it. And one thing about Kotoko in this whole season is they have been conceding in all their games apart from one Kerala. So they know say the defense is very weak. But since the coach, you know, Ebe far over Obe take over from a previous coach, you know,
2: Kasim
6: Wingo, or make sure said that defensive errors, you know, Obe casting a shot. How? Tama, we will have no bobe three back or attack three back. But this one, he has to make the people sit a little bit deep.
2: Okay.

0: Bobby, I think Senna player and a cramp on Saddam and Winton are refinancing the penalty. But because I don't want to run the penalty,
1: who said second half, no, all blacks,
0: second half, all blacks can score, but it depends on how Kotoko is going to approach the game.
1: Okay, Eddie, but I say, and Kotoko any all blacks first half, no go be a and Fiho Amma, Otis, a dozen camp. Krobia, Yemra, Chelsea game, the corner view, yeah, and they say blue day, Chelsea 5, Bournemouth 1. As a dinum team you with them menu have been away at Chelsea for so called must start and it's blue day. Now I expect a 5-1 from Chelsea game.
2: Allah, I think a game one goes now Chelsea Ashano and Yamewa. Because this is a team one from the start of the season, you know, in terms of producing goals, in terms of finding the back of the net, in terms of how, I mean, sharp and efficient Chelsea attacking away, you know, now it is so glaring for everybody to see from the start of the season. But then the major concern I know we move face, you know, is how they were conceding goals prior to the international break. So, and on a major concern. Anything other than that, you know, I think that they will now team Noye in a very good shape, especially in the final third and also in that midfield. And minimum said the coming back of Moise Caicedo wouldn't be, I mean, automatically say Chelsea problem, you know, as of the answer. But Niama and I am queen, I mean, all Bano or Barber solve a lot of them at the Chelsea with also, I mean, a fully fit Jordan Henderson. With the experience or in the Premiership, having played for a couple of clubs, Liverpool for a longer period of time, and even last season he played over 30 games for Brentford and Odiababe Remu. So despite the age, you know, at age 36, you know, still now or a lot I mean to offer. Okay. And then only idea or a fully fit with an any partnership with Caicedo, so glaring. So goals now Chelsea Ashano in Yemenwa. Chelsea this season have been scoring 4-5, 4-5, 6 goals. Omasha 6 season, Ashe 5, Ashe 4, Ashe 3. I say 2 into goals need here one more share that but guess that one more share 3 no now one more concede 2 one more share 4 no more concede 3
1: but I know the one concede this
2: but no yes I think that but still they've gone over 20 games I think 22 or so without keeping a clean sheet into an only idea one more I say I mean the Ben and a Chelsea ever bought a game will be to me a keep a clean sheet in the Premiership the last two over 22 games woman to me keep a clean sheet but this is a very good I mean
1: okay
2: statement from Chelsea. Post international break you know because a lot of positives and are happening our club anymore okay. During this international break a fully fit Joao Pedro with knee injury to went to me on national camp then you talk of around their friend Cole Palmer, Jordan Henderson, and Moise Caicedo coming back. It's your hope. You'll see how things fare going forward. But I mean, it was just a proper show from Chelsea at the bridge. I want to welcome the supporters and other players. I want to have back from injury. I don't know. And set post this international break, they will be good to go and they will manage how to, I mean, concede and make sure say they will maintain their scoring efficiency. Said they're going to be winning a lot of games. So it was just a normal day at the bridge, a good game for Chelsea.
1: It was just a normal day at the bridge. Yeah. Kroviano, no, fantastic. Eddie, it was just a normal day at the bridge.
0: Interesting game. Just a normal send but just a concede, you know. Alasu, Chelsea problem was two main issues. Since almost that leg, you know, they had two major problems. One has to do with their midfield, and the other one has to do with their left back. So, we coach now, person who bought 3-4-3 is one of the difficult formation as a coach. Obebo, we need the right players to play that one for you, and you know, Utubichi. And at the same time, you know, Obebo sat 3-4-3 now. You need your key players, you know, most of them has to do with your laterals. Oshia Chelsea, they were conceding most of the times. Obebo conceded, be an Omu conceded from the left back. Who was playing at that particular left back? It was Hato. Hato will not give you that wing back flow. Onisa Adeno. Until today, that Omu ball, Saveriano, you can see the calculated defensive of Saveria. The time he has to move forward, the time he has to track back, when he has to be in the midfield, when he needs to track a player back. All these things was doing it. And we saw the midfield partnership between Caicedo and also Henderson. Nobody should tell you that we didn't need the services of Caicedo because he had regimes. Caicedo has been the number one top midfielder at Chelsea. So even if you're on mad, there's a problem. Regimes cannot give you that kind of awareness when you come to defend.
1: Okay.
0: Tracking back to stop attackers running or late runners into the box, you will not get it. So most of

0: So our problem were coming from this errors, and now we've had a Kasedo no Ababaka. Oshabo no Bona, you could see the presence of Kasedo.
1: Okay.
0: And Saveria is also doing the work at the left back. So since these players have come together, and I'm expecting, say, the more they are consistent in other games, Ebano, the more they become gel, and it will be difficult for teams to score Chelsea. So Munya Bibia all righter.
1: Let us say Eddie, I don't know, with him say 4:30 Manchester United any Tottenham Hotspur Eddie Bepim. So Eddie and Chia Bedro any feeding was straight drew, but I don't know you better free home kakra. But my main for we in Trem Eastern Region in collaboration with Koforidua Hockey Club. 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LK Jamfra Enua Hockey Tournament Ebe Baso our new job in senior high school. Field and also pair and this hockey tournament Ebe Baso on the 17th of October. On the 17th of October, and Tina Washington so Eddie Amami say LK Ajamfra Enua Hockey Tournament, you know, Ebe Baso, and T baby I will be now the when you actually our new dropping a senior high school a third no so more hockey a modernia dibiano and no a chase pa eba. Mame and your birthday we special happy birthday to Mame Kunedu or Brekum. Me all in all and no minua ba Madia Yina Mifao India Grene Ayo birthday and T Flexi K. And I do dona Efro, Mamiki, and Eya Wawoda, Yankopon Show, Yankopon Yokese, na until the moon show, na Mame, or Madi Uyibia, and Yakamakamapa, and Fa, and Mao. Another one. And so Echo Eddie Ama Gloria Amponsa aka Ahinkai Gloria Amponsa aka Ahinkai and so Ewo Kumeu Bistro Eho Enna Ahinkai and so Wene Eyo birthday and Mama Maya Mao special happy birthday Yankopo Antin and Muncho Wanyo Kase na Unshaw na the Ahinkai Uyibian Suno and ya Kamapa and Fa Emma. The last one Echo Eddie Ama Flanklina Jemfi Entry Flanklina Jemfi Entry once Wene Eyo birthday and Flanklina O Papa and O Mami Uni ani minasi ya mawa ode ye pa nyankopon enye okese na Franklina oma o enye nshira kama kama pa Krobia Kakrabi on eye Man United ne Tottenham na ye enjoy ni feed.
2: Yeah, another cracker game and I think say enya ade ebe mayen dia na ye hwehwe because of what the two teams you know they are on board this time if we are tracking it back to how they all started their season. Manchester United struggling and then having no managed to win any game in their last three games at home to Miabo before the international break. Then Tottenham was pay after say one season initial season in five games they one soon to me any victory. So where a big game Edema both teams you know and I think that this long international break Enya you know Ebe boa certain teams because one mobile coming some of the players and omonya available and clearly watching the Manchester United starting 11 one of the players and omo messy pa it was season ni mu eh Brian Tefreno
1: after the Diallo. International break
2: yes Amad Diallo away to me about the younger Ivorian that he also help and make sure say ni mo no e be to me ayeshi then ohwe team of friend of Tottenham was by Mohamed Kudus one more managing no number about 10 minutes 15 minutes kakra. This is another opportunity when you are a lengthy international break it to me and they are prepared ni huye and I think that now having gotten the opportunity to start you know on also your best they will be to me at the about on board the likes of Savinho, Solanke and the likes you know these are players are one way available so everything said their season into me and start ye and farmer team of your friend of Tottenham was penal post this international break, you know, we able to me the starting point so far as our season, you know, a concern in a proper manner. So we a game for Tottenham Hotspur to go out there at the Old Trafford to make sure to send a certain signal say one more back and one more put a lot of pieces together and they will be a force to reckon with the materials. Without a doubt, they are one of the best teams are in terms of quality and individual players, they want more materials, you know, how to put them together and also find that rhythm. I want to me hit the guns running and start grinding results, you know, and opening Adiaka. So we see how they but I mean at the Old Trafford, Manchester United as always will have, I mean, the upper hand depending how even Tottenham was spent. So having gone 5 games already a season, one more year winless, but playing against a team who are only winning a game, you know, it's always difficult, okay, and tricky.
1: But I say, young comrade, you're back to you.
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4: Contestants ninyi na adaye sonye bako. Samu beye the next big voice for radio so. Na si etweke nkone diomu jine muso mu nchira mu bobrea. Ehoni yepi who is who. Wini the next as embastano. 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A30. Awa Atom TV ni asempe FM so. Emrantia ni mabawa itimi bowra selection ni mu bechira mu bobrea. Awa the next as embastano reality show jume

0: up. My Way Insurance. Send you my way. Kase no way. Come to Ghana. Passion for technology. The next Asempa star. And Suleman Fufrobi Bepie. Your voice, your talent, your moment.
1: That means your long-term dreams collapse instantly. Emergency.
2: What happens when Ghana's brightest young minds go head-to-head? When knowledge meets pressure, when every question could change the game, and one decision could set you apart. From schools across Ghana, young minds are stepping up, thinking faster, analyzing deeper, competing harder. Because this is more than a quiz. This is strategy. This is confidence. This is the challenge of knowing when to think. When

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1: Wodua AC nyina emu akasia ewosa wuti biara asempa yetia ena obetino asempa yetia eye kasie bo a yede brawo ewo asempa FM enwe no nsia empae mu 630 sharp ensema hodua esisi ye hu hia ni nyina yede brawo asempa yetia eye straight to the point esense asempa yetia
2: this is how

0: Yeah, I think me expect to say Benya a highly entertaining game. The energy level, the tempo, I mean, will go higher than we witnessed in the first half, because second half we the last, I mean, half two teams in Nigeria and Russia in Umbo to me, and they achieve it 3 maximum points.
1: Right.
0: So, yeah, just saying,
1: yeah. Young comrade, I was going for yes, I joined us at Dazi or Shedro now, yeah, the Kotoko or Blacks game, no, a fair toss to me, no, at was for Ugusu Tia Sempa 94.7 Sports Avenue 1, and yeah, the amount.
2: to the rescue. Mystic from the I'm not sure if I'm going to be able to do that. I'm going to be a little bit of a

I'm going to go to the next one.
Tell us.

0: internet. I was very first to send a message to object partner. Yes, to the wife of the poor, and to my partner, the more I see that our president also, so that you make up 65% of our position, for to put 25% to that shot. So that you have got some of the time for the
1: Manchester United and Victoria Hospital game no so egusua ekoso Manchester and she Victoria Hospital so and she we've done almost 20 minutes inside the first half. Krobia, chance here could you send that an ordinary
2: way we I mean, it was a very good opportunity. A brand new friend of Savinio, a creator the man from open space. And Ocean Swa Onyano, the right foot, the left foot, he tried, a straight shot and a call wide. But I think that he could have done better with that opportunity. So far, they've been the better side in the game in terms of, talking to the ball more, controlling play, and also trying to make incursions in the opposition zone. One more to me, actually, what they are about. But only that the final third decision, and about the problematic, they started so well with the 20 minutes played so far. They've been the better side.
1: But I say yes, I ain't called yes, we do now. You could be a whole cotton shabby or black so and shabby in the Ghana Premier League match day 6.
3: The last time I'm going to throw a league in 75, 51 years. And
0: for the first time in 2 years, there is something more blast to the league ahead for now. But I won't give me numbers, I'm saying it's a survival. I'm just going to go ahead and also I'm saying no protect player. More before, I'm also going to come out with the last. Because the 6 months, get that it to look for relegation. 2 seasons, because that's the 6 months game team. Which is actually, so we're not 5 platforms. Everyone is season one, three, and I'm looking at the first half after 5 matches are here.
3: So here we are, we are double at the answer. You get Joe. That's it. Shots up at your blocking. What is it? Still, cut up at the car. That's your best muscle. Last one from prison. That's not what you want to do today. Fucking power. Steady with the team. Because I'm

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0: Bibia abana wie ye ewo swedu agoprama so se de oti eye commentary free wo eba no na se Kumasi Asante Kotoko ntimi anso anioma no amaye anko na wie ye Kotoko elusu by longo tunnel ewo swedu agoprama so a bibia aba na wie ye ewo ho krobia
1: yeah ala I mean bibia sesa bibia anso ansesa so far as Kotoko and swedu all blacks one more encounter eye concern in that what transpired last season.
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1: What's up, Ori Asiye? Show me Kim Paluta, aka Kim Paluta King. You are listening to Kasahari Movement, Ori Asiye. Ouch! Hey, yo, what's up, Ori Asiye? Show me Kim Paluta, aka Kim Paluta King. Utiye DJ Frankies. Ouch!
2: Yeah, man. Sika niye kwa kuniye kwa kuflake ni Elevation Way, the money way. It's all about Kasahari Movement, Saturday via Link Up. Pow!
1: Dance so comic, more down tonic, we say come profit. 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Black the Mabla, mana champion. Then what? Sia, the winner. I'm listening to Kasahari.
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0: IGP na bibi abokɔ.
1: DJ Frankie na mi adu bibi abokɔ na won so.
0: Yeah, yeah to. E channel so na IGP channel so na.
1: Ojena Sunday, jena so.
0: IGP jena so e fa.
1: DJ Frankie jena so wo bua kwa.
0: E bua kwa.
1: E bua kwa.
0: So fo la e bua kwa.
1: People are black.
0: That's right. IGP, what did
1: you say? Hey, my can wish my madam for the most even bad baby far.
0: Wish no, wish no.
1: Ewo, man, sit on the cool. You're funny, cat feed. Cat feed is a new call, a bad day. Oh, yeah, I'm just having the best day. I hear you. What's the matter for us to do the best day? I will be here to you because you.
0: And okay.
1: Because I scan on much less. If you will say happy, happy birthday to Cassidy, the best friend Cassidy.
0: IGP!
1: DJ Frankie.
0: Munim say our best cancer awareness man, Munim sir.
1: Munim sir, DJ Frankie.
0: I didn't have a catch him, man. I didn't have a foot to a better man.
1: A foot to a bit me, dear man, I say. Because I do say no. On say a boha cancer no kwampo o bless no ho into wo ho ama wo kura na to boy on so mu funu mu no no de wo ho te badua no ye de edem ana se enemu a

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0322 0322 0322 0322 0322 0322 0322 0322 0322 0322 0322 0322 0322 0322 0322 0322 0322 0322 0322 0322 0322 0322 0322 0322 0322 0322 0322 0322 0322 0322 0322 0322 0322 0322 0322 0322 0322 0322 0322 0322 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

0: Yeah, good evening. 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I got the money. Oh, I got to my one cell,
1: Okay,
0: so free. Hello, good evening. Yeah, yes, sir. Good evening. Oh. The real line is why she has some guitar. Good evening. Okay. Good evening.
2: Good evening, DJ.
0: Yes, sir, boss, we touch your Janus on
2: Hey, and I'm so fired.
0: That's right, that's right. And I dance as a man, what is that? Man, what is
2: that? That's
0: right, that's right, that's right, that's right. That's right.
2: Baby, I'm going

Decision man. Okay, good evening. Good evening. Okay, 0322083582. 0322083582. 0322083582.

0: sika hwe we lies ne ma me nko. Good evening.
1: Good evening.
0: Boss, we didn't know you are safe.
1: DJ Frank.
0: Yes sir.
1: No one DJ.
0: Boss, we name me.
1: Papa ko pe.
0: Hey, anane.
1: Papa.
0: Good evening.
1: Good evening.
0: Boss, who didn't make a safari? Kobe, that's right. Kobe, Kobe, Kobe, Kobe, Kobe, Kobe, Kobe, Kobe, Kobe, Kobe, Kobe, Kobe, Kobe, Kobe, Kobe, Kobe, Kobe, Kobe, Kobe, Kobe, Kobe, Kobe, Kobe, Kobe, Kobe, Kobe, Kobe, Kobe, Kobe, Kobe, Kobe, Kobe, Kobe, 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
0: Yes sir.
1: No one DJ.
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0: What ya se?
1: Yo. I don't want to give up. What?
0: Anani.
1: Asizwa.
0: Me pa jo.
1: Me dream pumping e wo kunsu kojo kori. What is here?
0: That's
1: it. It's 104.5 FM. Don't say you pull back.
0: That's right.
1: That's
0: right.
1: 104.5. Now that's a bad boss. And so I'm bad. They will take us. So only buy us. No problem. But I'm only telling for more. I'm so mad. Give us a say. Insurance there. Already yes. And more the year. Pa. Boss.
0: Emo ya de tsese ne awukan se ababa wa bi nufu mu nsuo no me pa cho
1: de wo pipika ni bi do me de se go nuno nda ya ma no
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1: be wo pi o de bi wa e wu so na anyinya e bi wa e do na mu so na anyinya
0: I don't know.
1: Oh, sir, you for I know you ever to move. I buy a man, I don't move.
0: Is that?
1: I don't jump by a play in South. Oh, no, the air was also with that.
0: Good evening.
2: Yeah.
0: Challenge Nigeria so for years long.
2: Come on.
0: That's right. No man who to say for years, man who to say.
2: That's right.
0: Kobe, two Johnny and Uncle.
2: Nah, did you get it as well?
0: Uh-huh.
2: I was a member, no mean Papa Nufo.
0: And look at him.
2: I got you, me, a man who could be a general.
0: Obia,
2: Ba DJ de tene ze mema no momo amano
0: momo amo
2: na mo ene ene bit na bo amo
0: za
2: ari ase ene ne ho e kan ze next is doctor ne ma kaji mo
0: pia
2: ari ase
0: pia
2: we ti che ye no yemia
0: e
2: be kwa won ari ade
0: ta pia what ya ase
2: na omo ya le da so zo
0: sa pepe
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0: 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Maybe tell me near Babeni. Yeah, Fero, Fero,
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0: 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Okay.
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0: 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Okay, Kobe and you.
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1: I don't miss you. I know my son. My always the way he give you. I know my catch. I know my mamie. Mamie is doing the breast cancer.
0: Awareness month. Tinti, I say. Okay, so 3220358 Hello. Good evening.
1: Oh.
0: Yes, sir.
1: Good evening.
0: Boss. How about you? One minute here.
1: Fire.
0: Pepper Jordan is saying. Yes, madam.

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1: Good evening.
0: Boss, we didn't maybe I can say free.
1: The number one DJ.
0: Yes, sir. Okay, good evening.
1: Good evening.
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2: So na 2008 no there obi no opinion from the district aba region and san aba national. But with the Ghana Teacher Prize now no, osis wole fi there eh ye good teacher. Ebi a added obi be nominate and na wan kasa so ebo nominate ho. 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It's make the Ghana Teacher Prize for now no. Where ye the human factor, the other nympan or the other way ye if you are now, I see it more transparent.
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4: And because it's an elective procedure, it's only when you have the money that you can get it done. And most of them will need a mesh because they come to us on really huge hernias, unlike the small ones that we see elsewhere. In Ghana, is above, I call it above the knee or below the knee hernias. So these are huge hernias that require large amounts of mesh. So again, we'll discuss with Ghana Health Service and NHIA and see how best we can incorporate the mesh into the NHIA scheme. Thank you.
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6: In particular, I would also like to see tailored financial and non-financial service provision for young entrepreneurs who might have brilliant ideas but no collateral. Cash flow-based lending, credit bureau data, and guarantees are arrangements that I believe can help mitigate risks in lending to these sectors. As the Bank of Ghana regulates and supervises savings and loans companies to promote safety and soundness, we also expect industry players to be inclusive in their offerings so that the real sectors of the economy can access financial services to grow their businesses and to contribute to national development. And I'm delighted to see and to hear that Advance is already doing that. Please, another round of applause for them.
3: Enti pani abedi akira ene Bank of Ghana wada no mame Matilda Asante Asiedu anu disem ena atie na owie yen ena French ana musini a owo Ghana ha eye Her Excellency Diara Dini Labira wono so kasa ya 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
6: The scale of the opportunity is clear. The financing gap for woman-owned businesses in Africa is estimated at $42 billion. Rather than signaling a shortage of ambition or viable businesses, that figure points to the scale of a market whose potential women can sufficiently finance and support it. Closing the gap is therefore about far more than fairness or inclusion. It is about enabling viable businesses to invest, grow, and create jobs while making economies broader and more resilient. Access to finance is naturally at the heart of this discussion, of course. And we know that finance produces the greatest impact when it is accompanied by a wide ecosystem, financial education, business skill, mentoring, and professional network.
3: Hey, enti Her Excellency Diala Dimi Labila and this ana wuti ye waye French ana musini wa Ghana ha na owie ye ana yi Dr. Bomamiu brofi so ninyina mu no panipa wono ana ene advance Ghana savings and loans wada no managing director wada no wono so sem wadi tu dwa enye
7: pulled out. The opening of the Hive happens during the Advance Board Week in Accra. Our group leadership and board members are gathered because Ghana matters to Advance today and will matter even more in the years ahead. Their presence is a strong sign of confidence in this market, in this institution, and in our people. Advance Ghana has changed in scale, in confidence and in ambition. I arrived in Ghana 2 years ago. Since then, I've seen this institution move through a period of deep transformation. We have grown, we have strengthened the business, and we have raised our level of execution.
3: Enti Gualem Vales tino wono managing director and anu disem na wuti ye yen free way na yanko esem foforo mum me pacho wuti ye e wa santimantem wa enhyrani 104.5 won kan haso asempam 94.7 and a 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
10: 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The brain now for menstruating at the age of 9 to 10 years. Because of that, the money again, no money, no. I'm not going to say too much.
11: The only thing I've been so very needy, dear, be at the bad first thing is who didn't be home doctor. So the only home doctor, maybe a doctor, chewa, the obetcher, when nobody so needy, dear, more drink and number brain, then obetcher in us.
12: In Kalani said, I'm Pete, it's a first in the same year. If we school by a PP, you could be a grown at the end, back and forth and all that. And in Kalana, some of them said, dem se no se ma onye energetic I no se yin no crack ka ho bi na ma nkwara na ya kese akese no mdidi ya no mada
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15: What does it sound like when the whole world sits down together? In Dubai, it's faces, cultures, and big ideas all at one table. And it starts with a welcome that arrives before your bags do. Your morning becomes a ritual. Your afternoon stretches as long as you need it. Just another day in Dubai. Discover it at visitdubai.com.
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2: 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Oh, dear, akwantuo no ebidi wo makwa kwaduru no. O say the concern followed the arrest of 6 Ghanaians in Lusaka, which is Zambia, during a joint operation conducted by the Zambia Police Service, the Drug Enforcement Commission, and the Department of Immigration, 23rd August. And omo yes our operation no. Omo ye operation no. Omunya. 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Ya this year. 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employment office, recruitment agencies and prospective employers before traveling. It is also too quiet. With my call, immigration service. Nipa na wa nuwa din komo ni nina oko immigration service ha. 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Ana any nearby regional police aibiano. 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It's the ministry wishes to use this opportunity to reiterate government commitment of safeguarding and the welfare and interests of Ghanaian traveling to or residing abroad. It's yesterday, the ministry, not Akenye. And see, the second story, yeah, Papa, Yenuya, Ibibi, Amiya, Mada, Fubakope, Honorable Minister for Foreign Affairs, Okujato Abrakwa. 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Let's so yeah now so you did for our baby. And now maybe if you free bad intro, say traffic in intro, say Daniel, now you dimica near drew her before time, yeah. But yeah, near co go near judge now bonte so sano, and yen if any so. And no, and I am papa, or could you to a braqua, and to a boa pro, quite her said a bear, and to bear her. Pictures we did at that video is to say, which are your papa and now now or share or call VFS. Quite here, also so said the hostel city VFS there to be honest and also so no. So time now so no rumor. I could know how I could transfer cameras and embassies in here. Then so and now time in traffic in a intino and ma a German also so a year dean a ma a year. Embassies, no, any minister. It's minister call around, no, who saw a name penny for the Sudi Como, a binomon to take advantage. I almost so a day make business, which is okay. And your chrono, but some of the judge in a hole, no munya baby in tra, now time also says so could rain inside the bema baby at tra honey dear. And now born to one year, you know, but so there could not be so, Utanaso and Abia, 3 cities, maybe a 5 cities, no, Ajay, and no, didn't know, so. I create employment and many them, but you bear the day, you better kind of say, Titru and the American Embassy area, how they open who say, Nipani Gugu Gugu, you are not see me bring. Okay, my embassy, almost my time. It's time no sooner, you are near framework go inside. Now, one way, the next, you know, Matina Kunyana, where any more, so I train. And no one who said, you who know, American Embassy Hono, Sasson, I'll call a year UK Embassy. So and this is inside the honor name Kofo. And I'm saying, Hono, a year baby, time and I'm a co honor to who say, the rain inside, the actor baby. But any said the air canoe, time in to need hanging around. It's yeshe, now you hear time, no see ye, my uncle hanging, may I say, young quana, you near Bray, and I say, you know to check in some CPC too quiet. It's now news a free minister of foreign affairs aba no no ye da ministers se or hwe sa na mo we na se shed bi ne betima bobo na se nipa ba ko tratre mu a nsio to a emo ye ewe bosso sa enhye ye na o 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

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And kind yen tradition no yeah they call a UK to South Bibia. Yeah, his royal majesty and a nemuno oh to moon yet to South Bibia. Yen she ya mam reni a manieno said ye debetre a riasi a moon say yes or so yo a dear o ye damasi ye damasi. Yo Sasson and America FA Germany East Germany and then West Germany. Omo ka bo mu beye eye Germany no. One country no. Enne me ka chiro se eba se ye e fa no na e fe kra keke. Yentie eye the ambassador no ankasa. German ambassador to Ghana eye yen papa esoso Emma and the same bi. The speech or the baaye no. In fact ne mo de papa papa papa papa papa papa o kan sem bebre is o kan sem bebre yentie de papa e kan e

impossible. A wall came down, people came together, and Germany became one again. And that is what we celebrate today, unity. But after more than a year, I have learned something about unity here as well. I have traveled a lot through this beautiful country, to Takrady and Kumasi, to Tamale, Boina, Tanga, and Ba, the Volta universities, factories, schools, villages, and border communities. And wherever I went, I saw many different Ghanas, different languages, different ethnicities, different religions, and different traditions. People go to church or to mosque, they vote for president and they respect their chief. Different identities, their identities live peacefully, side by side. And of course, Ghana has conflicts and divisions too. We should not romanticize any society. But I'm deeply impressed by how Ghana manages to hold so much diversity together. And at a time when political arguments divide families and friendships in Europe, I believe we can learn something from Ghana. Unity does not mean being the same. Unity means staying together while being different. And what better lesson could there be on a German Unity Day? And there's another kind of unity we celebrate tonight, the friendship between Ghana and Germany. Our countries may look different, but we have more in common than you might think. Two democracies, two middle powers, two countries that believe in cooperation and international rules, two countries willing to take responsibility in their regions. And after one year here, one thing is very clear to me. Germany has much to offer to Ghana, and Ghana has much to offer to Germany. Bringing those strengths together, Akwaaba, willkommen, welcome.

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1: me because I'm grew up in East Germany actually, so without that day I wouldn't be here because it opened the world, it opened the opportunities to travel, and that event is actually fantastic.
2: Today has been an amazing day. We've had lots of fun here at the house of the ambassador. My message to them on their day is that they should keep what they are doing. We love them. They are giving more young people opportunity and we appreciate them. They should not stop at any point. We love them. The relationship between Ghana and Germany is so huge. It's so vast. It's so big. So keep up the good work. Ghana, Germany, God bless you.
1: Today means a lot to me because I grew up in East Germany, actually.
0: Right. So there was a tea, you know, ebinum soso kire o madwen efa de german for so de aboa eye Ghana ene normal o mo so hu afri german for no mu ene eye ti normal no de course e wo eye afahye no say unity 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

0: 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That festival, no. 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They adapted to say ombe saye nyum ombe se. 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So my rehearsal squad at that. They know every bit of it. 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
0: 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And yes, I said, Juma obey in ye, and castle could two crack away, baby, a hair and a over. And no, then I'll come for Hunana.
1: You never was na much and an area corner. And
0: suffer bright.
1: A suffer bright. Yeah. Machia Munina, not Machia. Indian mum with Yinina.
0: Suffer bright about my man aquaba. Suffer bright,
2: my mother was. Majo said that.
0: Yo. Other.
1: Yeah, the kakra met me aka Zambia issue in the foreign affair or more communicate on their ban. And he said, Interior Minister, you know, a dear no more ye. Because more often than not, on ye who say, I'm a tell recruiting crop for them across Saudi Arabia, no more bear account to them or deal some go money at the other. Meanwhile, so soon ye advert, yet wobble people down near the other. A dear no more ye. See, I did be a chiba, whom you knew me and sank as I do in Katrubica. But Momo Shema, Omanuko could de abontia. No matter how catcher on would say, Ya, move from ye. Won't I dig made in a show and sir? A sister woo, Ujia Husica. Edda emu a carmu. Edda demu free near the Adeno. Woo, I shet ni ye. Now, men are men who papa, meno. 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Yes, so go who we are. Meno, a dear man who said, Ampa or Dibi to Kayampa, and now say, or Quako, say me. I didn't see the same ministry no honor. Now, Mumu Jan assigned a man in that by number issue communica, Mopa Samokadia Samnachiri. 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
2: 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Now, when I'm from here, now all names opening. Yeah, do I buy more than lock Russia? I am telling you, from here, the amount from more than you know. Obi obe catch us. Obi nyako ye pie free Russia. Be our liar. Go back to Ghana. Cause we nyako ye pie free Russia. 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
2: Me don't catch it.
3: Ah,
2: your horse is a pension in Tina.
3: Yes, Kaku. Asemo. Me first asem go say, you know, in my bunu in two categories. In the first place, you know, meka me de emfum sobe ma eye Ghana abain abako mfansi piti independence, you know. Dr. Kwame Nkrumah bae wo baba be ye bi. But the free world on the chino. I say, and you may be the bre a touch back a crack a war a year or mine mu. The entire American sign is so I got rich here. Me more Holland. Me to my car Holland as empa. If you are Belgium, Germany, me to my car crabby. Do matra Germany a fit. But I had my hand made bear 40 years. Oh, a hand mono. A could be a crana factory war. A could be a hospital war, police station war, post office war, fire service war. So a new hawk runner, it be at some distance, no, not one more ever honor. It's a Pada, a real school. Nina, obia to me, and ya a juma aye. Sukua, Cassia, be an grassing, be me, and son. Momo school, Cassia, on dear Mark, Padano, and Shada, and call a old chapine. MCB and Dr. Kwame Nkrumah a person and not try so CCC factories kakra ah na ma mamfo etumia ejuma eye. And then Dr. Kwame Nkrumah free one mono. Oh my factories in baby ebu metan sawom because school kakra ewan sawom. Na ewa canary ewa ho.
4: Yeah.
3: Ne canary ewa hen. Ye be kumase. Na ofia ahen sign. Na timber industries. Na enya asem kitwa na wo hopa papa papa papa.
4: Yeah.
3: The ball football am asnet. And the end players no near the answer teams na ifri e wasen regional by na na ebu ku ifri training na. Na Coca-Cola na njuma wo hopa. Na enya vacation work. Eh
4: yeah.
3: Mm-hmm. Right? But kwa ku say I share in fie kakra atwa mu na. Sa companies ni na no wo mwe. E bi ni ho. Ntie be ko school, ye school ya yekwe nso no. A tear in Kwan, the Ashians, a Juma.
2: Yeah,
3: that could be an no cotton out in your magazine. Now, which me is your fitting a crack. New plan, a buy, no, and a new plan. If we a German on befa, because I'm a great free for on befa, skeleton, no, eba, no more build, and a new plan, a goo. And see, Nippon, Sona Gana, for once, no, ye knew my dear friends of family planning. And a 1 year war. A 1 year war. And I do my, you to me, a pan, and say, you manufacture dry, if I'm ma. And a year, you call, and the expert. So, into the parababa begum, a juman, you walk, and to be at almost any me to quay. Me try Nigeria almost 10 years. Minim Sania, I tear. And he, me call, will be at to quay on his own. Will be at to quay on his own. No, a court, now, same sipa. I feel na a buying Ghana, buying, and I was so here. Obama ever born of here, you see South Africa, and say, not we don't know Quacoba. You have reached for the day and come home. Me, who said, I'm reached for you, say, yeah, Bania Baba, but fine, if the Halmon, and yet they are called. Name me, I'm near my dear to do what they be a duty, and not the near number one. So, ain't it a factory?
0: Then another record to I'm reached for you before more. That's it. Bese 1 month ni ebe fa eye enyumtini ba ku eba yi
3: good 1 out of 100 me wa
0: asi enya bi
3: 1 out of 100 the mpesa mi chere se se ye ma enyuma eba oman ni mu a sa akwantue na ye tue no ebe ko form kwa kunya se enyuma susu ni Ghana ho mi firi wo ba ye just 2 weeks ni enyuma wo ho wo hwe edan amanfo osie carpenters, masons, plumbers, electricians. And you know, masons, one more to a year, blocks, Kumasi, one we say, crowd, almost 200. Now, Masaraji, 250. Right? But then, Quadano, one more quick money. Quick money, and I'm Quadano, one more epe. Me and Casam, more personal experience, me buy here. Baba, I did not buy. And then, also a person called Abluchi. Bantuma and a connection man was so a traveling agency, a home on the quail. Quaku was so orgy, I have my men 180,000, which is 1.8 million. Was it protocol? And here, Fano, I didn't know qua, was ordinary ko hungry. And I'm crying, I'm saying, Kurunan Kasa need the hungry. Now we do be called my yeah. Kurun money the hungry. What's the no call? Was saying I will call Baba be room. Just a German one man will be an old Baba be room. One back of finance here, Bram Patch or Bois. Will be a bacchus or so, Baba sees I seen a yono. As our countries, you know, not will be to me a big room German beyond. Ubwa, go quit and no tea. So I'll share a Holland here, any Belgium. She refugees, sir, a son, who came for your Baba go and then I may bless you, say no. So, auntie, in the Macassar, a man, woman, not least. One more entry establishing air factories. One more na factories in Yagmana and Quadano, and yet a binia, and then Quadano so so. One more in your mind, you say, a brute no quan, a umbound be ye, ye can't, Omsiana, Motiwa, a no cre, yen ye a pension, nay a different. Yen Rollins near a boy, I own. Ye papa Rollins, I will free moon, one more boy, any papa boachi giant. Woman, subwachi, I will share. 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Nan Quadano, Entumensia, Nan on also snatching a school now or cons, your man's and the Jumanos on Norso. And San Jumano Norso, San San Jumano Doss, one will be a school. Usia, air electric answer. One casabit to a cock away with Juma. Dance a cock away a kitchen slow, slow, and a fine cocoa scene, not me pen baby, would you own to me near you? And they said, I cock could do, sir, a Zambia on mono. A one at Domokoye. Se agent said, Don't call ya, said the Indian pain for any decacar. And what's our bino? One month or so, every shasa agent, no radio station for answers soon about agent for the zone, or more above or more a jingle, said the mawomo. And some cook, how many years near a bridge, sir, a some topic I would debate, okay. How many times I won't cast him where you know,
0: right? Then I many times. Then I recall, yeah, that's it. So say, Yembra, the next topic of Homo. You say, you are Mamre, any Amani. You say, you Bridget Ghana, any Abruchi, say, the tradition is so echo. You heard the Asante Koye, Ewa, America Memo. It's me mind the big space, it's me D, a question there, or and Abrofia Statisia. Yeah, so this is a sad way. So this is a sakete. So this is front to my. And first, the pin, the bubble bomb. He said, be not to me, front straight. Yeah, the court said, the Bible now, soft was to be. Bible bar, yeah, dear two more has to say, yes, so no, Bible, yeah, come one sense to say, oh, hi, and a part of your memory, because said that you were saw them, memory, they were saw them, fear, they were saw them. Some normal way, you know, and yes, you had your culture, your mom, Renny, your money, you know. Echo said Asante ye no se se UK bi no so unni ho Suffolbright am be chance e free no ho no mo because on all UK se se Suffolbright ye hwe se se ho mo wo ene ga dang before akom ho abom e wo e London o 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
2: 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Because all is about Ghana.
4: Yeah.
2: 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All is about Ghana. Look at we ye bi o Hamburg Ashanti ibi impact. It was very very powerful.
4: Yeah.
2: Very very very very powerful. The way Ashantis epeja amamre no. 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
2: 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They are very, very good. They are very powerful. And large Africa, you be a money panina. Now, no clumsy man for started to talk to Tumane Batekeripa.
0: Yeah.
2: And also the Sikaba.
0: Yeah.
2: No, but you can't party. And Tumayin, you are a man for to talk in tea, a man for to talk about Tekeri. And the Anuso Boy economy.
0: Yo. 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
3: yo kwaku me dance First July, Biano.
5: What's
3: 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Yes, you know, festival, Bia. And I first be a omo a year. I had to a jin, Ketikoti.
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3: 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And no any da, until my sadness, you want more omni celebrity. 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
3: But on one who said no, I was say mi ye bibi. Inti Fugu ena wade ato eso a chere omo ye no festival omo bi o be bia no ehye eye fugu a chere se eye efe pa
0: mhm
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0: Yeah,
3: yeah, woman, yeah.
0: October, yeah. October, oh my,
4: yeah.
0: Fest, no, October Fest.
4: Uh-huh. Yeah,
3: yeah, ha, yeah, Maastricht, and so, woman, on sooner, aye, de, aye, bisa.
0: Yeah.
3: And she, sa, culture, no, aye, dia, emrofuni, ye. And she say, aye, so, ye, dia, dia, background, aye, pa, ebe, boy, because me, kai, samrana, the early years, ame, bahano, na, jiwelaka. Wabaha, abab no ye park bo an mara ye festival also. Mm-hmm. African festival.
0: Yeah.
3: Musicians from Africa. Womu ba one pot drops pa say either say a kovia yivo and I say one of the drummers no or had more Rotterdam or tre said they say about drums. Because I am one say a dean sapa previous idea we see and culture. And culture, ah, and then yammy adum, and kakran, she say, and him free, ya bahan my astrati, say, yasusuno ye fra, a quire a first war, womo di adinia matutri and saniesta, a beachin ye him ye hono, a dear yam rough no effort, papa. Because about 5 or 6 years ago, said me, if I stand to be corrected, answer I almost swa a pakan. A man of swap a camp and a place you know, my warm. One swap a kind, because a kind you will be a hand mono, a crown or edda. In say, a year, sir, Samri, a sign, dear, a be out tune for a woman more UK, no quiet a America, one year, and Nasse, a culture Indian man cramp for, and so soon a woman on snow dear bab, because I'm pa, Nippon be broad man, Yantin ye may be assay. Yantiasia. Quickly, me, move a castle quickly, and dear, Ubi Ubu Ha on Tiasi. So, Ubu Ha on Tiasi. It's in a swam baino. No more children who was ever work grandma cooking, and woman him, one baby omu free cry.
0: Yeah,
3: one more edimi, one on Tiasi. 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
0: Right.
3: 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Very good. 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
3: 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San Walker San Ogun and Kaka Kondo Sumra was here money mule. Okuta Benkumkuta Bako, Nifekuta Bako, to say the Anan Cram for Mugu, Aya and Sano.
0: Yeah.
3: Oh, bring you to tuning in Egu one more office in one more. Quanay and a fessor, ah, the dear Ben and woman we. What does it mean? Say I didn't say a good form. But all the good form, a man symbolizes, sir, and pat. If a baba befano, and your dear Susan, so be on bed, Ababa. I know my tears suit, this is a medium no fumu. Let me go inside, they understand what I'm doing.
0: Yeah.
3: And to be fixed, yes, here, showcase, yen, culture, Nasadia, the sky, you know. Yen, me and Cassay and Cramp, Fonquana, and your Oma festival, and Womoya day, eh,
0: yeah.
3: As Antifu, Bunufu, Wanyo, Ningu, Bia, and your cause, a Ghana for.
0: Yeah. Mm. Yeah,
3: Ghana for
0: TikTok, mm. Kakram
3: is
0: so right. Mm. A higher sempa 94.7 or so for Kakram, I Utie me, Utie, yeah, Junjun said, yeah, your mam ready, your man, yeah, said, yeah, bet to a pity, yes, ya fane, na, yen, ya num, ga, a dangwe, or more, yuki, eso babe, or more, dear. Menko, before phone number is on two, be not my bass officer. Number no, I'll bet my joining in. Now, so what do I do? 030-221-1701. 030-221-1701. Bet my 02. Now, I'll be kind of home. So for a bunny say, yeah, now, in Bible, I'll be kind of sent, you know. I say, I'm running a money, I can't watch me. Say, yeah, be a wee. And sorry, I was UK because I'm a kind of. Minim school back one. I saw him back who Baku okay, young called Joseph or Dorina. Now, some of my bow, or Yanya will be also Dorina, Joseph Yamakwaba.
6: What's up? Good evening.
0: Good evening, it is a
6: Batoboko
0: Joe. A Yenyanum Gadanbe, Ebe Ye Homo, Ewa Yuki. And Yeshe, a mamreni amani, said ye, and Africa. Ye Ghana for a person, ye ton ye home, a will rear sinning and a bini, some purple a diania, a be bit me the sin restaurant above bit me sia, as a room sit dinu near ye. Yeshe, Jimmy dear be saying a bar, me dear make out, oh ye gan me boa.
6: But so that be me an ordinary, but
0: okay,
6: the same Brahman I mean Cassandy.
0: Yo, yet you.
6: Yeah. But so, Madame was the summer mamma crying. When the American said, Penny for you and Penny for no Oma High Empire. Because I brought food to school, Bray. Emma, Oma Trayan, 1+1 is equal to 2 linear account. But a numino, sure in one, a unim, practic no, a woman, a year, fruit, the Mayan, Fasono, the fine shade. For example, sir. Festival here, I'm working with them, and then crani, people are doing what? Yeah, we are Accra. Ah, yeah, today we are here. Nina, now Sunday you visit our mawoi. The one year Asia, one time year Asia, because they are training. Yeah, you are saying, amambre number aso. Now you are cutting our, now you are niam, now you go inside, now you are sam, niam. But we don't know the meaning, the sense. Wow. And as I mean, in Munsona, and for so warm, because we are divina what you are, and I will be to me, dear, yeah, and your color, bravo.
0: Yeah.
6: But say, Equia say, yes, I can't, I ain't in my own cosa, yes, I will be. You're the aquabro for my move fine. A brofon, so only the umber tiafia, I said, yes, Papa no cafe, only Christianity brea, and let a divino mohono.

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3: Good day, Pacho. Now I'm in some person in Korea. I have a text for the same Jim Ajin Chakra.
0: For yeah, you.
3: Now, what can be about sending amount for 80 point and the idea I can't do anyhow be an eye or more corner?
0: Yeah.
3: Thank you, ma'am. 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Okay, but I can't say factories as a big deal of factories and not this deal of factories. I'm a star. I couldn't do this to better than I could have one. Could you be the same? You're not the woman. I'm going to be a little bit of a
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1: kan
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1: yeah
4: 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You see, there is unity lies in the idea, a friend say, unification.
1: Yeah.
4: And it is so just a
1: set of camera, or camera, no Tikosro. 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
4: Akwaba.
1: I feel eh.
4: Good. We shall send here, almost see a breaking wall, no. And Ma and Kabum said, an evangelist seeking, and Kabumus from Kwaba. A bill. 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
4: anti sa Berlin Wall no hu se na they are one people
1: yeah
4: but because of this unity you know na de hu omo ho se de ya animity
1: yeah but na enuafo ni bi but that time na enuafo ni bi so wo na chi o
4: e wo na chi
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4: 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Look at all this. Let me fool say, very well, no mubu any dear. Indeed, a year very, very, very, very profitable to the Germans. They say, I don't cry soon, a boom my Germans with me a German.
1: Yeah, yeah. And then a boom my budget World Cup. What's on budget World Cup? That time, no more.
4: Yes,
1: yeah.
4: A boom my German, be a German.
1: Because that time,
4: that first night,
1: I'm a player about my kindness, you see, cry, Argentina. So no East. Tomu yeah, you know, yes, it's right away. You see, unity and the normal be brave, but and kabumu
4: and life strength.
1: Yeah.
4: And the media meme can say. So long as say yes, yes, yeah, kind German and the say unity no. Mummy as I free and you should see. Say mummy yina yeah humum. Na yum birdy on man or nanya on my ye pe. Not this unity we mu a crimonies. Attend the dear, no heart of you, ye give free him. You say, come watch me, say, quiet there. Yet the eternal Sabinum,
1: and no,
4: I don't know. Yen, you know, idea.
1: Berlin wall. Also so agege Berlin. Also kuko fa ho. 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
5: 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Oh, now so Cecilia, oh my, na sister, Ghana sister,
1: yeah.
5: Sebi o. In Kranfo, di o ma fa sebi o. Weja, baby, I got that so die no one.
1: Uh-huh.
5: Na me farm in ko fubi na si ya koho. 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Iko mi mi sebi ya denche mi fi chufu. To for price to for him, my head, I want to be.
1: Yeah,
5: so madam, who for young crime for.
1: Yeah,
5: Missy Yakoya, Sebi, and yes, be a mechanic of woman machine. And to qua any Sebio a in Dubonivi, or my channel group, when no more dewa, when no one will go for them in Domoko for no more ferry. Who be some say, a janty, a day, Mukumaya Koye, and for sale bars on the same. If you send me a never be for Timpone at that. Oh, a munto quani when munto cobo one say a figure a fashion head in police folk it two engines are drink, me besides are they almost winning the land guard of war. It's a way saying, no, sir, next time, you must have a catch of us are fashioned into young qua a bad day. It's a semi and umka for said, miserable Thomas and Fabric of Omoyancophobia. And California, be a near, or no point deal, just a much last year, did you have boom? Suddenly, I'm a fair. But don't hear me,
1: the topa. Was that also
5: kind
1: of Kwame Tobo? Kwame Tobo, okay, be a near to me. Doctor Uber could not, if you or Doctor No, that the same is you are able to serve friend and say, Botto or the Botta Catasso. Would you to be as a coibi? But the question is of said okay. Yama foreign AB invade and answer Abi Ryan, yeah, Mam Renny, a man in the moon. Said Nanaka, your papa free, friend say, it's a region where or cassay. Now I grow best in Sia, Mummy and San Faha, we far away for her, and Yakofa sound system. It's in the tradition, non Casana,
5: as you say, yeah,
1: Yaseno. And you have a foreign aid and the Guno. It's where you call UK Aquaquas, you say. As I say, your mamma and your castors. Your mamma, Franny, and yes, your quacko G and your quanomosa, your quacko in Demi.
5: But I say, Madame, my papa, send me to my seminar. Say, I can't have no more sand. And to one can take gun of one or more gun, and say. I don't know a Nigerian in Cabo, my dear, made me feel unlimited up for a bar. You know, Mamma Munia, dear, and say, Sebi, as I say, who Minamijas, I see why, Naminamijas, I see why, and Tino made me cruise a bar. The best on that, and I yet the dim.
1: Yo, yet I say,
5: I'm not even blue, or my dear, when shampoo, why?
1: Yet I'm sure it was costitious. Nana Reco.
6: Berlin. 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Me see Berlin, and I'm the train about Hampstead, free Hampstead, a bus station, or a dear bar bronze bike to Goslar. 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Woman trusty, and whom she and whom was a sign and go free or my genity. But Usha or do I a woman yen tamwa, extraordinary. Omo do at the mine or cast a man, and answer who cast a man or be bombardina no tea. So until Casano cran, I won't in the Casano crana or bombardina subrofono or edding or beca. Woman to say, I have one to say, French if well. On the country, some woman to French, no woman to Casana walk out there. On the transform no beca embrofono. And to be a Berlin man, said there, who said the net here. But I'm back, one more buy and on soon. Said the evangelist, can. And no creating any brandy bree. A wire rider, a woman, and yet, ain't Ghana for uncle. But it be a quaint, said the any bar and a Surinam for no. Once a Surinam for no, a part of them, no, eh, and uncle for a seven found free Ghana, don't call. Yes, I'm at America on. One way about two, one more. And she, one more crane by a moon will be a way to my Utri Freno, Wow, there is a cultural area. 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
1: 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Me call a Germany. Say me could drew Berlin pe me kid ye da hode bia ni fee ne wo Berlin no. Me me a second owner. E kwa bia so me kid ye. 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Suffer bright. Yes, drew Hamburg and my dodge in the come bra hono mo by many day.
7: That's right.
1: Me call Nana. Kwatin, Nana Kwatin.
4: Yeah,
1: you see, Nana, you see, my boss in the day is the one who out to me a preachy. Nemo,
7: Nana Kwatin, a bit maca, same way. Nana Kwatin, a bit maca.
1: Now, maybe Nana Kwatin, now, maybe question, Kran, and say, who drive an old boss? No, Untimin can't just say, yeah, maybe it's on a move. And, you know, if the bus is in motion, men preachy. But we will have a ticket, especially if our small trotron here, you say, you know. Most of our baby trim. No, I better call the hobby, you say. Trotron 2 years. No, what's original? So, Oko Castle, Omiana, no, passengers in the crown, they attack you because of Kenya, Miasem. But they don't understand, say, be our crown or distracted driver, no. Sometimes almost as a driver, Nechi. It's an hour, can I say? Or my penny say, in car no air to dia. And you can say, but it's you are what we call Kanya Missimo. Audrey will say,
4: you made us. My penny, I sat a couple of my battle when you
1: I didn't try.
4: You tell when you say, it's a thing called bandy. From taking Hokra outright. Should I send the come here? Yes, you are some monk of yours and cocans and panel. Dear Obedia, dear, no more wonder, stranger, a jar of banning and concluding deem. A nippon and a ticker and no. Ah, what can I see? Quem hono, the end, dear saying. Send us a prepare no. Why, just and penedi. A crab that I found to hear ye. Not fear, subo here for our cock of bonus. Send your command, the brea, meaning the same can be you. Now, the empty amma. 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
4: come libre and the capability na kan womom din na monom
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6: 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gana mu enso no and someone here we are seeing in a so which is the part a dia a mu and watch it a Christopher so which is the part a dia a mu watch it a quite sorry preaching a so disturbing a so disturbing Europe I mean who say Basa, long journey buses. See, I did call London, I did call Germany, and me Belgium. So, Ubi, eh, Baba, be James, or Baba, be Kenya, myself. Me, who will be that? Jigana. Jigana. So, the only Ubu hold more class of it. Just say, no, no, no, bomb.
1: Oh, that I view and I have fun with your car. But the question
6: yeah,
1: is,
6: yeah, Kwakuti, and any problem, what Ghana will know? For
1: the sake of, yeah, cut the reality.
6: Come on. Because Baba Bijim, Oba Baba Bijim, why what's in one jam? Maybe I make up a quiet, make up the public transport, Ampa. You drew a yes and Darcy. 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
1: Because I'm direct.
6: We see me see us all them one of you. And to catch them, Papa say, "Hey Joe, we been susin anybody at them, Papa." So
1: that must
6: say. And you know, so when it is in motion, say the president the car on Monday. Was it when the car is in motion? Move here no any day.
1: That's it.
6: But Ghana, you mumbra, you mbu embra, and only problem is high.
1: Yeah, that's it.
6: You can say, "Come, so far you won't do it." Come, I will see it. Me, it's here. You mumbra.
1: Yeah, that's it. 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man, yes, say a dear cold be mine so near Quaqua, Cobo Hundero, Asantia, and Cranfors so a year, Yen and I am fire, your dom, and Cotai, and Cranforchi, a year got a dung before a year, Homo, a year 24th year, Bea, or UK, Yen Cotao Mochi, a year, Her Excellency, a year Ambassador High Commissioner of War, Britain, a year, UK. 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Sasso na ye ko a Europa. 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A Sunshine Radio, and a ye defaso edeba. Ye mami, esoso, infi edio num 50 good years, or shene fano. 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Ghana for more cologne, and then in Krabata, respiring for Nina or to suffer a moon, I said, Momentanichi, now offer a seda, any cabia, Emma, or Chadian Ponya Copon, or the Sedasuma Munina, say, 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
6: 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Renunciation fee.
1: Right.
6: Say, hold on, how you tell 400. But them say, minya bibi say, I say, as a, omo, at the fixed price, be above for the whole day, you say, no kra, verify my.
1: Yo. Nyami yaduma, mefre, nyami yaduma, mefre interior, madam, na, mene nakasa. Director, me chewe, mimi, we the assignment, na, na, mesa, aba, ohono, renunciation, no. No credit. So the Germany, your ma or more dwarfs on the ship, you know, right, you know. I think, say, a movie, no, maybe home or Monte Beche, say, it will be a cut across all the nations now. Tinana recommend, I say. Because,
6: and 24th of this month, and so, Ghana ambassador to Holland, Obey visit here, Rotterdam, and Jerome Sumaya Saturday, which is 2 weeks today. Until you be the home come later on.
1: Wow. Michiano, okay. Michia Papa. Yo, meko Sofo Bright.
7: Ibu.
1: Sofo, then I'll be catch up.
7: Papa. Oh, where do you call Brunia? Brunia, Brua, and Quenchia be Brie, the Yapa driver for the show, Omunya Alcohol, and na Omumfa, any kind, and driver, Yapa, Nianum, and Cobocon, and Brunia Ba. 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
1: so for bro, don't say bro, your tremor, I'll bet to be the director, bro, your tremor crack when she and him perceive a baby, and then answer, or power.
7: I put you in such a nipper.
1: Or power, or no, to be trembling, or they are called an impasso. I never chin at any so. But no words, Remo.
7: And your words, because bro, your dear bro, your bad, the be Africa, I will have one
1: corner. A true.
7: I will have one corner. I don't know me, Mammy Bacon, would not a bad than chair. I did that way, the other way. A yard.
1: Yeah.
7: Brunia ba Africa ya raw too much. E wo mi am family house.
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0: do you know? Hey, and you don't match it, yeah, ooh.
1: Hey, I don't want them one.
0: And I send him, yeah, oh, me, and yeah, come. And then my mom, boy, why?
1: My dad, so,
0: Piao. And your mom, me, Pacho, if you're best, and you know, why are you angry?
1: And
0: Femi, and you, okay,
1: good. Well,
0: okay, and I was make a great. Oh, Oba.
1: Pacho, me, Oba.
0: Oh, my say.
1: Seven.
0: And so.
1: Ane.
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0: 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Yeah, tu said you bet me anya bia so.
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2: Yeah.
0: Oso 50 say, 50. Ai, 50 7. Wa
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0: Hello, good evening.
3: Hello, good evening.
0: Yes, boss. Yo 57 jina so why?
3: Pacho.
0: Aha. Aha. Bema, you know, so Nanka on Penna.
2: What,
0: immigration. I am content. Your friend saying,
3: but your friend Mike.
0: Mike, okay, Mike. You know, so mommy, why?
3: But you.
0: Now I need you 57, oh.
3: But you're me trying to put
0: me. Papa, damn, now come in, I mean, Kofa. Open kit to other.
2: Mike,
0: when you Mike in freeze.
2: Before Mike,
0: when you Mike in freeze. Oh, me ma kama why?
1: Ache.
0: Piao, me pewa sendo. Good evening. Yes, me pacho. Good evening. Hey, oh, me ase me ma ni Daniel. 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
1: Ese okay.
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1: Ebi.
0: Ah, mami, who are you? 57 for Okrom. Good evening.
4: Anita,
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2: To the fridge,
0: continue, Oji. 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Hello, good evening.
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5: Kobi
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5: Pacho dey me 34 years.
0: And you tell me na okay, okay.
2: And they say
0: yan call us where your penance here yan. Awu mi e.
1: Me wa so.
0: E me ma ni jani o.
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1: Me ma ne mi do mo pa o, tin tin yo mu firi.
0: Okay. Me pa jo.
1: I love my dogs.
0: Me ke obi aba. Good evening.
5: Good evening.
0: Awu mi e jam pa jo France.
4: about the family social.
0: Social!
4: Yeah, man!
0: Ah, Afa! Social! Oh, me, I didn't know. 57, so I'll power one man soon.
4: About what I've been to Debbie.
0: And yeah, Debbie, I didn't know Debbie.
1: I'm not going to be able to get the money.
0: Hey! I see blow your wall, but yes. Okay. And then the young man and nearby point, young girl asked why. Yes, for we. Well, good evening.
3: Good evening.
0: What's your first name? Gabby. Maybe what you're maintaining your canoe. 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Gabby, uncle, next caller. Hello, good evening. Good evening. Okay, next caller, good evening. Oh, man.
3: Good evening.
0: Boss, your first say?
3: FM Ofata.
0: Ofata, open 57.
3: Also 54, because it's 57. Also 54.
0: Me patro jina su mami mbisa no. So, you know, no jina su di enyedi. Mami, wa ufi eni ya say?
1: Me wa 57.
0: Piao, and you ready?
6: Uma ya say?
0: Adia ya ebe, jambi tre.
1: Uma ya song.
3: Levi.
0: I was it. Yeah, mommy, na edebe party na opesa unya bien obi nya da like obi mbefa o de bentia.
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0: 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Oh, mi sha
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0: Oh, ah, okay. Miki, you say, Miss Mamma, Yabiamana, Okay, I'm going to say,
1: oh, me many me twin near the new.
7: Hey, hey. Mammy, you.
0: Mammy, when you made an inwa.
1: I don't want to be a mean.
0: Debbie, or Patrick, say. See, the old cow, because I won't wear the anino. Now, when you made an inwa.
1: Mammy, I mean, hey. Manny.
0: Hey. And to a money moment, and can. Ah, okay, fine. And to a money by Yadi and Yama Munyani, sir.
1: Aha.
0: And today, upon I bet me, I had the Abuano.
7: Mpemna.
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0: 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Yo. 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Yo. 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Yo. Yo. 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Yo. 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Dear Chapman, walk past what's here, and I don't know. I just am
1: personal.
6: Na ma mi na bi kwa hwe so.
0: E ke adu de sisi ma se ma mi we yampa bia ma na won tia.
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0: 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Wase wedding o be fa ho ke nyina. 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
6: Me se me de mi e mi nua kwa from pop ma no.
0: Ma e pen e ma for the message ba se o be fa wedding ni ka. 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
6: Aban mama ko ma ko so.
0: En so.
6: We do that's what about come so show.
0: Okay, and then you say, I'm
1: going
0: to say, I'm going to say,
1: I'm
0: going to
1: say,
0: I'm going to say, Na ada wonu wonwale no nkotan ni kunu na ni kunu njen.
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1: Oba hinna.
6: We say, we go make call from Paul. From Paul
0: again. Okay, mama to us. Mama na the all last born so was eh.
1: Last born. O chato kra.
0: I was 16.
6: 16
0: years. Class on Pratchy. I'm class on okay. At one who was 16 years old.
6: Obana Bema.
0: Okay. Now, mommy, who an animal saying?
1: Emian, sir.
0: I want you to know what I'm doing. I want you to know what I'm doing.
1: On
0: Penny, the man,
1: sir. I'm
0: going to apply
1: your money.
0: Ah. Penny, mumma.
1: And you.
0: Okay. Hey, Timmy Pacho, mommy, mo da mo ya do do say.
6: And soon.
0: Nah,
1: hey. Hey.
0: Only can one watch you eight.
6: And you send a damn passo.
0: And you send a damn passo na sign a damn form.
1: Oh, you nimpa.
0: Hey.
6: Hey, you ready?
0: Mo nimpa. I
1: knew.
0: Hey, Timmy Pacho, na papa ni ba enfan wa beda.
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1: Francis? I'm going back to number.
0: You. Ah, you. Okay, good evening.
7: Back to Jaso.
0: Ah, what's Jaso? Hello, good evening.
12: Good evening.
0: Hey, hey. Where
12: are
0: you from? I'm not going
7: to go
0: to
7: Jaso.
0: 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Okay, I'm from Wahab. 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Okay, you're the animal. I'm not going to go to Jaso. You're the animal. You're the Wahab. You're the animal. You're the animal. You're the animal. 50. Mommy, what happened so 50 cents? Yes, when did you want to?
1: Hey! I'm feeling the mission if you have been to me, Pacho.
0: Mommy, what's the say?
1: Pepele mi sha mi fe bi mi je ni ja me fine tin ti mi pa cho.
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7: 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Aye.
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0: 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Wami fan, wu number we are afre. 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
7: Save number netu wa.
0: 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Awo miye uti.
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0: What say? Say you need be more. What fuck canning you now? Why do you need people? What funny you now?
1: Mati.
0: 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Pia.
7: That I say.
1: Me let you man question why you said you are kind of pepe.
0: Pia. 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
13: 053 103 103 51 51 51 51 51 51 51 51 51 51 51 51 51 51 51 51 51 51 51 51 51 51 51 51 51 51 51 51 51 51 51 51 51 51 51 51 51 51 51 51 51 51 51 51 51 51 51 51 51 51 51 51 51 51 51 51 51 51 51 51 51 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
2: me na meti okay thanks you for your correction and o ye ran so so a obetimi a contact me was
1: 0245 85 85 82 82 12 2 8 12 0245 85 85 82 12
2: and my number is 2 pe my telusa no so so 0500 0500 10 another 10
1: no sabo 10 bi
2: 11
1: but your number 11
2: 0500 0500 10
1: but your number 10
2: another 10
1: what's up but 10 bm
2: 11
1: and it number 11
2: okay so we yela number sa ufra ubenyame
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